0: concerns about declining NAPLAN results. Education Minister John Paul Langbrook says the use of pen and paper for NAPLAN testing should be considered. Comes after the Queensland Year 3 students recorded their worst writing and numeracy results since 2023. A Jetstar flight attendant has suffered a broken wrist after a near collision at Sydney Airport. The incident happened as a flight bound for the Gold Coast was preparing for takeoff, with the pilot forced to slam on the brakes. The Australian Transport Safety Bureau is investigating. A thrilling two-point win over GWS has ended the Gold Coast Suns AFL losing streak. The Suns getting up 79-77 at a wet Manuka Oval in Canberra. Suns coach Damien Hardwick says despite the bleak run of losses, the club never dropped their bundle.
1: You get stronger. You galvanise your group through the adversity that you face. Like, we've had a tough year. You know, it's not the year we wanted. But sometimes through these times, it can sprout some pretty special things.
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3: Good morning. It's Matthew Layton with you. Police say remains found stuffed inside a suitcase are not human. The bag was discovered near Goulburn in New South Wales, with investigators saying the remains looked extremely realistic. Forensic work is continuing to identify exactly what they are. Communication between airport staff will be a key focus after a serious aviation near miss. Investigators are examining what happened at Sydney Airport, with ATSB Chief Commissioner Angus Mitchell stressing on the ABC the probe isn't about blame.
4: Now, whether it was a breakdown in communication, in actually getting the right message to the right people, or the coordination of it, we're yet to ascertain. So, look, we're getting recorded information from the tower, from what was received on the aircraft.
3: And torrential rain has triggered more than 180 flood-related incidents after a wild weekend. The Adelaide Hills copped more than 110 millimetres, flooding roads, buildings and sporting clubs.
5: Did you know that diabetes is Australia's fastest growing chronic condition? Over 300 Australians are diagnosed with the condition every day. Search Diabetes Australia to find out more.
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3: The Sharks have a real fight on their hands to stay in the top four after a 24-16 derby loss to the Dragons. They may need to win at least three of their remaining games, with the Dolphins and Knights closing in. Meanwhile, Newcastle coach Justin Holbrook says their 30-24 win over the Raiders was huge.
6: So the second half we had to, hang in there, find a way to win, and we did that. So, I'm thrilled to come down here and get the win.
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0: Partly cloudy with some showers and the chance of a thunderstorm later, with a high of 24 degrees. The outlook for tomorrow, sunny and a high of 24. A possible late shower Wednesday, Thursday, sunny. 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
8: 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And that first song, Rihanna, Fleetwood Mac. 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You get all 10 and you got a chance to win $10,000 cash. 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Good on you, Victor. 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

0: 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So, from U2's Joshua Tree, we will play I Still Haven't Found What I'm Looking For coming up inside the next 10 minutes. Just a random three-person survey here on the Gold Coast. The greatest song ever written. What do you think?
1: Well, Led Zeppelin's Stairway to Heaven. It's just a classic.
2: Stairway to Heaven from Led Zeppelin.
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0: 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Why are you working?
1: Liesl, Liam and Spider.
0: Well, they are back after their break and they have the best seats in the house to go and check out this weekend's Pacific Air Show. It is back. We cannot wait for this. It's such a great event for the Gold Coast. That tomorrow morning with Liesl Jones, Liam and Spider.
2: As they say, not happy, Jan. I'm not happy at Century Cove. And massive issue. Yesterday, got up, went for a walk around Century Cove. Walking down my driveway and on my nature strip, there's a dog poo.
3: Ooh.
2: Not one.
3: Oh.
2: But two.
3: Oh, two nuggies.
2: Two nuggets.
4: Two twos.
2: Two twos. 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
3: 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Now,
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0: Gold Coast's average unleaded price today is around $2.08 a litre, while some servos are selling it as low as $1.92. 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

0: Good Times of Greatest Hits, the Gold Coast Original, 92.5 Triple M Gold. Pseudo Echo, Funky Town, Brian Canham, the lead singer of the band, talking about how many countries that song went number one in back in the 80s.
1: Somebody told me 28 countries, but...
0: Wow. That's huge.
1: Yeah, it was big. It was big everywhere, that's for sure. You know, we and even when we're in the States touring, you know, it was belting up the charts while we're there.
0: We're staying with the 80s with our Good Times and Greatest Hits coming up next. A-ha's Take On Me. 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And how you can share in $20,000. 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
5: Hi, Rob McLeod with a fresh news update. A Gold Coast-bound Jetstar flight's near collision in Sydney that left a flight attendant with a broken wrist is being investigated. JQ402 was preparing to depart when the pilot slammed on the brakes to avoid a Qatar Airways jet that was being towed on the runway. Transport Safety Bureau boss Angus Mitchell has told Seven they're investigating.
6: Yes, it was done at low speed, but it has the potential to be very significant. So those two aircraft should not have come as close as they did.
5: Police are appealing to help locate a 46-year-old man wanted on outstanding warrants in northern New South Wales. Benjamin Peter Bruce is wanted over alleged domestic violence and stealing offences. Police say he is known to frequent Benora Point and Tweed Heads. Anyone who sees him should contact police. The Queensland Government has released its first Veterans and Veterans Family Strategy, saying it'll improve support for more than 163,000 veterans and their families across the state. The six-year plan sets out a whole-of-government approach focusing on services, well-being and recognition.
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7: Good morning, I'm Matthew Layton. Police say a suitcase discovery feared to involve human remains is not a suspicious death. The case near Goulburn in New South Wales sparked a major response, but Superintendent Linda Bradbury says the remains are not human and police don't believe a crime has been committed at this stage.
8: We are still undertaking more forensic work to identify what they are, but we can identify that they're not human.
7: The boss of Air Services Australia has been summoned to Canberra after another alarming runway near miss. The incident at Sydney Airport involved Jetstar and Qatar aircraft, with two airport workers now stood down. Gambling ad reforms could clear Parliament within weeks, with Labor talking to the Coalition and Greens about tougher restrictions, including action on betting inducements. And the housing finance market appears to have lost some steam, with Westpac home loan applications down about 20% in the June quarter. That followed the federal budget as the bank posted a $1.8 billion net profit.
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7: Some relief for Penrith, with Isaiah Yeo avoiding immediate surgery on his injured pec. The Panthers captain went down against the Warriors on Friday night, but will now begin rehab in a bid to play again this season. The Raiders are officially looking to next year, with Ricky Stewart conceding their finals charge is over after a 30-24 defeat to the Knights. And Brisbane has been handed its first loss of the NRLW season, and it was a heavy one. The Broncos were thumped 28-4 by Canberra.
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4: 92.5 Triple M Gold weather.
5: Partly cloudy with some showers and the chance of a thunderstorm later, with a high of 24 degrees. The outlook for tomorrow: sunny and a high of 24. A possible late shower Wednesday, Thursday sunny. 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
0: 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Does it get any bigger than this out of the 80s? Take on me. 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
1: Liesl, Jones, Liam and Spider. Liesl, Liam and Spider. On Triple M Gold.
0: So these guys are back from their break and a couple of big things tomorrow morning. 7 o'clock, $10,000 to win the Triple M Gold $10,000 minute. And with the Pacific Air Show coming up this weekend on the Gold Coast, the very best seats in the house win that tomorrow. Liesl, over her break, an observation while flying.
2: When I was in Queenstown, I had a bit of a thought about exit rows. We're talking about the Pacific Air Show and about boarding. I feel like there needs to be a few changes that happen with exit rows because there are particular people on flights, particularly like Spider, who are over 6'5", mm-hmm. who desperately need the exit row. I feel like we need to have an overhaul, like we have with bags now, with people's height and their strength, maybe males or strong females, and their height when you check in. I think you need to put that in the data because...
3: Oh, you do a bench press and a couple of push-ups.
2: Yep, and to prove that you are worthy of lifting that 20-kilo, or is it 25-kilo door,
3: 25-kilo door
2: out of, you have to be able to lift that door and push it out of the aircraft because when I was boarding in Queenstown, I guarantee you... Little 60-year-old Susan, who was in the exit row boarding that plane, could not lift that door out.
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4: you see old 60-year-old Susan, you should be at it. Throw down a challenge. An arm wrestle.
2: Absolutely.
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2: 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It's a 25-kilo door, and if we're in a rush, I want old Gary over there, who's 6'5" and weighs 120 kilos. I want him putting the door out.
3: And those three guys drunk the bar dry, so...
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0: Triple and Gold. Our good times and greatest hits while you're working, lining up a whole bunch more of the greatest hits. The big ballad out of the 90s for Bon Jovi coming up. And John Bon Jovi, he's a New Jersey guy. He loves it over there.
1: We got a great summertime right now. That's what we've got. Yeah, lots of convertibles and suntan.
0: Always from Bon Jovi. We'll play his greatest hits continue next. And a feel-good song out of the 80s as well. Irene Cara. We are the Gold Coast Original, 92.5. 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I'll tell you next.
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7: Good afternoon. Rob McLeod with a fresh news update. Sydney Airport bosses are meeting with the Transport Minister today after a second near miss on the tarmac. It involved a Jetstar flight to the Gold Coast and a Qatar Airways plane that was being towed. Transport Safety Bureau boss Angus Mitchell has told Seven they're now investigating.
8: Yes, it was done at low speed, but it has the potential to be very significant. So those two aircraft should not have come as close as they did.
7: Calls today for laptops and tablets to be banned in Queensland primary schools over concerns about declining NAPLAN results. Education Minister John Paul Langbrook says the use of pen and paper for NAPLAN testing should be considered. Comes after the Queensland Year 3 students recorded their worst writing and numeracy results since 2023. The Gold Coast Suns' 10-game losing streak is over, beating GWS 79-77. Suns coach Damien Hardwick says it was great to finally get the W.
9: Yeah, when you lose, and you lose for a long time, sometimes you can't see where the next win comes from, but I think it's always good to get that feeling.
1: Triple M National News.
10: Hello there, I'm Matthew Layton. A man is dead and a woman seriously injured after a tree crashed onto their car while they were travelling near Mount Buller in Victoria's northeast. A suspected body found in a suitcase may actually be a lifelike doll, with police in southern New South Wales confirming the remains are not human. Investigators are taking a close look at who said what and when after a near collision at Sydney Airport. The ATSB is examining communication protocols, with Chief Commissioner Angus Mitchell telling the ABC the focus is on stopping it happening again.
11: I would say it shouldn't happen. You know, on a busy airport, separation of planes, whether they be in the air or on the ground, is of utmost importance. So we are taking this seriously, and we need to understand what potentially needs to be strengthened.
10: Two workers have been stood down. And Anthony Albanese's joke about a pair of royal melons gifted during a visit by Japan's leader has become a political headache. A former ambassador's linking it to sexist trolling, which the Prime Minister denies.
12: Every load of laundry is a fresh start. 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
10: Brian To'o is leaving Penrith to become one of the biggest signings yet for the PNG Chiefs. The Samoan international will head to Papua New Guinea on a 3-year deal ahead of the club's first NRL season in 2028. To'o has won 4 premierships with the Panthers. Meanwhile, Penrith's premiership hopes have copped a huge boost, with Isaiah Yeo avoiding surgery on his injured pec. Panthers co-captain will start rehab and remains a chance to return this NRL season, although he is expected to miss Thursday night's clash with the Roosters.
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7: Cloudy with showers and the chance of a thunderstorm with strengthening northerly winds. Tomorrow we can expect a sunny day.

0: with a high of 24. Possible late shower for Wednesday, Thursday sunny. 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
3: 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And Fleetwood Mac, Rihanna could come up at any stage. 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

0: There's a feel-good song that's going to help the workday go by that little bit quicker. Ronan Keating, 92.5 Triple M Gold. It's Al here. As promised, yes, Bon Jovi always coming up in just a sec on 1300 925 666. Kathy and Helensvale, noticed a change in our music. We're welcoming back a whole bunch of songs that we thought we'd forgotten about.
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0: 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Good times and greatest hits while you're working.

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0: They've enjoyed 3 weeks off and back this morning. Tomorrow morning, 7 o'clock, $10,000 on the line. The Triple M Gold $10,000 minute. And the best seats in the house for this weekend's Pacific Air Show. It's such a great event for the Gold Coast. That tomorrow morning with Triple M Gold Breakfast. And over the break for Spider, well, massive issue that really got him fired up.
3: As they say, not happy, Jan. I'm not happy at Century Cove. And massive issue. Yesterday, got up, went for a walk around Century Cove. Walking down my driveway, and on my nature strip, there's a dog poo.
4: Ooh.
3: Not one.
4: Oh.
3: But two.
4: Oh, two nuggies.
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5: Two twos.
3: 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One two you could notice was a bit of a smaller dog, one a bit of a larger dog.
4: 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Two different dogs.
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4: 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Now,
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1: 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More good times and greatest hits while you're working as well. Rick Astley was involved in a phenomenon called getting Rickrolled.
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1: Hi, Rob McLeod with a fresh news update. A Jetstar flight attendant has suffered a broken wrist after a near collision at Sydney Airport. The incident happened as a flight bound for the Gold Coast was preparing for takeoff, with the pilot forced to slam on the brakes. The Australian Transport Safety Bureau is investigating. Calls today for laptops and tablets to be banned in Queensland primary schools over concerns about declining NAPLAN results. Education Minister John Paul Langbrook says the use of pen and paper for NAPLAN testing should be considered. Comes after the Queensland Year 3 students recorded their worst writing and numeracy results since 2023. A thrilling two-point win over GWS has ended the Gold Coast Suns AFL losing streak. The Suns getting up 79-77 at a wet Marnica Oval in Canberra. Suns coach Damien Hardwick says despite the bleak run of losses, the club never dropped their bundle.
6: You get stronger. You galvanise your group through the adversity that you face. Like, we've had a tough year. You know, it's not the year we wanted. But sometimes through these times, it can sprout some pretty special things.
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18: Hi there, I'm Matthew Layton. Wild weather has turned deadly after a tree came down on a car at a popular snow resort.

0: found near O'Allen in New South Wales, with police initially believing the contents were a woman's remains. The government's bulk billing boost appears to be picking up speed, with more GP visits now free. Across Australia, the rate rose to 84.1% in the June quarter, led by a sharp jump in the NT.
1: It means that people are going to the doctor or going back to the doctor when they need to, rather than when they feel they can find the $50 or $60 to pay a gap fee.
0: Health Minister Mark Butler there on 7. And Laneway Festival is shrinking its 2027 tour, taking a break from Adelaide and Perth, as organisers blame the huge logistical strain of cramming shows across Australia and New Zealand.
2: Research shows that regularly eating ultra-processed foods can increase your risk of developing type 2 diabetes by 53%. Search Diabetes Australia for more about the nation's fastest-growing chronic condition.
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0: The PNG Chiefs have landed a huge name for their NRL launch, signing Brian To'o. The Penrith winger will join the Papua New Guinea expansion club from 2028 on a three-year deal. To'o has played 151 NRL games, won four premierships, and represented New South Wales and Samoa. And Isaiah Yeo could still play again this season after scans cleared him of needing pec surgery. It's massive news for Penrith, with the co-captain beginning rehab as the Panthers chase another premiership.
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6: Cloudy with showers and the chance of a thunderstorm with strengthening northerly winds. Tomorrow we can expect a sunny day with a high of 24. Possible late shower for Wednesday, Thursday sunny. 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
2: When I was in Queenstown, I had a bit of a thought about exit rows. 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
16: Hi, Rob McLeod with a fresh news update. A Gold Coast-bound Jetstar flight's near collision in Sydney that left a flight attendant with a broken wrist is being investigated. JQ402 was preparing to depart when the pilot slammed on the brakes to avoid a Qatar Airways jet that was being towed on the runway. Transport Safety Bureau boss Angus Mitchell has told Seven they're investigating.
17: Yes, it was done at low speed, but it has the potential to be very significant. So those two aircraft should not have come as close as they did.
16: The Queensland government has released its first veterans and veterans family strategy, saying it'll improve support for more than 163,000 veterans and their families across the state. The six-year plan sets out a whole-of-government approach focusing on services, wellbeing and recognition. Police are appealing to help locate a 46-year-old man wanted on outstanding warrants in northern New South Wales.

0: police will contact two men who were left distressed after finding a suitcase they feared contained human remains. The discovery near Goulburn in New South Wales sparked a homicide investigation before officers confirmed it was actually a lifelike doll. Superintendent Linda Bradbury says the pair were shaken.
1: They were affected yesterday and we will be in touch to let them know that, you know, it was not human remains.
0: Aviation investigators say the focus after a near collision between planes at Sydney Airport is making the system safer, not working out who's at fault. Borrowers are bracing for the Reserve Bank's next call, with rates expected to hold at 4.35%, while Westpac reports weaker mortgage demand. And a heavyweight battle is shaping up over where the 2028 NRL Grand Final could be played. WA wants in if Pope Leo's planned Sydney visit forces the game out, while Queensland Premier David Crisafulli is already making the case for the Sunshine State.
2: Clean clothes, a warm shower, a conversation. 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
0: Major boost for Penrith with Isaiah Yeo avoiding surgery on his injured pec and still a chance to return this season. But Brian To'o is on the move, joining the PNG Chiefs after next year. And back-to-back Allan Border medalist Travis Head has landed in Darwin, looking forward to batting with Jake Weatherald as Australia kicks off a packed test schedule against Bangladesh.
4: 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And I think he's playing really well on the flip side. So, yeah, I'm excited for his week.
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5: 92.5 Triple M Gold Weather.
6: Cloudy with showers and the chance of a thunderstorm with strengthening northerly winds. Tomorrow we can expect a sunny day with a high of 24. Possible late shower for Wednesday, Thursday sunny. 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

0: On Triple M, you're listening to Lou and Jarch. Lou is recovering from her wisdom teeth getting taken out. And Nathan Hindmarsh of Rugby League Parramatta Eels legend fame is in the studio with us.
1: Correct.
2: It's great to be here.
1: It's really lovely to have you here. Deep breath. You've just played your first round of Scro.
2: I have.
1: He's just won.
2: Well, let the audience know. Can you say it with a bit of excitement?
0: Yeah, it's actually one of the great wins.
1: It's actually one of the great wins. Scro is where we throw, scrunched our paper into a bin. Hindy's come in and just stolen the win from straight under me.
2: First game ever, coming up against champions of the game.
1: Well, the number one in the world, mate.
2: Number one in the world. See, and I've just come in. I've had to use the King Scro.
1: Correct.
0: Yeah, and that's like an instant win.
1: Yep. You win the day.
0: It's one of the great dramatic sporting moments.
1: It was actually pretty phenomenal, mate. So well done.
2: I've lost grand finals. I've lost Origins. This is my first competition win in anything.
1: Do you know?
2: In anything.
1: Do you know? We do a medal ceremony as well. So you've got a ceremony.
2: I've been looking forward to that.
0: Yeah. It's coming up.
2: Can I take it home?
1: No.
2: Is it made of chocolate?
1: It isn't, unfortunately. I will get you one that's made of chocolate.
2: Beautiful.
1: I digress. I've got a bit of a yarn for you.
2: Fire away.
1: So, great catches, classic catches. As a nation, I think we love this sort of stuff. Tremendous catches. You see them at the cricket. You see ones in baseball. People holding trays of beer. Holding babies, one hand catches. It's a sight for sore eyes. We always love it. Have you ever seen a bloke catch a shoe mid-roller coaster ride?
2: Can't say I have, no.
1: I have, and we have some audio of it. If we could play that, please.
3: Oh, my God, I got it! I got the shoe! Yeah! I got hit in the face and caught a shoe! Whose shoe do I have?
1: So there's a video. He's about probably three-quarters of the way down the roller coaster. Someone at the front. Clearly didn't tie their shoes properly.
2: What size shoe was it? Was it an adult shoe, kid shoe? Not that it matters.
1: It was an adult's Asics.
2: Or Asics?
1: Yep. Mm. Shout out.
2: good friends at Asics.
1: Yeah, good friend at Asics. We're hoping for some free shoes to be thrown at us. mate, the shoe comes flying off the front. They're going down into a bit of a dip. Obviously, the poor bloke, he catches it with his face first and then regathers the shoe. And then at the end of the ride, he's sort of going, I've got the shoe. Whose shoe is this? And there's two girls at the front.
2: It's a good get. It's lucky you caught it, because that could have been the start of the day for that person who lost the shoe.
1: Exactly right.
2: If you're getting around Disneyland or the theme park all day with one shoe.
1: No good.
2: The amount of people that say, well, you got one shoe.
1: Yeah, that's right.
2: By the end of the day, you get sick and ask.
1: It would be annoying, wouldn't it?
2: Yeah, wouldn't it?
1: But it's a tremendous catch. It's a tremendous catch.
2: It's like Fabio. No, he didn't catch anything. He got a bird to the face.
1: Fabio. The long hair.
2: Long-haired bloke.
1: Was that on a roller coaster?
2: Front seat of a roller coaster. He got a pelican to the face.
1: And that's what made him so handsome before that.
0: Hated when knocked his nose around perfectly.
1: But it got me thinking.
0: Mm.
1: 133353. Great catches. The greatest catches that you've seen or you've done.
0: Performed.
2: Can we talk about catches? It'd have to be something you've caught in your hands, or can it be something you've caught, or can it be something.
1: The flu.
2: Maybe.
0: Would that be one of the great catches?
1: Yeah, a really bad strain of the flu.
2: Could it be the fact you've batted overs and you've caught yourself a great catch in the relationship department?
1: Oh, okay.
0: Yeah, because they say she's a catch.
2: She's a catch. Yeah.
1: I'm willing to open it up.
0: Yeah.
1: Absolutely.
0: Any kind of great catch, we'll take
1: it. Tremendous catch. We'll
0: 133353. Lou and Jarch, Hindy filling in for Lou.
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0: Lou and Jarch on Triple M. Nathan Hindy Hindmarsh filling in for Lou this afternoon with us. And 133353 is the number. We want to hear about your greatest catches of all time.
1: We do indeed, because a bloke caught a shoe mid roller coaster ride. Shoe came off the front. He's down the back. Boom. Face plant, catch. Tremendous.
2: I'm going to say probably not. I'm going to try not debunking it, but it's smacked him fair in the face or the chest first, hasn't it?
1: Of course it has. Which look, it so does. It takes the sting out of
2: I'm
1: it.
2: I'm glass half empty here.
1: Yeah. I know. I'm with you though. It does
2: gravity
1: take,
2: helps,
0: but to control it after taking a hit to the face.
2: Yeah.
0: You know, he's probably dizzy.
1: Maybe it's more impressive.
0: You know,
1: because the shoe to the face.
0: I'm team that guy.
2: You don't want anything to the face. Especially a shoe.
1: Correct. Like it wasn't a Timberland. Now, we've got some callers. Great catches. Danny, talk to us, mate.
3: G'day, guys. First of all, love the show. I'm in miserable Melbourne today, and it's raining and ridiculous. But anyway.
1: Thanks, big fella.
3: No worries. Look, our second child, my wife, was in hospital for the second day. Got up off the bed with my son in her arms. And as she got up, she got a dizzy spell. She had a dizzy spell and dropped him. And as she did, I fell to my knees and caught him before he hit the ground.
0: Wow. Oh,
2: Danny, that's awesome.
1: Arguably one of the most important and great catches.
2: Danny, did it ever go through your mind, do I catch my wife or do I catch my son?
1: Which, yeah.
3: I went for the son first because I thought, you know, he's younger. Yeah. He's still longer to live.
1: Yeah. Well, mate, yeah, dad dropped me and regretted it for the rest of his life. Well, it turned out the way I am. Matt, talk to us, mate.
4: Bit hard, to top that one, isn't it?
1: But maybe you can.
4: Long time listener, first time caller.
0: Good on you, mate.
4: We were out at Chef Wong in Huntingdale having some nice yum cha for lunch.
1: Mm.
4: The wind's blowing a gale. My mate ended up catching the umbrella out of the middle of the table with his left hand and still eating dumplings in his right hand. Shout out to Corey.
1: A regular Mary Poppins, just at Yum Cha, you know, the umbrella.
0: Yeah.
1: Not my best, not my worst, but we work through it.
0: Far from your worst.
1: Hold on.
2: That was pretty bad.
1: It was pretty bad. I'm trying to think of a yum cha pun in relation to Mary Poppins now. Can't do it.
0: Should we go to Paul?
1: Let's go to
0: Paul.
2: Yeah. Paul, hey, tell guys. Us, mate, what was your best catch?
5: Oh, mate, I was flogging along. I was on the back of a jet ski. My mate was hooting along, and he decided to do something that didn't work out too well for us. Anyway, when we hit the water, my watch unclipped, and for somehow, I just immediately spread my fingers out and just caught the watch on the end of my hand. It was... I don't know what happened. I'm underwater. I just felt the watch go, and I thought, I just spread my hand out, up. The first thing I done before having a breath was clip the watch back up.
1: Unbelievable. Well,
2: What sort of watch was it, Paul? It must have been expensive.
1: Has to have been.
5: I bought it on a skiing trip in Switzerland with my dad. It meant a lot to me.
1: Okay, well, that's great. That's
2: It meant a lot to you. It's had sentimental value. I get it.
1: Yeah.
2: And I like how you spread your fingers, too.
1: Only
5: to lose the same watch in Kakadu 4 years later.
0: Oh, no.
2: Crocodile bit your arm off.
0: All right, now,
1: better than spreading your fingers and catching your mate.
0: Now, we've got to hear from Dave. We've got Dave here who the reputation precedes it here. Apparently one of the great catches in the Adelaide Hills. Dave, talk to us.
6: Hey, guys. How you going?
1: Good, Dave. How are you? Now, this is going a bit viral online, mate. Spin us your yarn.
6: Yeah, well, it's just, mate, Paulie... disappeared in the middle of a shout. And I've gone to try and track him down, and someone said he's trying to catch a bird in the bottle shop. So
2: you mean like flying bird?
1: Yeah, not picking up chicks.
6: Yeah. So I thought I can go down and have a bit of a laugh at this. And walked in and said, you're not going to catch this bloody thing. You know, come inside, it's your shout. And I went to walk out the door, and the bird flew at me, and I just jumped and caught it.
2: It's you've got to see it. It's impressive video.
1: It is very impressive.
2: Dave's just stuck the arm up. The bird's gone boom straight in the mitt. How's that? They've all gone up. Umpire's put his finger up. You're out.
1: Yeah. That's right. In the air.
2: Yes.
1: Mate, have you seen any benefits from such a brilliant catch? You know, has anyone been shouting?
6: I have seen quite a bit, actually. It's been very lucky. Cooper's have come in and done the Aussie Legends and
1: awesome.
6: Gave me some free tartans. bird in hand and ponied up some wine.
0: Mate. Okay.
6: It's been pretty good. It's just been a bit of a laugh with all the boys. Like, it's gone so far as the UK and the US now, so it's...
1: Wow.
6: Yeah, definitely gotten the distance out of it.
1: Well, if you want free beers, everyone, get out there, start catching pigeons.
2: Catch a bird.
0: No, it was that easy.
6: I think you'd have to one-upmanship. You'd have to get something a bit bigger than a bug.
2: Yeah, wedgie. Like a falcon.
1: Yeah. Wedge tail.
0: Good on you, Dave.
1: Thanks, Dave.
0: It is Hindy and Judge. So we got no Lou. So we're going to do you versus you next.
1: Oh, interesting.
0: Quiz. Two listeners going head-to-head. 133353 if you want to play.
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10: 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Gold Coast traffic.
11: Afternoon, Gold Coast. No accidents or breakdowns on the roads. M1 flowing nicely both directions, top to bottom of the coast. No dramas if you're heading up through to Brisbane as well. Reddy Creek Road, usual busy conditions around Bermuda Street. Gold Coast Highway out through Mermaid and Broadie getting a little busy. Smith Street Motorway on the Belt westbound. And Brisbane Road, busy but moving well, outbound through Arundel. 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
0: Lou and Judge. It is Lou and Judge on Triple M. Rugby league legend Nathan Hindmarsh filling in for Lou today, but we're still going to do this. 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We're chucking some movie tickets too.
1: Sounds pretty Amaysim to me.
2: Stop it.
1: I can't help it.
2: Oh.
1: That's what I do here, mate. It's not great, but we push through it.
0: We just sort of live with it.
2: I'll ignore it. Yeah. I'll ignore it.
0: It's best to just accept that that's how we live.
2: That's,
0: we just live with it.
2: Yeah. I'm happy to go along with anything. I'm new here. So.
1: Okay. Well, amazing news.
2: It's like when you go to your mate's house for the first time.
1: And you're polite.
2: And you're polite, and the parents ask you, would you like a glass of water? And you're dying of thirst.
1: You say no.
2: No, thank you.
1: I used to always do
2: and
1: that.
2: And you go to the bathroom, and you're under the sink.
1: They're like, you're hungry, mate? Yeah. I'm like, no, not at all. Just literally starving. Like we were going to put them out somehow. Anyway, Mel and Tom, this is we've got you both on the line.
0: Mm.
1: This is a different version. This is you versus you because we don't have a Lou here. So we thought we'd put you together to verse each other. How are you both?
22: Good. Yourself?
23: Howdy,
1: very
23: howdy.
1: Well. Howdy, howdy.
23: Let's get rowdy.
1: Oh, Tom, ooh, loving the energy. What's your little rhyme, Mel?
22: I don't have one. I'm just hoping to not be a dumb
1: one. Person. Yeah. Okay. I don't have one. Hoping not to be dumb. Pretty rhymey.
0: Yeah.
1: You accidentally had a rhyme. I'm going to read the questions. Now, it still is first to answer gets the point. There's no need to buzz in with your name. All right? I'm sure we'll be able to tell the difference between Tom and Mel. Mel.
22: I hope so.
1: Fingers crossed. Mel, you ready?
22: Yes.
1: Rowdy howdy, Tommy, you ready?
23: Do it, mate.
0: Oh, yeah.
2: I like it. It's pumped.
1: Well, in that case, you versus you begins in 3, 2. Now! Name the former radio star who launched his new live show today.
23: Cole Stanley.
1: Correct. Originally, Amazon only sold what kind of product? Name some answers.
23: Online product.
1: Oh, books. Great answer, books, online products.
0: Kind of
1: technically correct. It's Justin Theroux's birthday today. Who's his famous ex-wife?
22: I have no idea who that is.
1: Friends.
22: Rachel.
1: Oh,
23: Jennifer Aniston.
1: Do you get Mel?
2: Mel.
1: Which Panthers player has just been signed to the PNG Chiefs?
23: I follow footy.
22: I don't either.
1: If you get in trouble, you say, it would be Brian To'o. How many compartments do cows have in their stomach?
22: Two.
23: Six.
1: Getting it in between that.
22: Four. Three.
1: Correct. Correct, Mel. Mel. Chrome, Safari, Firefox, and Explorer.
0: No.
1: Types of what?
23: Internet browsers.
1: Yes, correct.
0: All evil.
1: Which hemisphere is Australia located in?
23: Southern.
1: Correct. Northern. What is the August birthstone?
22: Amethyst emerald.
1: Nah.
23: Hard.
1: I've never even heard of this.
22: Opal.
1: It's a peridot.
0: No idea.
1: Go. How many players are on each side of the net in beach volleyball?
23: Three.
22: Seven.
3: Bliss.
4: Four.
3: Less.
5: Six.
3: Less.
0: Two. Yeah, Tom. Tom, I've got it. Less than four. Six. Scurvy is caused by a lack of this vitamin.
4: D.
3: Z. Z. Ooh. What's that might be. Yeah. Is that? Mel's just got the wins.
4: Tom
0: four.
4: In, Tom.
2: Mel. Tom Bass.
0: Great work.
4: You just got to throw guesses.
0: Oh, collectively, you answered 9 out of 10. Pretty good. You should be a trivia team.
4: Way to go. We're a good team, mate.
3: Yeah. All right.
2: There's something going on there.
0: This is flirtatious.
2: Is it? They're not? Okay.
0: What? Is that what you're thinking?
2: I'm thinking, yeah.
0: Yeah, I think they...
2: I think they may know each other.
0: I think they impressed each other. If they don't know each other, they definitely impressed each other.
3: An enemies to lovers story like no other.
0: Correct. You versus
2: you. A good book.
0: Yeah. On Amazon first.
3: Yeah. On Lou and Judge with Hindy filling in today. Hour of Power coming up next.
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11: Looking good on the M1, both directions, top to bottom of the coast. If you're heading out through to Brisbane, there's been a crash around the Logan Hyperdome. That's getting some delays now. Back through to the coast, looking quite good. Smith Street Motorway, slightly building up westbound. So to Brisbane Road, outside Harbour Town. And Bermuda Street at Reddy Creek Road, getting some busy conditions there. Looking for a hands-on high school? The industry school prepares students for vocational careers through practical learning, apprenticeships and traineeships. Enrolling years 10 and 11 now for 2027. 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
14: Good afternoon. Rod McLeod with a fresh news update. Sydney Airport bosses are meeting with the Transport Minister today after a second near miss on the tarmac. It involved a Jetstar flight to the Gold Coast and a Qatar Airways plane that was being towed. Transport Safety Bureau boss Angus Mitchell has told Seven they're now investigating.
15: Yes, it was done at low speed, but it has the potential to be very significant. So those two aircraft should not have come as close as they did.
14: The state government has released its first Veterans and Veterans Family Strategy aimed at improving support for the state's more than 163,000 veterans. A six-year strategy setting out the whole-of-government approach to help veterans and their families access the services that they need. The Gold Coast Suns' 10-game losing streak is over, beating GWS 79-77. Suns coach Damien Hardwick says it was great to finally get the W.
16: Yeah, when you lose, and you lose for a long time, sometimes you can't see where the next win comes from, but I think it's always good to get that feeling.
17: Triple M National News.
18: Hey, I'm Tessa Ren.

0: were called to the side of a regional New South Wales road yesterday, finding what they believed were human remains. Forensic examinations tested it this morning. The Transport Minister's calling disruptions at the country's biggest airport unacceptable. Catherine King saying she had a constructive meet-in with the CEO of Air Services Australia after delays at Sydney Airport over the weekend affected flights across the country. Air Services has committed to implementing improved roster practices for air traffic controllers from next month. Anthony Albanese is meeting with the opposition leader Angus Taylor today to discuss getting Labor's gambling reform through Parliament. It returns tomorrow. And three in four Aussies say they're stressed about their current financial situation. A Finder survey shows women are feeling it more, 82% reporting some money stress in July, compared with 69% of men.
1: Did you know that diabetes is Australia's fastest growing chronic condition? Over 300 Australians are diagnosed with the condition every day. Search Diabetes Australia to find out more.
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0: Another massive signing for the PNG Chiefs, Panthers winger Brian To'o joining as sixth player for the club ahead of its inaugural season in the NRL in 2028. The Chiefs CEO, Lorna McPherson, said the decision was significant for the club and wider Pacific Rugby League community. And Raiders prop Corey Horsburgh is facing a fine for contrary conduct after striking Newcastle's Dane Gagai. Canberra coach Ricky Stewart called the decision a brain explosion after his side's loss.
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5: Cloudy with showers and the chance of a thunderstorm with strengthening northerly winds. Tomorrow we can expect a sunny day with a high of 24. Possible late shower for Wednesday, Thursday sunny. 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

0: Every weekday, 2 till 4 on Triple M, it is Lou and Jarch. Today, it is Jarch and Nathan Hindy Hindmarsh.
1: That is correct, my sweet friend. And we're talking before about our census. We've got a Lou and Jarch census. If you want to get involved in it, head to at Lou and Jarch.
0: Correct. Results coming tomorrow, so get there now.
1: Get there now so we can really get some great data. One of the questions was, do you pee in the shower? So this is a little bit of an insight. 80%. Well, technically,
2: we're saying we're going to say more.
1: We're going to say more.
2: Yes.
1: Said yes to doing it.
2: Because 80% said yes, they actually do. And there was a few that said, I've done it.
1: Sometimes.
2: Sometimes, yeah.
1: Which
2: so,
1: is yes.
2: So we've just bumped it to about, about 90%.
1: Yeah, about 90%.
2: Yes.
1: And then 10 no. So overwhelmingly, people do it. Now, what we wanted to do, we wanted to get some callers. So thanks for calling through and suss you out to see whether you're a shower peer or not. Keep in mind that if the census results are accurate, this is going to be a pretty easy game. But you never know.
2: You know, well, you never. That's it. That's the glory of this.
1: All right. Let's start with Matt. Matt, how you going, mate?
3: Not too bad, mate. Yourself?
1: Yeah, good, thanks. So we're just going to ask you some questions, mate. Just get a real read on your personality. Favorite movie?
3: Oh, Wolf of Wall Street.
0: Okay.
3: Yeah.
2: Matthew, do you wear thongs?
3: No. Not a thong operator.
1: Interesting. Underwear or footwear?
3: Yeah, I wear both of them.
1: No, but I'm talking thong, mate.
2: Yeah.
3: Nah, definitely not underwear.
1: Okay, interesting. That's a good question, Hawani, though, because is he prone to tinea?
2: Well, that's the thing. Yeah.
1: Mate, how old are you?
3: 22.
2: Okay. In a relationship, Matthew?
3: No.
2: Living with mates?
3: Yes.
0: What do you reckon, boys?
1: This is a shower
2: pizza. Okay. Are we going pisser or not pisser?
1: I truly believe this is one of the great showers.
2: I'm going to say it doesn't feel like one to me.
1: Okay.
2: But that's just me. That's my feeling. See, you go with it. We'll go with your gut feeling.
1: You know how there are certain,
2: I'm new here.
1: Yeah, you are new. Yeah. But listen, you know how there are certain signs that kids will grow up to be serial killers?
2: Is there?
1: You know what I mean? They did some really bad stuff.
2: They choked the family dog and all that
1: sort of
2: stuff. Yeah.
1: I feel like he's got every sign that he's a shower pisser.
2: Righto. Okay.
1: Matt, you pissing the shower?
3: 100%.
0: Yeah. Okay. That was too easy.
1: Every sign. Okay.
0: Nicola,
1: talk to us. How are you?
4: I'm good. How are you?
1: Yeah, good. What's your favourite thing to do on a Sunday morning?
4: Coffee on the front deck.
2: Okay. Sounds very mature, I'm going to say.
1: Very mature.
2: Like, yeah. Nicola, do you have pets?
4: I do. Yes, I've got a blue heeler.
2: Oh, that's.
1: Do you read?
4: I read biographies.
1: Very mature. So a woman of the world.
2: That's what yeah.
1: Well, well traveled. Do you travel a bit?
4: No, too poor for that.
2: Okay.
4: I wish.
1: Okay.
2: Nicola, can I ask you this one? Do you shave your armpits?
4: I use an epilator.
1: I don't know what that is, Nicola, but I respect
2: the
1: hustle.
2: It pulls the hair out.
1: Gotcha.
4: Yeah.
1: Okay.
2: I don't know how I know that, but I just...
1: I think we do. Nicola,
0: you
1: don't pee in the shower, though.
4: I don't?
1: No.
0: What?
2: Oh, I haven't had it.
1: So what do you think?
2: Let's get this.
1: I don't think she does.
2: Well, I'm thinking. I'm going with you. I don't think she does either.
1: Nah.
2: Someone has coffee on the front porch.
1: Biography. Reading,
2: yes.
1: Very mature.
2: Has a blue heeler.
1: Blue heeler.
2: Like, blue heeler. People don't pee in the shower.
1: I've always said it.
0: What's the answer, Nicola?
4: I absolutely do.
1: Yeah, cool. Okay. Wow. That's just
0: there's just a chance that everyone does.
1: We should have just gone for yes because the 90%.
0: All right. I think we've got time for one more quick one.
1: Okay, Beck. Hello. How are you?
5: G'day, good. How are you?
1: Good. You pee in the shower, Beck?
5: I can't tell you.
0: Well done.
2: Where are you from, Beck?
1: Yeah.
5: I am from regional Victoria.
1: Regional Victoria. The bush. Okay. Are you in the outskirts? Or are you in town?
5: Yeah, I'm in a town.
1: Okay.
2: Do you use a combustion fire at home?
5: No.
2: No.
1: Okay. Do you like going for long walks?
5: I don't mind it.
1: You don't mind it.
2: Do you have children, Beck?
5: When the weather's I do. I have two young children.
2: Two young children. Okay, so it's time poor.
1: Beck, Beck, I would say that you're a shower peer.
2: Yeah, Beck, are you a shower peer?
5: I am a shower peer.
1: Yes. Okay. You don't have time.
0: Everyone's just a shower peer.
2: This is ridiculous.
0: This is ridiculous. Oh, Lou and Judge on Triple M with Hindy filling in for Lou today. I'm putting you guys through a spelling bee up next.
2: Oh, no.
1: Oh, God.
2: Cat. C-A-T. That's the word.
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10: 92.5 Triple M Gold, Gold Coast Traffic.
11: Goody Drive, Merrimack House through to the M1, starting to get some delays there. Also delays on Currumbin Creek Road at Galleon Way, Currumbin Water, some ongoing roadworks. Busy as usual, Reddy Creek Road at Bermuda Street. Getting quite busy, Remembrance Drive up to Thomas Drive surface. Just a minor delay westbound Smith Street Motorway. Brisbane Road, busy conditions outbound at Harbour Town. It's time to complete your census. 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
1: It is Lou and Jarch on Triple M. Aussie footy legend Nathan Hindy-Hindmarsh filling in for Lou today. But we're going to play this.
2: Reverse the verse. Server.
1: Now, do you know how this game works, Nathan?
3: I've got a fair idea. But please explain.
1: Okay. Jarch?
4: Well, listen here, mate. Let's just say I'll sing a little bit of a song.
3: Mm-hmm.
4: The wizard over there, the tech wizard, will then reverse it.
3: Mm-hmm.
4: Right? So it'll, if I do a song, Waltzing Matilda, it's going to come out. You've got to then emulate that to try and get it back to its original form.
1: Mm.
4: So you're trying to reverse it, sing it in reverse to make it sound like it's in forward.
1: Yeah. Perfectly explained.
3: Yeah, I gotcha.
1: Okay.
3: Yeah. Can't spell rhythm, but I understood that. Yeah.
1: Who wants to sing first?
3: I'll
4: go.
1: Okay.
4: Yeah, I'll go.
1: Take it away, you sweet angel.
4: Hey, true blue.
1: Ooh.
4: I reckon that's an easy one because it's close. They're close. They rhyme. Yeah.
1: Okay. Let's reverse it.
4: Wilbur's, yeah.
1: Hang on. One more listen.
3: Yep.
4: Wilbur's, yeah.
1: Go, Hindy.
3: Wilbur's, yeah.
4: I reckon that's pretty close.
3: Yeah, right, this is difficult.
4: Yeah, it is.
1: Here we go. Let's reverse.
3: Hatchelman.
1: Pretty good.
3: Not bad.
4: You know again?
3: Hatchelman.
1: I mean,
3: usually that's what I sound like when I hear that, when I play that song. It's about 4 a.m.
4: Yeah, sitting on the back deck.
3: Everyone else has gone to bed. I'm just sitting there with my own thoughts.
4: Doing John Williams and Proud.
1: All right.
4: Okay.
1: Hindy, take it away.
3: Because I'm back in black.
1: Wow.
4: Don't know if you needed to add the cause I'm. It's really made it difficult for me, but
3: yeah,
4: I'm fine.
3: Yeah.
1: No singing.
3: No, just speak it.
1: Okay.
3: Just speak it. Kalamikat Mozak.
4: Go again.
3: Kalamikat Mozak.
4: Kalamikna Kazat.
1: Whoa.
4: I panicked midway through.
1: What language is that? Where'd that sound like it was from?
4: Kazakhstan. This like an email.
1: Jesus!
3: He won't help you.
4: This like an email. That's the worst one I've ever done.
3: Malak. I heard of Malak.
4: And that's the worst one I've ever done.
1: Yeah. Surprisingly, I'd say Hindy's in the lead.
4: Which is insane to me because this is my game.
3: This is your forte. This is.
4: Oh, well, I should have done a hard one. This one's half easy, too.
1: Okay. Mm-hmm. Judge, take it away.
4: Knock in boots. It's a Luke Bryan country song about
3: knock in boots.
4: Obviously, sex.
3: Oh, really?
4: Yeah, knocking boots, mate.
3: Knocking boots.
4: You never heard that?
3: No.
4: Are you joking?
3: I am not messing with you.
4: Oh,
3: I've
4: really?
3: Never heard knocking boots.
4: Really? Oh, knocking boots.
3: Knocking boots?
4: Yeah.
3: Knocking boots?
4: Yeah.
3: Don't tend to do it with your shoes on.
1: Oh, sorry. The machine got carried away.
3: Yeah, okay, let's hear it.
4: Yeah. Nick Hunt. Sorry?
3: Pardon?
4: Nick Hunt. Get into it.
3: Oh, can I hear it one more time, please?
1: Yeah, yeah, okay. Yeah. I mean, and be careful here.
4: Slurring the cunt.
1: Go.
3: Slurring the... I can't... How do I get the last word?
1: You want to hear it again?
3: Let's hear it again.
1: Okay, all right.
4: Slurring the cunt.
3: Slurring the cunt.
4: Yeah,
1: that was a good...
4: Clever.
1: Yeah, well done.
4: That was very clever. You should have... Yeah.
1: Well done. Okay. Let's reverse it.
3: No hand mirrors.
4: That's another Miranda one.
3: No hand mirrors. Still out the back of the veranda.
4: And then walking back into the warrior. No hand mirrors. No, I'm fine.
1: One more time.
3: No hand mirrors.
4: You are winning.
1: He's doing well.
4: You are winning.
1: Okay. Hindy.
3: Here we go.
1: Go.
3: Given the dog a bone.
4: This is...
3: It's another AC/DC song. We know that.
4: This is a long one.
3: Given the dog a bone. No, because then the fish.
1: Oh.
4: Go again, mate.
1: Okay, here we go.
3: No, because then the fish.
4: No, but I didn't bing.
1: Oh,
3: I like that.
1: Yeah, you could
3: I
1: have
3: like
1: it.
3: That.
1: This is the leap for the win.
4: Let's
1: see how we win.
4: Given the dog a bone.
3: Oh, got the last bit out. I don't mind it.
4: Give me the other band.
3: Nibbinadongula. It just sounds like you've pinched your nostrils together.
5: That's right.
3: Yeah.
5: That's right.
1: I think Hindy's got the win there.
4: I think you're
1: right. So. Well done.
4: Give me that one. Congrats, big fella.
3: I lost the spelling bee that I can rip a tune in reverse.
1: Let's check the Instant X on Lou and Judge.
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9: 92.5 Triple M Gold, Gold Coast traffic.
4: There's been a crash eastbound Franklin Drive at McLaughlin Avenue, Mudjerbar. Getting some delays through there right now. Still very busy conditions between Reddy Creek Road and Christine Ave for Bermuda Street. Reddy Creek Road approaching Bermuda Street very slow and got delays today. Gooding Drive, Merrimack out through to the M1 with some roadworks and about a 5-minute delay westbound for the Smith Street motorway. Enjoy some great August offers across a range of vehicles with Cherry's August sale event from August 11 to 17. Yes, August, like now. Cherry for the road ahead. It's Jason, 92.5, Triple M Gold, the Gold Coast Original.
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1: It's Lou and Judge on Triple M. We have had Nathan Hindy Hindmarsh jump in for Lou and join us for today's show. Well done, Hindy.
3: Thanks, guys. Appreciate it.
4: Been a lot of fun, mate.
3: I've had a ball.
4: Now, Hindy, last week we were talking about on this show, we were talking about things you've done in costume. There were a few great yarns. One of my favourite ones was someone dressed as Nemo fellating a man dressed as Walter White.
3: Interesting.
4: Tremendous. So we've had some DMs about what people, what happened while they were in costumes, right?
3: Mm-hmm.
4: I had to pee on the side of the highway whilst also in an Uber dressed as Velma from Scooby-Doo.
3: Okay.
4: So interesting. Popping a squat.
3: Was it during the day or the night?
4: Oh, God. You'd hope the night.
3: Yeah.
4: You'd hope the night. Otherwise, people are getting a show. My mum got pulled over when I was like 10 for an RBT, and I was in my trash to fashion costume made out of beer bottle caps. No idea. Yeah. So it just looks like she's been drinking and driving and throwing the caps back, sticking them to the kid.
3: We've all been there.
4: Just under a pile of bottle caps.
3: Time.
4: Yeah. Mad Monday 2021, after winning the flag, just got to the pub 3 days into celebrations, get a phone call 15 minutes later, and I'm standing in the vet clinic getting my dog's vaccinations in a full Where's Wally outfit.
3: Yeah, that's pretty good. That's pretty good.
4: Oh, that's a ripper.
3: Yeah.
4: They were good, mate.
1: They were good. All right, Hindy, you joining us again tomorrow?
3: I think I am.
4: I'd love that, mate.
3: I think I'm back.
1: I think Lou's still off, so we're going to need you.
3: She's still off.
4: Oh, Sook.
3: Getting in the teeth pulled.
4: Sookie Lala.
3: Oh.
4: Anyway, but this is great for me because I get you back.
3: Beauty, I'm back.
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26: 92.5 Triple M Gold, Gold Coast Traffic.
27: Crews are on the scene for that earlier crash. Eastbound Franklin Drive at McLaughlin Avenue, Munchabar. Getting some very busy conditions there. Somerset Drive in Munchabar, also very busy. Getting delays from Ravina Town Centre Drive out to the M1 for around about 5 minutes. About a 10-minute delay westbound Smith Street Motorway from Olsen Avenue. M1 meantime, both directions, top to bottom of the coast, quite good. It's time to complete your census. 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
36: Hey, I'm Desiree Andello. The Transport Ministers described delays at the country's biggest airport as unacceptable. Hundreds of flights were delayed in Sydney this weekend due to air traffic controller shortages. On Sunday, a near miss between 2 planes on the runway. Air Services Australia CEO Rob Sharp apologising after meeting with Catherine King today.
37: The Australian travelling public expects reliable services, and we've not met that, and we sincerely apologise for not meeting those expectations.
36: The Prime Minister's confirmed some changes to gambling legislation. It's set to be introduced to Parliament when it returns this week. Anthony Albanese met with the opposition leader Angus Taylor today to try and get support for the bill. A suitcase that sparked a murder investigation has turned out to be a lifelike doll. Police were called to the scene in regional New South Wales yesterday. And the South Australian government is launching a royal commission into AI. It's set to look into the benefits and unwanted impacts of the technology.
0: Did you know that diabetes is Australia's fastest growing chronic condition? Over 300 Australians are diagnosed with the condition every day. Search Diabetes Australia to find out more.

0: the end of next season to join the PNG Chiefs on a 3-year deal from 2028. Coach Ivan Cleary saying he's an exceptional player, but an even better person. And Melbourne's Cameron Munster's avoided a ban after a charge was downgraded for a tackle during their win over the Sea Eagles. He's facing a grade one charge with a $750 fine with an early guilty plea. It's $1,000 if found guilty at the judiciary.
1: CJM Lawyers provide clear, practical legal advice for businesses with contracts, commercial leases, employment issues, disputes and succession planning before problems arise or when you need support.
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3: Cloudy with showers and the chance of a thunderstorm with strengthening northerly winds. Tomorrow we can expect a sunny day with a high of 24. Possible late shower for Wednesday, Thursday sunny. 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
1: Queensland, it's knockoff time. From the Bruce to the M1 and everywhere in between. We've got two blokes ready to join you. Ben Dobbin, Elliot Lovejoy. Wherever you are across this great state of Queensland, this is Triple M's Rush Hour with Dobbo and Elliot.
6: Hey, show live out of Queensland for every single Queenslander. Monday afternoon, it's the 10th of August. Ben Dobbin, greetings. Hello, mate.
7: G'day, Elliot. How are you, mate? How was your weekend? Did you have a good weekend?
6: Yeah, I mean, I've just been on the countdown for the Ekka. I felt like I was trying to skip through the weekend, as much as I don't hate spending time with my significant other, because tomorrow we're live, Stockman's Bar at the Ekka, and we're bringing friends.
7: Yeah, we certainly are. One of them happens to join us with...
6: She's had a big weekend.
7: She's had a massive weekend.
6: Yeah.
7: Mount Isa Rodeo, Buckle Bunny Cowgirl. Would you put your hands together? Georgie Parker!
8: That's me. I'm here straight off the plane from God's Country.
6: Is that Mount Isa?
8: Mount Isa. Oh, okay. Yeah, no, it's not Ipswich.
7: I gave you a list of things last week to do. I know one of them you did. I know one of them. That was see Robbie Katter. But... there was two other things. A little later I want to hear exactly about whether or not you're up to...
8: We'll get to it, but it's a life-changing experience going to a rodeo.
6: Just quickly, how did it come to be? And I think it's great, but you end up being the Mount Isa Mines Rodeo Ambassador and you teamed up with the Kubra, all that. I don't know how much time you've spent in the bush. I think it's wonderful. The socials look great.
8: Hey, I'm a country gal. Okay. Sure. Like,
7: I would have thought if they were going to give that kind of gig out...
6: I mean, it's a great gig. I'm proud of you.
8: Hey, don't ask questions. Like, don't ask how I'm the number one Dolphins fan as well.
6: You are the number one unofficial Dolphins ticket holder. No, everyone says that.
8: Core up. I am. No, Luke, so it's been a good week. Good weekend for me. Mount Isa Rodeo, tick. Dolphins, tick.
7: Any good looking men out there?
8: Oh, there's a fair few.
7: Really?
8: Yeah.
7: Should Ed be worried?
8: There's a few conversations going to happen tonight. I literally messaged him as he was like, what should I order an Uber Eats? I'm like, there are men wrestling cows with their bare hands and you're asking me what to order to be delivered to your doorstep.
6: It's got other perks. All right, today on Triple M's Rush Hour. In fact, we should just go into it next. We are live at the Ekka tomorrow. All three of us will be there. Stockman's Bar. Make sure you come and say g'day.
8: Yep.
6: We'll have tickets to the Ekka to give away our last slot at 5 p.m. However, Dobbo, you entered us in... For you, this would be your crowning jewel. It's the oldest competition at the Ekka.
7: Well, Lemon Butter is a significant competition, the Lemon Butter competition. We, the three of us, have entered into it. But I feel like after you had Peter Bedell break that story last Friday, that we were out. We'd been, in some ways, our Lemon Butter was compromised with some sort of substance.
6: Yeah, performance enhancers.
7: Yeah. That you've had something to do with it and it hasn't been a good thing.
6: There's been foul play in the Lemon Butter contest, I can tell you that. It doesn't necessarily mean it was me, it was Dobbo, it was Georgie Parker. It could have been one of the 89-year-old women from...
8: You have white line Sunday. Fever. I've heard about you. You've got a white line fever.
7: This is you, mate. Psycho killer.
6: I like that nickname.

0: Live across Queensland on Triple M, The Rush Hour. You with Dobbo and Elliot, and with us this afternoon, our Olympian, that is Georgie Parker.
1: It's the biggest competition ever.
2: I love competition.
1: Bigger than a premiership. Bigger than an Origin decider. It's the Rush Hour's Eka Lemon Butter Challenge.
2: We are now fish rivals.
1: Dobbo.
2: It's all in the lemon zest.
1: Versus Elliot.
0: Mine will be better than yours.
1: Versus Georgie Parker.
3: There's a lot maybe going against me.
1: For the biggest prize ever.
2: The $15 and the big sash you get. Champion lemon
0: butter.
2: Is it
0: only 15 bucks?
2: Mate, it's not about the prize money. It's about the pissing rights.
1: Who will be the
2: lemon butter champion?
0: A contest started by 1B Dobbin, because he wanted to knock out the grandmas in terms of cooking. Word that better next time. It's the oldest cooking competition, I believe, at the Eka. And you charged us with making the oldest thing we potentially could. Handed into the judges, done over the weekend. Everyone made theirs, gave it to our producer Cody, and it's been with the judges. We get the results tomorrow.
2: Well, tomorrow, the live broadcast from the Stockmans will be there live from 4 o'clock.
3: I was not aware it was only $15. I spent more than $15 making this.
0: And the jar? My jar cost about 10 bucks.
2: You didn't pay for your jar, mate.
0: Look, I saw the receipt.
2: You did not pay for your jar. Don't make out like you did. You have
3: right
2: not taken...
3: Get out of here, it dates me.
2: I'm not talking about that again.
4: Because that irritates me.
2: In all seriousness, you are full of bulldust.
0: Thank you. Before we get to, and there has been a cat thrown amongst the pigeon, before we get there, why don't we just take a step back and see how the last week has played out.
5: With the Eka coming, Dobbo had a thought.
2: I think as one of the feature judging items this year, we should all compete in the lemon butter competition.
5: Both Georgie and Elliot don't know much about making lemon butter.
2: Have you ever cooked lemon butter before?
3: No, I didn't know what it was.
2: Me neither. I don't know either.
3: I didn't know what it was.
2: What is your lemon butter skills actually like?
0: I haven't cooked for 10 years. I'm a microwave meals guy.
2: You've got 2 days to figure out how to do it.
5: But Dobbo has some sort of idea.
2: My understanding is it's all in the lemon zest.
5: We decided to get some tips from the experts. First, MasterChef's Andy Allen.
6: I don't hold back on the lemon, so...
2: It's on the zest.
6: I think
2: the zest.
6: Yeah, it's the zest, and just don't be shy of the juice as well.
5: And then we got this tip from Pinky, a former lemon butter champion.
7: You need to get homegrown lemons, don't get store-bought, and make sure there is some zest in there.
5: It was then time for the guys to make their lemon butter.
0: I want to come clean on something to you, because I believe that our friendship and this show is based on honesty.
2: I want the truth. Did Abby make your lemon butter for you?
0: Absolutely not. Swear on anything you might believe in.
2: Did you make your own lemon butter?
0: Yes.
5: But just as Eka was set to begin...
0: The lemon butter is in. The judges will do their thing.
5: The Courier Mail's Peter Bedell dropped this bombshell.
8: One of Georgie Parker, Ben Dobbin, or Elliot Lovejoy's butter has tested positive for performance-enhancing substances.
2: Okay.
3: I've been seeing you look really jacked.
2: I mean, this is like, I kinda don't think I haven't done my homework on Bomber as well, because we had a big discussion on Saturday night in the press box about...
0: He knows there was foul play. He just doesn't know how it came to be.
3: I'm actually putting two and two together. Last week, I gave you my lemon butter to hand in. What have you done to it?
0: Well, producer Cody did take all of our lemon butter to the Eka to be judged.
3: What did you do to my lemon butter?
0: Someone that a great friend of the show may have intercepted 2 batches of lemon butter.
3: What have you done?
0: And alleviated the chances of both of you being able to win said lemon butter contest. And because I'm an honest man, I'm going to allow you to meet this human being next, because what's done is done. Tomorrow you get the full results of who won. It cannot now be either of you two because of what's transpired. And
2: so we can't win it. Like, I'm being genuine about this. I actually took this seriously.
0: So
2: and
0: did I.
3: He's a man of 5 kids. Do you think he's got time to waste making lemon butter if he can't compete? Elliot, what have you done?
0: I played to win, and you're going to meet the cat amongst the pigeons right after this on Triple M.

0: across Queensland on Triple M, the Rush Hour. You are Dobbo, Elliot, and our Olympian, that is Georgie Parker.
1: It's the biggest competition ever.
2: I love competition.
1: Bigger than a premiership. Bigger than an Origin decider. It's the Rush Hour's Ekka Lemon Butter Challenge.
2: We are now fish rod.
1: Dobbo.
2: It's all in the lemon zest.
1: Versus Elliot.
0: Mine will be better than yours.
1: Versus Georgie Parker.
3: There's a lot maybe going against me.
1: For the biggest prize ever.
2: The $15 and the big sash you get. Champion lemon
0: butter.
2: Is
0: it only 15 bucks?
2: Mate, it's not about the prize money. It's about the pissing rights.
1: Who will be the
2: lemon butter champion?
0: Just to recap, feel free if I got anything wrong. Lemon butter contest, all of us charged with baking it. It's the oldest competition at the Ekka in terms of who enters. Dobbo, and I can see your body language is terrible because you feel like something's
3: He's
0: gone
3: flat.
0: Wrong here.
3: He's yeah. really flat.
0: You had all of us handed in to producer Cody last week.
4: Yes.
0: It was dropped off to the Ekka.
4: Yes.
0: And being a man of truth.
3: And you cheated.
0: I didn't cheat, but I did have someone intercept said lemon butters and maybe alleviate the chances of either of you two winning.
3: Go on. What have you got for us?
0: He's a man that is close to both of you. Actually, you both really enjoy his company. He played his part, and he's going to front up on Triple M's Rush Hour, and he's going to do it now.
5: 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It's time to walk between the ordinary and the supernatural. It's time to welcome Ekka the Witch.
2: Oh, no way.
0: Ekka.
2: No way.
6: Good afternoon.
0: Hello, my great friend. What a role you've played. Do you want to alleviate everyone of their suspicions and let us know how it played out when you stole producer Cody's lemon butter at the Ekka prior to judging?
6: Okay. Well, I was contacted by Elliot for a bit of supernatural assistance.
0: Thank you.
6: And I intercepted the lemon butter on its way to judgment. Now, what I was actually asked by Elliot to do was to curse the butter of Georgie and Dobbo.
0: Yeah,
6: however,
0: I let you have you, the audio of you doing that. You sent it to me after.
6: Al punto di mezzanotte, un limone horocolto, l'ora colto nel giardino.
0: The curse is done.
3: He put the curse on me.
6: However,
4: yeah,
6: I am a good witch at my heart.
4: Oh. Yes,
0: and
4: you are.
0: We all are.
6: Dobbo, the truth is, I could never turn against you, mate.
4: Thank you, mate.
6: What I have instead done is placed a blessing upon the butters before they attended their judgment.
0: All three of them?
6: Just two of them.
4: Was there not a third? Can we just confirm that there might not have been a third?
0: There was a third.
6: Well, listen, I thought we could use this as a teaching moment, and so instead of enchanting Elliot's butter, I've allowed it to go through for submission exactly as it was.
0: So hang on, let me get this straight. I hire a witch and he puts...
4: he turns on you.
0: Meant to put a curse on Parker and Dobbin. Instead, you bless them and you leave mine alone.
3: We call that the flipperoo.
6: That's right, that's right. In witchcraft, we have this thing called the threefold law. It's a bit outdated nowadays, but we say everything you send out comes back times three. And so I thought, why not use this as a moment to teach you a little bit about witchcraft and... Well, I do have my tongue firmly stuck in my cheek at all times. Curses, that's a bit of a no-go for us.
4: See, that's rock solid. He's rock solid.
0: What's the point of a witch?
4: Mate, too bad.
0: If it can only do good.
4: This is backfired on you.
0: Crap.
4: This is backfired on you. So what should we expect tomorrow when we get there, Eric?
6: Well, look, I don't think that ultimately the ribbon blue is anyone's goal. But hopefully... the results will turn out that you did a bit better than Elliot.
4: Well, I hope so. At least our lemon butter has been blessed and not cursed.
0: Given every chance. Well, Eric, won't be hiring you again, mate, but as always, we appreciate your time on Triple M's Rush Hour.
6: You are most welcome.
0: He is our resident witch on Triple M, and we've learnt today's a
4: good
0: witch.
4: Backfired. This is backfired on you.
0: Yeah. If it goes 1, 2, 3, you know, Dobbin, Parker, Lovejoy, or Parker, Dobbin, Lovejoy tomorrow, like, that's proof of his powers as well. Because I put my heart and soul into that.
3: I don't think you did.
4: Listen, mate, you've got to stop with the lies.
0: What bit of that is a lie?
4: You put your heart and soul into it.
3: You've never put your heart
4: and soul into anything.
3: Heart and soul can mean back pocket of his pocket and pull out
4: mate,
3: a 50.
4: He doesn't. He's just full of it. He's just a wordsmith. It's not true.
0: Wordsmith's a compliment. Tomorrow we are live at Triple M's Rush Hour at the Ecker at the Stockman's Bar. Celebrate 150 years of the Ecker, August 8 to 16. 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Come and see us. We'll have our official results for the Lemon Butter Challenge as well.
4: Yes, we will.
0: Unbelievable. Eric the Snake Witch. This is Triple M's Rush Hour.
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8: That earlier crash in Mudgerabar on Franklin Drive has been cleared. Traffic recovering there. Still got that other one, though. Wurrungeri Road at the intersection of Vince Hine Drive in Tallai. M1 flowing nicely both directions, top to bottom of the coast. Bermuda Street, a little bit busy northbound up through Mermaid Waters. Still getting about a 10-minute delay westbound from the Uni through to the M1 for the Smith Street Motorway. It's time to complete your census. 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

0: Live across Queensland on Triple M, The Rush Hour. How are you? Adobo, Elliot, Georgie Parker, and all three of us are tomorrow live from the Ecker. 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
1: I had a moment on Saturday that I had never, ever felt before. I mean, I've got five kids, well documented.
2: Kids are expensive.
1: Yeah. And because... And I mean, it's, I don't want to get too deep into it, that I never had a dad that actually ever did a lot for me at all. I've always probably overcompensated and given a lot to my kids, like.
2: Out of love.
1: Out of love.
2: Yeah.
1: I put them ahead of me. I think as parents, that's what you do. But I was sitting there with Will having, at UQ Rugby. It was the last day of the UQ Rugby before they knock over the clubhouse and rebuild it. And he said to me, "You haven't got a couple of hundred, have you?"
2: A couple hundred?
1: Yeah, like a couple hundred bucks. He's at college. Anyway, he works. I'm like, "Yeah, bro, here you go." And then I started thinking to myself.
0: You didn't even ask what for?
1: It would have been for Saturday night. But then I'm like, "Hey, bro," and I probably should have waited. I get this. I said, "Mate, the milk and cows drying up."
0: Oh, the bank of dad's closing.
1: Yeah, you know, like the bank of dad is closing. Like, yeah, I pay his private health insurance, and I think that's still 25. Mate, I spot him here and there.
2: Do you pay for his college? Do you pay for his car, Joe, and all that?
1: No. He gets all studies on a scholarship, and he's working. He's got to learn the values. But I'm not going to see him go without. But I did say to him, "Brother, enough's enough." And it got me thinking because, mate, at 18, I left home. And that was literally it. Now, that I'm not in any way condoning that's the right way, but my mum just didn't have any money. She was a single mum, and she was like, "Mate, you need to go and get a job, and you need to start trying to learn." I had no idea about budgets. I had no idea about any of that. But I just started me thinking, like, how long? I know my wife, like, her parents paid for stuff. Mid-30s, she was still getting little handouts like Reggio and, you know, like a little bit of help here and there.
2: I'm like,
1: I don't know if it's as uncommon as we think, you know,
2: my dad had money, we were fine, but I still had to pay my phone bill from when I was 15.
1: Really?
2: 15 years old, now you can work, and I got a job.
1: Do you know anybody that...
2: So, my beautiful, lovely... He's
0: 35-year-old man child.
2: 35-year-old man child.
0: Yeah.
2: Who's, you know, he's a boss of like 20 people. Like he's
1: just Ed, your husband.
2: Yeah, my partner. And he still has his dad paying his phone bill.
1: Stop it.
2: He also can, I'm pretty sure, get his phone bill paid by for work. So not only is
1: his dad pays his phone bill. Okay.
2: That his work could pay no one needs to pay for any of this.
1: This is a thing. And I am sure the good people of Triple M, our good listeners, are still either paying for their children at an older age or still milking the parents with a little handout here and there. 133353, what are your parents still paying for? As a parent, are you still paying for your kids? Seriously, I need to know if this is a thing because part of me was told by a certain other member of my family that I was being miserable trying to cut him off at 21, that he's still got a lot of... and looking after him. But I am sure that there are parents out there as we speak that are still paying for things for their children.
2: When did you get cut off?
0: Well, my dad sold his car to my brother and dad was still paying the rego until that car got sold a week or so ago,
1: Stop it.
0: I think he just couldn't be bothered changing it.
1: Yeah, 133353, what have you been paying for of your children or what are your parents paying for? We want to hear your call.
0: Start your calls right after this on Triple M.
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7: Crews are just clearing away that crash. Wurrungeri Road at Vince Hine Drive, Talai. Traffic starting to recover quite well there. M1 flowing nicely, both directions between Tweed and Coomera. Smith Street Motorway, traffic is eased, about a 5 minute delay now westbound from Olsen Avenue. Brisbane Road still quite busy heading outbound at Arundel. Reddy Creek Road busy at Bermuda Street. There's the Queensland we love and the one we fear, and it takes an unwavering resilience to call both home. Suncorp Insurance, resilience never rests. 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

0: Live across Queensland on Triple M, The Rush Hour, you are Dubbo, Elliot, Georgie Parker as well. And tomorrow we will be live from the Ecca, Stockman's Bar from 4pm. Make sure you come and say g'day if you're heading along to the Ecca. Not too late to grab your tickets online, ecca.com.au. We'll have our next slot to hand out in about 10 minutes' time.
1: Yeah, we're talking when parents continue to pay for their children when they get to an age that maybe, just maybe, they should fend for themselves.
0: Yeah.
1: Paddy from Kelvin Grove, how are you?
2: Yeah, good, Dobbo. How are you?
1: All right. Are you still paying for children or you are getting something paid for?
2: No, mate. I started working the mines up in Mount Isa when I was 17. And
3: what a place.
2: That's when the funds dried up.
1: Yep.
2: But my kids are 25 and 27, still paying the private health. They got cars and until recently, holidays, the works, mate.
1: Yeah.
0: Hang on, a holiday where you'd all go together or you're paying for your kids to go on their own holidays?
2: No, they've been to Canada working and stuff and paid for that themselves. But prior to that, we were on a family holiday that we paid for everything.
1: Paddy, get them in the mines to Mount Isa.
2: The generation we created, mate.
1: Mate. Oh, you're so right.
3: You
1: I appreciate
3: are the problem.
1: You.
3: Paddy, Diane, sorry, from Co-op, what are you still paying for?
4: Oh, well, two sons still. Both of them had, one had a motorbike accident pretty bad and the other had an MV in Canada, so the odd bits and pieces. The eldest one now has three children, which are my grandchildren, and I'm paying for them.
3: What? It never ends.
1: What are you paying for? What, Diane, what are you actually paying for?
4: We, my husband and I promised that we would teach our grandchildren to swim. It's an imperative thing to do.
1: Absolutely, so yeah.
4: And the eldest one, who's nine, we are paying for her dance lessons. So basically we've been paying for them since they were born.
0: Diane, my grandparents always love to spoil us. Do you get more joy in paying for things for your grandkids than your actual children?
4: Well, both the boys find it difficult to get work with their injuries.
0: Right,
4: so
0: okay.
4: I'm happy to do that. So,
1: you're just helping them out.
4: Yeah, and one day I'll get it back tenfold, I hope, when something changes. But we get the grandkids every Saturday to do this, so Beautiful. We're over the moon with that.
0: Special memories, Diane. Okay, that's fair enough.
1: I like that. Hey, Tyler from the nation's capital, how are you, mate? Tyler?
5: Yes, mate. Yeah, I'm here.
1: How you going, brother? What are you paying for?
5: Good, brother. How are you?
1: All right.
5: Not a lot, mate, but what I see, actually... is a lot of parents coming in and buying cars for their children. Now, the children aren't, 16, 17, just got their license. I'm talking people that are 40, 45, So you get old dad walk in, 75 years with his walking stick, and he wants to buy a car for his daughter, she's 45. Shouldn't she be able to buy her own car?
1: Yeah, absolutely.
3: My friend bought a car from her dad because her dad has a bit of cash and goes, you're going to get this money anyway. I want to see you enjoy your inheritance.
1: I don't mind that.
5: I like that.
0: Tyler, you're a used car salesman. Tell me, does anyone barter better than a 75-year-old dad trying to get a car for their kid?
5: Oh, mate, they've been around a long time, mate. They definitely pull the walking stick out on you.
0: On behalf, Bryce. Good on you, brother. Appreciate your call. 1-333-53. You can reach out at any stage. And, in fact, now is the time if you want to play Dobbo. Dobbo v. Everyone. Our last opportunity to hand out tickets to the Ecca. Reach out. We'll play right after this.
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9: That early crash on Wurrungeri Road at Talai has been cleared. Traffic has recovered quite well there. No delays on the M1 both ways between Tweed and Coomera. Reddy Creek Road really starting to ease. Bermuda Street still a bit busy at Christine Ave. Smith Street Motorway, about a 10-minute delay westbound from the Uni. Brisbane Road starting to ease through Arundel. Still busy though. Get the model year 26.5 Ford Ranger Black Edition from 53K drive away at participating dealers. 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
23: Hey, I'm Tessa Randello. The Prime Minister expects Labor's gambling bill to pass Parliament with support from the Coalition. Anthony Albanese has told the caucus after a meeting with the opposition leader Angus Taylor. The draft bill cuts gambling ads on TV and radio at certain times, but has been slammed by some MPs for not going far enough. An investigation's being called off after what was believed to be a body was a lifelike doll. Police were called to regional New South Wales yesterday after a suitcase was found on the side of the road. Forensic examinations tested it this morning. South Australia.

0: to the ways society operates. It's expected to look into the benefits and unwanted impacts of the technology. And a meeting's been held after major delays over the weekend and a near miss between two planes at Sydney Airport. The Transport Minister, Catherine King, calling delays at the nation's biggest airport unacceptable.
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0: Sport. The PNG Chiefs have signed Brian To'o. He'll finish up with Penrith at the end of next season to head to Papua New Guinea from 2028 on a three-year deal. Penrith's also dodged a major blow in its premiership push, with Isaiah Yeo avoiding surgery on his pec injury. The skipper will begin rehab straight away and could return later this season, but Thursday night's Roosters showdown is expected to come too soon. And Cronulla's hopes of securing a top four finish have taken a hit after yesterday's loss to the last place Dragons.
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5: Cloudy with showers and the chance of a thunderstorm with strengthening northerly winds. Tomorrow we can expect a sunny day with a high of 24. Possible late shower for Wednesday, Thursday sunny. 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
7: The last lot of tickets to the Ecker we have to hand out on Triple M's Rush Hour. Of course, we are live there tomorrow from the Stockman's Bar at 4 p.m. And our quiz master today, we have upgraded. We've gone to an Olympian, a Commonwealth gold medalist, Georgie Parker.
10: All-round legend. Here I am, ready to go. Yeah. Dobbo, do you like being called a clown there?
8: Not really, no.
10: I saw your face when you saw, heard that.
8: You're a clown.
7: I said one of our great clowns.
10: Elliot, who do
8: Troy
10: we have?
8: Troy from Wishart. Good afternoon. How are you, mate?
11: Good afternoon, Dobbo. I'm good, mate. How are you?
8: All right. You think you're a chance of beating me?
11: Yes.
10: I love the confidence. Have you been to the Ecker before?
11: No, I haven't, actually.
10: All right. Well, maybe it could be your first time.
8: Where
10: to
8: are
10: go.
8: You from, Troy?
11: I'm from Auckland, New Zealand.
7: Up the wires.
8: Off you go.
11: But I heard good things about Ipswich, mate. Yeah. I've got a good mate out there. Yeah. Oh. He said to let you know.
10: All right, let's get into it. Troy, you want to go up first?
11: Now, sure.
10: This one might be a hard one because if you've not been there before. Now, in what decade were the iconic strawberry sundaes introduced at the Ecker?
7: What decade?
11: Let's say 90s.
10: The 50s. It's the 50s. Oh, but you got to get one when you go there. It might going to be my first Ecker too. Dobbo, here's another decade question. In what decade did the Ecker Animal Nursery first appear at the Ecker?
8: 50s.
10: Do you know what? Very hard for
7: strong
10: both of you.
7: Strong star boys.
8: Oh, what was it?
10: The 60s.
8: Oh, well, I was close.
10: Yeah, you were born. All right, Troy, now you sound like a league guy, but this is an AFL question because they're up and flying at the moment. Which team did the Brisbane Lions beat 125 to 58 on the weekend? Brown and yellow.
11: Brown and yellow? Eagles? Let me see, Eagles.
10: Hawthorn.
8: The Hawks. Not Eagles, okay. The Hawks.
11: That was close.
8: Yeah, you were close. Yeah, Hawthorn. That's 1-0 to me.
10: All right, Dobbo, you're calling this game, so you should know. What was the final score of Saturday's battle for Brisbane?
8: 40 points to 32.
10: Up the Dolphins.
7: Troy, up. You'll need this next one to stay in it, brother, or it's all over.
11: Okay. All right. I got this.
10: You got this, mate. How many months have exactly 30 days?
11: Ooh. 7.
10: Oh, mate.
8: It's 5.

0: It's wrong. Five. Four.
1: Oh, it's four.
0: I don't know. It says four here.
1: It's five. 30 days has September, April, May, and November. Oh, maybe like, yeah.
0: That's still a point.
1: And is not an extra one.
2: We're docking a point for arguing, so it's a tie game.
1: I give Troy, look, if Troy's never been there, he's a Kiwi, so I resent him. But you know what? Give him the tickets, all right? He can go.
0: You can have them, but you have to get a strawberry. You've got to get a strawberry sundae while you're there, though, mate.
1: Yeah.
3: Absolutely.
2: Good on you, Troy. The world's nicest Kiwi.
0: Oh, my God.
2: And that's not insinuating all Kiwis aren't friendly. He's
1: normally, as a general rule, they're prickly.
2: I think they're friendlier than Aussies.
0: I think he was the nicest person we've had on this show.
1: You think Kiwis are more friendly than Aussies?
2: Yeah, as a general rule, I would say that.
0: I'd say that, too.
1: You seen Once Were Warriors?
2: That film is not a generalisation of a nation.
1: Just saying.
2: It's a great movie. Troy's a good man.
0: Like saying you represent Ipswich.
2: Good for you. Celebrate 150 years at the Ecker. It's August 8th through to 16th. Tickets, ecker.com.au. And again,
1: sorry, New Zealanders.
2: We'll be there. It's too late. Tomorrow, Triple M's Rush Hour, broadcasting from 4 p.m.

0: Live across Queensland on Triple M, the Rush Hour with Dobbo, Elliot, Georgie Parker here as well. 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
1: Well, we've seen some weird and wacky games, but this one was a specialty. Dolphins win in a bloody unbelievable game. 40 points to 32. They were down 24-0 early. They've come back 40 points to 32.
2: Yeah, that's right. Saturday night was a sea of red. And for anybody that's been away, get your fin down. You know what Elliot actually on the call called his fin during the call? He said, my fin is up and it's rigid. That's exactly what he said.
0: That's with Ryan Girdler was asking questions that made sense at the time in a standalone sentence.
2: He said his fin was rigid. Well, that's exactly what it said.
0: Wasn't said.
3: I have this feeling of uncomfort.
2: Oh, I was very uncomfortable in the call. You know, he got taken off air. Anyway, well done to the Dolphins. And Elliot and I were both there. Broncos got the 24-0. And Hammer then intercepts a ball and goes 90 metres to score. And from then, it was 40 points to 32. They put on 40 points to 8 after that. And they made a real statement. Brisbane also made a statement that they are wafer thin in defence and they are cooked. They are like so cooked. They're currently 16th at the moment. And everybody all season, we've bagged the West Tigers, we've bagged Parramatta, we've bagged the Titans. Well, they're sitting ahead of the Broncos. That's how bad the Broncos are going. It was rotten to the core for Broncos by the end of it. But well done to the Dolphins. First time ever in the semifinals. It's taken 4 years, and they should be terribly proud. Guaranteed a spot in the finals. Could be a top four by the end of it, but just awesome.
0: The biggest story out of that for me, sitting on the sideline, it was a Dolphins crowd. It was 50,000 people at Suncorp Stadium, and it was 75-80% Dolphins. Yeah, Dolphins absolutely took over Brisbane.
3: The bandwagoners are coming.
0: You're a day one, are you?
2: Yeah, she's a lifer. She's a lifer Dolphins supporter. But look, a good result. Lions played as well. Yeah. I went to that game, but it was pretty special.
3: Yeah. And so, obviously, last week they had a stinker. They went down flogged to Melbourne. They got flogged by Carlton, having this big resurgence after Vossi got sacked. And they've come in this year and they're reminding people that they are a back-to-back premiership side. They've made the grand final 3 years in the trot, 125-58 against the Hawks. And they were absolutely firing. So at the start of the year, I was like, who am I going to tip for my Coleman? And I was really close to tipping Logan Morris. He had an absolute belt. He had 4 goals at quarter time, I'm pretty sure it was. He was outstanding. Then he got locked down, as he should, because he's the guy kicking the goals. Then Kyle Lohman, who had a really poor start to the season.
2: Come
3: he's come
2: on
3: into form.
2: Oh, my God.
3: And now he's got 5 goals to his name. He's not a big guy, and he's been kicking goals. So when you have so many big forwards and the small forwards all firing, that's how you're getting 18 goals. 18-17 they kicked. So they're missing a lot. Imagine if they're kicking straight as well.
0: Are they the favourites now? Oh, no, Freo got
2: like
0: the wobbles.
2: I think Brisbane are the favourites. I've been to 4 games this year. Can you just say 4 Lions games?
3: I wonder why. So Freo are probably the most consistent team this year, though. So they're clear top number one. They've got 72 points on the board there, and their percentage is really good as well. But if you were meeting the Lions in the finals, I'd rather meet Freo in the finals than the Lions.
0: Oh, Crystal Ball, Parker. You're an AFL expert. You played in the AFLW. Who wins from here?
3: The flag.
0: If you had to pick one.
3: Between
0: thing.
3: One of those two.
0: Any
3: I'd,
0: of them.
3: I want the Crows to win because they're my team.
2: They're not going to win it.
3: Who knows? But no, I'd probably say Brisbane for me is still probably my favourite.
0: Wow.
3: Freo, I mean, you can't go past them because they've been consistent all year, but you just have that worry about them from being from the West.
0: Never
3: finals
0: won.
3: Are really hard. Never won that experience there in finals, firstly, and then over at the MCG, you've got to get that monkey off your back to be able to play and win down there. So I think this year they've been able to do that at the Dockers, but I still would not be putting anything past Lions, and I'm not saying that just because I'm up here. I say that because finals experience matters and their midfield stacks, their forwards are firing, they're putting scores on the board. If they get a home prelim, I mean,
2: Watch out.
3: That's what you're after.
2: Queensland are flying. Oh, well done to the Wallabies as well, just beating Japan over there.
3: And I was going to say, it's the Q Clash this weekend as well. So Queensland happening.
0: Q Clash League heating up, and there's cricket back this week, and it's in Queensland as well.
2: Yeah, Darwin's got some cricket as well, hasn't it?
0: Bingo. Yeah, Darwin and Mackay, both games being played.
3: So. It's all happening.
0: It's Triple M's Rush Hour, your Dobbo, Elliot, and Georgie Parker.

0: Live across Queensland on Triple M, the Ratchet. How are you? Dubbo and Elliot, Georgie Parker here as well. And all three of us. Tomorrow we will be live from the Ecker, celebrating 150 years, the Ecker, right through to the 16th of August. Tickets at ecker.com.au. We'll be there tomorrow from the Stockman's Bar. But, I mean, prior to that, Parker, you've been here, there and everywhere. You've come back as a concrete cowboy. You've got your Cooper on. You've been at the Mount Isa Rodeo.
1: I have a new lease on life.
2: Really?
1: I finally understood Farmer Wants a Wife. I didn't understand all this for a long time. I'm like, what do you want to do? Then I went there. My goodness, I need to have a conversation with my boyfriend.
0: What bit do you understand?
1: There's plenty. We can talk about that off air. But there's a few things I understand. One, Farmer Wants a Wife. Two, how you are the way you are, Dobbo. Because I was behind the shoots. These guys are crazy.
2: Yeah.
1: So, for those who don't know what behind the shoots are, if you're not, you know, well versed with rodeo.
0: The one day cowboy, go on, tell us.
1: With rodeo lingo.
0: Yeah, please.
1: So, I was behind where the cowboys are jumping on the bulls and the broncs
2: sock.
1: And things
2: the
1: like that.
2: Sock.
1: There is a lot of testosterone back there.
2: Hell yeah.
1: There are guys with zero fear. It was absolutely insane. And I literally called you and was like, is your brain okay?
2: Well, clearly it's not. clearly I've had some issues and I've been pelted here, there and everywhere.
1: They're brave as anything.
2: You should have seen the text message I was getting all weekend. And I did say, Georgie, we refer to your type as a buckle bunny.
0: What's a buckle bunny?
2: A buckle bunny is a girl that hangs around. It's like a wag. You know, it's like a wag in the rugby league. A buckle bunny,
0: she hangs around
2: cowboys.
1: Well, that's because, me now, baby.
2: Yeah, because it wasn't the cowboys that she was overly impressed with. Now, the real heroes are the bullfighters. They are the clowns.
1: Yep.
2: They're very, but the real heroes in her eyes were the pickup men. Now, these are the men who go and pick up the cowboys on the bucking stock. And save them and grab the horse or lasso the bulls and take them out. You got quite impressed by
1: them. Unhealthily obsessed, I will say. I literally was like, hey, I'm just going to get home. I'm going to binge watch Yellowstone. I'm going to Google.
2: Just go and watch Western, 8 seconds. Go and watch 8 seconds.
1: Western smut was going to be my book genre, I think,
0: choice.
1: For now. But it was insane. I had so much fun. I did all the things that Dobbo told me to do.
2: Brophy boxing tent.
1: Which was insane. That's his tent. Doesn't exist in most of the states because it's illegal. It's the last one in the country.
0: Yeah.
1: You pay $50 to go on this tent and there's semi-professional boxers just fighting against
2: randoms.
1: Random drunk people.
2: Yeah, it's the best.
1: God, it was fun because I love seeing the people's inflated egos, like, I can do this, or just like the peer pressure that obviously was involved with it.
2: And then out.
0: And then you were there 24 hours and all of a sudden you've signed a partnership with the Cooper
1: I was there for 2 days.
0: Sorry. Okay.
1: And I go in there and my boots were the cleanest boots there because I pulled them out of the box that morning and I got my Cooper when I was there. So I'm rolling around.
2: Nothing wrong with that.
1: Yeah.
2: Good hat.
1: Yeah, I look good. I look good.
2: It's
1: but I did learn the lesson.
2: Very
1: and so
2: lead.
1: Anyone, if you're there going to go get in a Cooper hat and you're a bloke, it doesn't apply to girls apparently. If you're wearing a black hat,
2: you never trust a man with a black hat.
1: That's it. So it's a choice. If you're going to wear a black hat,
0: you're the bad guy.
1: That's it.
2: You're potentially Rip Wheeler.
1: I don't even know what that is, but
0: you need to watch more Yellowstone.
2: You need to watch Yellowstone.
0: If your man now, you're saying he's not a cowboy, if he wanted to
1: he's a concrete cowboy.
0: Make a lifestyle change and move you to the eyes and now you've experienced that life. Like a rhinestone.
1: Sign me up, baby.
2: How was Pauline Hanson?
1: Pauline was there. Carl was there. The whole lot.
2: Robbie Catter?
0: I think you said, how was she?
1: Yeah, I didn't chat to her. I just saw her from afar. I was at a ladies' brunch.
0: Doesn't have the same relationship with Pauline that you do, Ben.
2: Hmm.
0: I think that's all it is.
2: Robbie Catter, you went up and said, g'day, Ben.
1: Yeah,
2: she knows Robbie.
1: The
2: I introduced
1: lot.
2: Him.
1: At Beef Off.
2: At Beef
1: God,
2: Off.
1: God, I've become a Queenslander.
0: No, you've become one of him, and it's concerning. On Triple M's Rush Hour, as these two are now joined at the hip, the biggest stories across the day, the QLE top three coming up next, and PNG have just added to the Avengers.
1: Yeehaw.
0: The Chiefs have locked in arguably the best winger in the game. It's a huge announcement for Rugby League. It's right after this on Triple M.
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3: 92.5 Triple M Gold, Gold Coast Traffic.
6: No accidents, breakdowns currently reported on Gold Coast roads. M1 flowing nicely both ways between Tweed and Coomera. Still some slight delays westbound Smith Street Motorway from Olsen Avenue. Starting to thin out a little bit though. Brisbane Road, that's really easy heading outbound through Arundel. Reddy Creek Road, a little bit busy at Bermuda Street. And busy conditions from Emberence Drive up to Thomas Drive surface. It's time to complete your census. 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

0: across Queensland on Triple M, the Rush Hour. You were Dobbo, Elliot, and our Olympians with us today. 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
0: Three stories that matter across the state today. What an announcement earlier this morning, Dobbo, for the PNG Chiefs.
2: It's a big one. Brian To'o is leaving the Penrith Panthers at the end of 2027 to join the PNG Chiefs. So at the moment, their back line has Zach Lomax in it, Jerome Luai, Alex Johnson, and now Brian To'o. Throw in Connor Watson's there. It is getting ridiculous. Like, they are so stacked that it is not good. I'm not happy
0: Why
2: about it.
0: Why is it not good?
2: I just think it's an unfair advantage. I really do.
0: They're a year or two short, but it's the heartland of rugby league. I can't wait to watch the
3: They're not going to stay for longer than their contracts, though, right?
2: No, but that's not the point.
0: And then they build up the juniors locally.
2: I get that.
0: Win of a comp. I love it.
2: You want the Chiefs to win a comp.
0: If they win a comp in their first year in the only country in the world where rugby league is a national sport, that is a Netflix doco already writing itself.
2: Well, I don't know if they will, but I tell you what they're going to do. They're going to put a side together that is, I mean, if they get Joey Manu, if that's next, I mean,
0: Munster?
2: Stop the fight. Munster, Sam Walker, there's people
3: Stay
2: everywhere.
3: Away from my Dolphins.
2: Yeah, that's exactly right. Herbie Farmworth,
0: so they can poach and raid everywhere else, just not the Dolphins.
2: Jack Bostock, stay away.
0: Second story of the day, some of it abroad, some of it local, but the weather's causing havoc.
3: That's it. The Typhoon Dolphin, which is a shame of a name given my support of my team, has battered eastern China, bringing torrential rain, flooding and strong wind. So a million people have been evacuated across eastern China.
2: Right.
3: Shanghai evacuated 215,000 ahead of the storm, and it recorded its 24-hour rainfall in more than 150 years. And now, also, front of the Courier Mail yesterday, and you are angry about this.
2: Oh,
3: so when I was younger, I wanted to be a weather girl. Do you know why? Multiple reasons. One, that means they're pretty. Two, they also...
2: Well, that's one of the reasons why you're not really doing it.
3: Two, it didn't actually matter if you got your job right or not, because if you got it wrong, whatever. And now they're doing, an investigation on it.
2: They have to. The Bureau of Meteorology, and I would say I've been consistent with this, they are so wrong all the time. If you're a surgeon, if it was our job and we got as many times as they got wrong, there'd be all sorts of hell to pay. 629 times the Bureau of Meteorology since 2024 predicted rain, but actually predicted no rain, and actually rain fell. How do you get that wrong? Not going to rain today, then it rains.
0: It would be a similar success rate in a rugby league scoop for a journo, would it not?
2: Get out.
0: Like,
2: idiot.
0: I don't mean you,
2: no,
0: I just mean in general.
2: Mate.
0: Oh, my mail is, mail sometimes stinks. Not yours, just as a whole.
2: Stop, keep on going.
0: Third story. By the way, if you are flying through Shanghai at all on any international journey, being encouraged to contact your airline. Look, I think 2,000 flights have been canned. Finally,
2: Konnichiwa.
0: That's Japanese.
3: Different.
0: Holy shit. Digital detox. Thousands of parents have signed a petition demanding a screen ban in primary schools. I'd love to encourage more screen time for Ben Dobbin to learn about the world and a scaling back of laptop use in high schools. Oh, I don't care. The fact you've just compared Japan and China. Anyway, they want to get rid
2: close.
0: Of some screens.
3: It's Ni Hao, man. Come on.
0: Ni Hao, China.
2: Yeah.
0: Konnichiwa, Japanese.
2: I didn't know that.
3: Come on, mate.
0: For you, I think everywhere you go, safe is just hello.
3: Yeah.
0: I think that works. Yeah. G'day all.
3: It's
0: Rush Hour. Dobbo, Elliot, and Georgie Park.
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7: 92.5 Triple M Gold Coast traffic.
8: No accidents or breakdowns on Gold Coast roads at the moment. The M1 flowing nicely both directions, topped upon the coast. Good run if you're heading up through to Brisbane and back to the coast, all nice and clear. Outside Pack Bear, Hawker Boulevard, busy conditions. So to remember and drive up to Thomas Drive and Surface. And the Smith Street Motorway is still about a 5-minute delay westbound from Olsen Ave. Win $80,000 in prizes or cash for just $5 a ticket. Don't miss out. 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
0: Welcome back to Triple M's Rush Hour. We're going to be live at the Echo tomorrow from 4 p.m, but a man that I feel like is living there over the week, and I believe he's torn through every show bag already, so good luck, is our man Max Futcher from Channel 7, live from the Echo, mate. Plenty to celebrate.
22: Mate, I got a belly full of Dagwood dogs and lollies. I'm fine. If I keep this up, they got to wheel me out of the place on Friday.
0: I would be interested for you guys to jump on the scales at the start of the week and then the end of, but maybe avoid them. What's coming up on Channel 7 tonight?
22: Mate, four more people have been charged over that Airbnb brawl at Bar Scrub that's left one man dead. Plus, how the PM's joke about the Japanese leader and melons has sparked uproar, and the murder investigation over a body in a suitcase that ended up being an adult-sized doll. Weird one.
0: Yeah, it's a very strange story. More on that. Channel 7 news tonight. Max and the team, Channel 7, right throughout the week, live from the Echo. We'll be catching up tomorrow as well, mate. Always appreciate your time. Go well, and yeah, we'll see you at 6 p.m.
22: My pleasure, mate.
0: On ya. That's Max Futcher right here. Triple M's Rush Hour with Dobbo Elliot. And with us today, too, is Georgie Parker.
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0: live across Queensland on Triple M, the Rush Hour. You with Dobbo, Elliot, and our Olympian, that is Georgie Parker.
1: It's the biggest competition ever.
2: I love competition.
1: Bigger than a premiership. Bigger than an Origin decider. It's the Rush Hour's Eka Lemon Butter Challenge.
2: We are now fish rivals.
1: Dobbo.
2: It's all in the lemon zest.
1: Versus Elliot.
0: Mine will be better than yours.
1: Versus Georgie Parker.
3: There's a lot maybe going against me.
1: For the biggest prize ever.
2: The $15 and the big sash you get. Champion lemon
0: butter.
2: Is
0: it only 15 bucks?
2: Mate, it's not about the prize money. It's about the pissing rights.
1: Who will be the
2: lemon butter champion? It's game day tomorrow. We are 24 hours out from finding out.
3: I'm going to carb load for the game.
2: You are?
3: Yep.
2: What are you going? Carbonara?
3: Yeah, carbonara, garlic bread. Ready to tomorrow be able to head into this with full vigour and giving it the respect it deserves. Thanks. Giving it the respect it deserves.
2: Yeah, look, it's been a very interesting 48 hours and it's all come to light today. We all were given the task to make lemon butter. We dropped that off last Friday, and in the process of that, your jar and my jar was intercepted by one other than low-life Elliot Lovejoy, who then proceeded to bring our resident witch, Eric the Witch, in with the hope of casting a spell on both our lemon butters.
3: A curse.
2: It backfired.
4: I intercepted the lemon butter on its way to judgment. Now, what I was actually asked by Elliot to do was to curse the butter of Georgie and Dobbo.
0: Yeah,
4: however,
0: Eric, I'll let you have the audio of you doing that. You sent it to me after.
5: Al punto di mezzanotte, un limone horocotto, l'ho raccolto nel giardino.
0: The curse is done.
3: He put the curse on me.
4: However,
2: yeah,
4: I am a good witch at my heart.
2: Oh. Yes, you are.
0: We all are.
4: Dobbo, the truth is, I could never turn against you, mate.
2: Thank you, mate.
4: What I have instead done is placed a blessing upon the butters before they attended their judgment.
2: There you have. Eric the Witch has absolutely double-crossed you. No.
0: Never trust a witch. Never trust a witch.
3: Never trust a witch or a snitch.
2: Witch. Eric is a good witch.
0: Well, I didn't sign up for that.
2: I'm looking forward to tomorrow, and I implore everybody listening, if you've got nothing on, come to the Stockman's from 4 o'clock tomorrow. You get to meet Georgie Parker. Elliot and I will be there as well.
0: My missus will be there.
2: Oh, Abby will be there.
0: That's a draw card.
3: I've got a spare thing of lemon butter. Maybe I'll bring it in.
2: Can you bring it?
3: Yeah, people can have it.
2: I would love to give it a bit of a spread.
0: Dobbin food tour. I got it last year. It was my first Eka. We destroyed oyster after oyster.
2: Oh, we had a good day.
0: Cheese pasta.
2: It was good.
0: Please don't eat anything in the morning, Georgie, because your stomach is about to be filled with all the goodness of the Eka tomorrow morning.
2: A lot of goodness. We're back from 4 o'clock tomorrow afternoon. Have a good one. And remember, as Georgie Parker, Elliot, and I always say,
0: always,
2: when the wheat is ripe, keep the headers rolling in the paddock.
3: I said it in Isa, and it flew.
2: It would have gone down very well. They say, you know, Dobbo. Have a great night, and we'll see you from 4 tomorrow.
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8: No accidents or breakdowns on Gold Coast roads. Nice and clear for the M1 both ways between Tweed and Coomera, and a good smooth run to be heading up through to Brisbane this evening. Back to the coast, no dramas there. Smith Street motorway is still a bit busy westbound. That's starting to ease, though. Brisbane Road has eased heading outbound through Arundel. Brittany Creek Road busy at Bermuda Street. All other Gold Coast major roads quite good at the moment. Enjoy some great August offers across a range of vehicles with Chery's August sale event from August 11 to 17. Yes, August, like now. Chery, for the road ahead. It's Jason, 92.5 Triple M Gold, the Gold Coast Original.
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13: Hey, I'm Tessa Randello. Air Service Australia CEO has apologised after major delays at the nation's biggest airport.
14: But I do want to assure the public that safety is not compromised. And we do this through effectively putting spacing between aircraft, but it does come at a cost, and that cost is delays.
13: Rob Sharp there. He met with the Transport Minister today after 150 flights were cancelled at Sydney Airport on Saturday. Also at the weekend, two planes nearly collided on the tarmac. A lifelike doll's been mistaken for a body after it was found in a suitcase on the side of a regional road. New South Wales Police scrapped an investigation after the forensic testing came back. The PM expects Labor's draft gambling bill to pass with the coalition support. Legislation bans ads during TV and radio at certain times. The Prime Minister met with opposition leader Angus Taylor this morning. And 3 in 4 Aussies say they're stressed about their current financial situation. A Finday survey shows 82% of women reported some money stress in July compared with 69% of men. Clean clothes.

0: acquisition was significant for the club and wider Pacific Rugby League community. And Raiders prop Corey Horsburgh is facing a fine for contrary conduct after striking Newcastle's Dane Gagai. Canberra coach Ricky Stewart called the decision a brain explosion after his side's loss at the weekend.
1: CJM Lawyers provide clear, practical legal advice for businesses with contracts, commercial leases, employment issues, disputes and succession planning before problems arise or when you need support.
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4: Cloudy with showers and the chance of a thunderstorm with strengthening northerly winds. Tomorrow we can expect a sunny day with a high of 24. Possible late shower for Wednesday, Thursday sunny. 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
11: 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Saves you going to the physio to get your neck worked on Monday.
10: Exactly.
11: Because we can see everything straight out.
10: Exactly.
11: The best seat in the house.
10: Over the weekend, though, I was stitched up by Siri Deluxe. Nearly broke up an entire friendship.
11: It was hilarious.
10: Learn
11: I love that.
10: From my mistakes.
11: Absolutely. And I want to have a crack at too. Under the Dome, my house at Sanctuary Cove. I've never seen this before and I was disgusted and I reckon I should call someone out.
10: Oh, okay.
9: Well, I did call someone out this morning and I might have burnt a relationship with one of the big sponsors that we have.
11: Call out or fall out?
9: Yeah, they were kind enough to give me a car and the car has made me realise something about myself as a person and it's really affected my I'm in sad and depressed as I've ever felt.
11: I find it hilarious.
9: The thought of a free car could break me, but it did.
10: Oh, dear.
9: And Liesl, you've got new rules.
10: I do. I have some rules around flying. If you fly a lot, there's an exit row rule I think we should bring in.
9: All right, that's all coming up for you here. Some of the best bits from this morning's show. 92.5 Triple M Gold Breakfast, Liesl Jones, Liam and Spider. The second serve for your drive home.

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3: As they say, not happy, Jan. I'm not happy at Sanctuary Cove. And no, it's not worrying about should I park the golf buggy in the garage or the portico. Should I get the gardener every weekly or fortnightly? I don't have a gardener.
4: You know, my boat's too big for the bird.
3: Or should I put the beer in the normal fridge because it's a lot closer than the bar fridge? No, look, massive issue. Yesterday, got up and then decided we're going to go for a walk. Went for a walk around Sanctuary Cove, okay? And as I was walking out...
5: How big is that walk?
3: We go for about an hour.
5: Oh,
3: like there's 3,000 houses in Sanctuary Cove. It's a big...
6: But they have, like, butlers with refreshments that
5: oh,
6: meet
5: yes,
6: you as
5: and
6: you
5: they know, spritz Avian yeah, water
6: have aid
5: in their
6: stations.
5: Face.
3: And if you do walk too far, they will give you a ride home.
5: Yeah. Oh, in an ambulance, yeah.
3: No. I'm being serious.
6: It's moving sidewalks like they have at the airport.
3: In all our active gear. Walking down my driveway and on my nature strip, there's a dog poo.
5: Ooh.
3: Not one.
5: Oh.
3: But two. Oh,
5: two works. Nuggies.
3: Two nuggets.
6: Two twos.
3: Two twos. One two you could notice was a bit of a smaller dog. One a bit of a larger dog.
5: Oh, two okay. different dogs.
3: Two different dogs.
5: Wow.
3: Now, you know what I think about dogs and dog poo. Like, I'm not a massive fan of them, but you know what?
5: Well, no one is, really.
3: No, but if you've got to pick them up, and you know, I find it weird people walking around with a bag full of dog poo, mm-hmm. But that's what
5: that's
3: they do.
5: The that's the right thing to do.
3: That's the right thing to do. Now, nobody picked this up. There was no dogs in sight.
5: How it had been rude. Left there.
3: So we went for our walk, got back, still there.
5: Wow.
3: Took a photo.
5: Yeah.
3: Now,
5: sent it to security?
3: No, I Ooh. Was going to put it on. Oh, she might have posted. I'm not
5: oh,
3: quite sure
5: the
3: on
5: Facebook
3: the
5: Facebook group.
3: But we have got vision on security camera of this person.
6: And the dogs.
3: Or persons, yes.
5: Well, you had the phantom pooer in the backyard, which turned out to be Licorice the cat.
3: The cat. So do we,
5: Ooh.
3: This was a person.
6: Do you know them?
3: No. Do we post this, though?
5: Yeah.
3: Would you post this on...
5: Yeah.
3: Your page saying, you know what? I don't care. You got to pick up this because I'm not a fan of dogs, but I think if you've got to at least pick up the dog.
5: Yeah, I do it because I'm not part of your group, so I would definitely post it.
6: You just blow it up. You just blow up the neighborhood.
5: So
3: if it happened in your group, would you post it?
5: No, because I know everyone, so I'd probably speak to them directly or gossip behind their back. In person. I like to do my gossiping in person.
3: No, I seriously want to know. 1-300-925-666. Should I post this? I say yes.
5: So you've got footage of it happening.
3: Footage.
6: You can't.
3: Absolutely.
6: You can't.
5: Yeah,
3: I
5: you
3: say
5: can.
3: Yes.
6: No, you can't.
3: Sheree says no way.
6: You've got it. You've got it.
5: Even Sheree said no.
3: Says no.
6: Even in baseball, they get three strikes. Like, you can't just burn these people for, well, I guess they're
5: for
6: on two strikes.
3: But you don't know. This is
6: Oh, you think they might be, there are other people around the neighbourhood? I tell you what, 1-300-925-666.
3: They wouldn't have left it the first time.
6: If there's anybody that's had dog poo, because disputes, because there is just round from my place, there is a permanent sign on the front of one of the things that says, we know it's you, pick up your dog's poo.
5: You're
6: like
5: kidding.
6: Because I think they were getting consistently pooed on.
3: Have they got another one of those signs?
5: Yeah.
6: Well, maybe. I can ask him. But if there's – because you're right, it is a delicate situation. You don't want to burn the neighbourhood and blow it up and make a huge thing out of it.
3: But at the same time, you want to make people accountable because it is a nice neighbourhood.
6: 1-300-925-666. Have you had to deal with a dog poo dispute in your neighbourhood?
5: I've got one starting in Mudrabar. There's a public bin, but they just put it on top. They don't put the poo in the bin. They put it on top. Yeah. So there we go. Let's go. It's
6: when you said I've got one starting, I thought you meant a poo.
5: It's a poo.
6: 1-300-925-666. Amanda in Coomberbar, good morning.
7: Good morning. How are you?
3: Not too bad. Have you been in a dispute like this? And what would you do if you rocked out of your front lawn and there's two big dirty dog poos?
7: I would post it, but I would blur out the dogs because it's not their fault.
5: Blur out their faces.
7: Yeah.
5: To remain anonymous.
6: So you're happy for the owners to cop the shame.
3: I love that.
6: But you don't want the dogs to have to suffer.
7: No.
6: You know, because then at the dog parks the other dogs will start talking about it.
3: Yeah.
6: Oh, that was
7: exactly.
6: You too.
7: They had a bad reputation.
5: That's so sweet, Amanda. I love it. We don't want these innocent dogs being caught up for their incompetent owners.
3: Amanda, I am not an animal fan, but I love that idea. That could not get any better.
5: We could do the little poo emoji over their faces.
7: Yeah.
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9: Fairly smooth on Gold Coast roads at the moment. No accidents or breakdowns reported. Nice and clear for the M1, both directions between Tweed and Coomera. And if you're heading up through to Brisbane this evening, it's a good run right through to Brisbane City and coming back through to the coast through Ormo, Pimpama, Coomera. Nice and clear too. 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
3: I've been absolutely stitched up deluxe by Siri. Yesterday, I went out to lunch with my friend Nat, and I haven't driven around Brisbane for quite a long time around the Fortitude Valley area. I used to train there, so I know the area really well, but I've just forgotten sort of areas, so I had my maps on where to go. And so Nat's obviously messaging me the whole time, telling me what the parking situation was like in Newstead, and so this message had come through, and she said, you know, parking's cooked, but I've parked in Gasworks just to let you know. And as I'm sitting at the lights, Siri had read out the message to me and I didn't think anything of it. And usually the messages in your car say, would you like to reply?
4: Yeah.
3: And I didn't hear that bit because I was watching for this light to change. I was about to turn right straight through the valley. There was a guy at the front in this massive ute decided to do a U-turn at the satellite. You cannot U-turn here.
4: If and you go, in a big truck, it's even
3: big
4: worse.
3: Big truck. Wasn't going to make it. Stuffed up everyone at the lights. Mm. Held us all up.
4: He didn't care.
3: No. So as this person has done this U-turn, stuffed it up for everyone at the front of the light, has stuffed everyone up behind, has caused all this traffic, I said, you effing stupid C. You have effing ruined it for everyone because you stuffed the whole light, right?
5: Yeah.
3: Siri comes back. I've got a message. Would you like to say, you stupid effing C? You ruined it for everyone. Would you like to send it to Nat?
4: Yes, yes.
3: I was like, no, don't send it. Don't send it. Because Nat's message to me was like, there's car parks at Buzzworks. It's very busy or whatever. Just park there. Yeah. I would have written a message back, you effing stupid C. You ruined it.
5: Have either of you been in a situation where you've been writing a message to somebody and then another message has popped up and suddenly you respond to
3: that message?
5: The new message
3: because
5: with the message you were writing
3: to the other person.
5: To the other person.
3: Yeah. I've done that where you've just confused, you've jumped into another chat. Yeah.
5: I've had two of these recently which have had varying levels of ability to laugh it off. I was asking Alana, my wife, if she wanted a coffee.
3: Oh, yeah.
5: And I got a message from my physio asking me to confirm an appointment. And instead I wrote back. And they responded,
3: hey, babe, do you want a latte?
5: Thanks, but we can get our own.
3: Okay.
5: That was I could laugh that one on.
4: Yeah.
5: The second one was a little bit more awkward. It's fine. I've checked. As people will remember, a couple of months ago, our friends from down the corridor, Bronte and Lakey, ended their show.
3: Yes.
4: Yeah.
5: Now, this was the day it happened. So let me lay out, or the day I found out about it anyway, let me lay out what happened. That I was trying to get my daughter organized for soccer.
4: Yeah.
5: And I was trying to find her socks.
3: Yeah.
5: I called Alana, where are Quinn's socks? And Alana has sent me a message saying, I can grab some cheap ones from Kmart if you need me to and bring them to soccer.
3: Mm-hmm.
5: As I was writing back a text message that said, shouldn't be a problem.
3: Yeah.
5: I then got a message from Bronte.
3: Oh, yes.
5: Because I was reaching out. I was in the middle of reaching out to say, you know, hey, how are you and all the rest of it. And the message that I meant to send to my wife about the socks, I sent to Bronte, who just lost her job.
4: Oh. Devastated.
5: Which said, not a big deal. Plenty of others here that can do the job.
3: Oh.
4: Magnificent.
3: And just replace them with cheap ones from
5: Kmart. Not
3: a big
5: deal. This person's just lost their job and I've written a message saying, not a big deal. Other people here who can do your job. I was talking about socks.
4: Yeah.
5: I've sent it to someone who's just lost their job.
4: But it's right.
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6: Smooth sailing on Gold Coast roads this evening. No accidents or breakdowns reported. Nice and clear for the M1 both ways between Tweed and Coomera. And if you're heading up through to Brisbane, beautiful run right into Brisbane City. And no delays coming back through to the coast through Ormo, Pimpama and Coomera as well. Smith Street Motorway flowing quite nicely. Still a bit busy. 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
3: We are back. It's great to be back, and it's great to have the support of Victory Auto World.
4: Yeah.
3: In Coolangatta and Tweed. Now, Spider, for this year, for the start of this year, you've been driving around in some of their cars.
4: Yeah, absolutely.
5: It's got a nice new Ford Ranger.
3: And you're back in a Ford Ranger.
4: Yeah, one of the great cars. It's a beautiful car.
5: Nearly backed into it.
4: I took it back for the 3 weeks while I was away, and then I went and picked it up on Saturday morning, saw Jace, made me a coffee. It was great.
3: Well, during the break, I went down and I saw Jace myself as well and Chris there at the Isuzu dealership, and they have also fitted me out with a little car at the moment.
4: Hang on.
3: I have also joined.
4: How can you cut lunch like this?
3: I haven't cut lunch. They've just set an extra table spot. I haven't taken away your cars.
4: So you're...
5: Have you got any scraps for me?
4: Liesl's got nothing. So hang on.
3: I got you a fuel voucher, but you got an electric car.
4: So you got a car.
3: I am driving around in one of the brand new Isuzu MUXs.
5: Oh, woo.
3: Yes, it is. And I tell you what.
5: Lovely.
4: Can I tell you a tip on these MUXs?
3: Yes, please.
4: Off the shelf, I took one of those through the Southern Highlands four-wheel driving, and it was unbelievable.
5: Schmick.
4: Like, he just bounced up mountains like there's no tomorrow. So if you want to bounce it up around mountains, you'll be able to do it.
3: It is a great car to drive.
5: I'm really
3: enjoying my time in the Isuzu MUX at the moment. It has made me realise something about myself, which is kind of devastating.
5: Oh, no.
4: You've got to keep it clean?
5: Oh,
3: that's not the problem.
5: Rough.
3: For years, I used to giggle at my dad.
5: Yeah?
3: Because he's got a Mitsubishi Pajero.
5: Oh, yeah.
3: And I would giggle because I would watch him get in and out of the car.
5: Oh, it needs the step
3: and
5: ladder.
3: And he had to use the little step.
5: You have to use the step.
3: I am about a half inch too short to get in and out of this car.
5: This car has humbled you.
3: Without using the step. I kid you not. The first time I got out of this thing, I fell over.
4: You're not allowed to drive it. You cannot drive it.
3: The first time I got out of this car, I went down to Victory Auto World in Coolangatta and Tweed there.
4: Can you give me a boost?
3: I drove it out. Well, because Chris was showing me how it all works, so I hopped in the front seat and I'm like, and I didn't really pay attention. I was that excited. I had adrenaline pumping. But then when I got home, I fell out the thing.
5: You are embarrassing.
4: I got an emergency slide to get out.
3: Half an inch too short to avoid using the step.
5: Can't put him in the exit
3: row. If you follow me down to the car today, you will see I do it. It's such a humbling thing. But I am a short king that needs to use the handle and the side step to get into the car. I love it.
5: I feel
3: 10 foot tall.
5: And you can see everything.
3: And then when I get
4: out.
3: Only
4: with the booster seat.
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3: In Queenstown, I had a bit of a thought about exit rows. We're talking about the Pacific Air Show and about boarding. I feel like there needs to be a few changes that happen with exit rows because there are particular people on flights, particularly like Spider, who are over 6'5", who desperately need the exit row. And someone like you and I, Liam, probably don't really need an exit row.
4: I don't at all.
3: I would like to prioritise people like Spider who need it.
4: But you've got to think too, like if we are sitting behind in a normal seat, my knees are rammed
3: in their back.
4: Yeah,
3: and like
4: you've got no hope of putting that seat
5: I've got room
4: back.
5: For a footstool.
3: Yeah,
5: if,
3: you
5: like,
3: do.
5: If I get an extra
3: You could recline in your chair and still have room.
4: It's the only bike you can sleep vertically.
3: And still be totally fine. So I feel like we need to have an overhaul like we have with bags now with people's height and their strength. Maybe males or strong females and their height when you check in. I think you need to put that in the data because...
4: Well, you do a bench press and a couple of push-ups.
3: Yep, and to prove that you are worthy of lifting that 20-kilo or is it 25-kilo
4: door
3: out of, you have to be able to lift that door and push it out of the aircraft because when I was boarding in Queenstown, I guarantee you, little 60-year-old Susan, who was in the exit row boarding that plane, could not lift that door out, right?
4: Well, I bet you if the plane's going down, you can.
3: Well, I don't know that she could.
4: Really?
3: She was not strong enough. And I feel like maybe we need to do, because I don't trust her to be able to open the door.
5: You were nervous about Susan?
3: Yes, not being able to get that door open. I feel like, I know it's probably not, you know, we should have big, tall, big men in there.
4: I'm with you, Lisa.
3: And it's something different. So Virgin on their flights did a call for people to be in the exit rows. So obviously there were seats available.
4: Really?
3: Yes, I've never seen this. I know. And they said, I put a call over the radio, if you would like to be seated in an exit row, please come forward. And these big, burly men, about three men, raced up there. And I was like, give it to them.
4: Would have been like a seagull on a chip.
3: They were. And it was very clever. And they were big, burly men. Yep. I was like, great. You put them in exit rows. They were all tall, all over 6'2". I was like, great. You can have the exit rows. Kick out the people.
5: You should be able to challenge.
3: Yes.
5: You should be able to, if you get on the plane and you see old 60-year-old
3: Susan,
5: you should be able to throw down a challenge and arm wrestle.
3: Absolutely.
5: I'll arm wrestle you for
3: I
5: your
3: agree.
5: Seat.
3: I agree. It's a 25-kilo door, and if we're in a rush, I want old Gary over there, who's 6'5" and weighs 120 kilos. Mm. I want him putting the door out.
4: And those three guys drunk the bar dry, so I could open it.
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7: With the final check of Gold Coast roads this evening, fairly smooth sailing, no accidents or breakdowns, all clear on the M1 both directions between Tweed and Coomera, and a nice smooth run to be heading right up through to Brisbane City, back to the coast through Ormo, Pimpamar and Coomera, no delays as well. Reddy Creek Road and Bermuda Street, bit of traffic there. 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
9: Oh, here we go. Monday night right around Australia and we are ready to rock and roll. This man, 1989 with the Screaming Jets and then the mid-90s straight into Triple M and has been here ever since. Dave Gleason, hello, brother.
10: G'day, Tomo. G'day, Australia. Great to be beaming out to all parts of this beautiful country, Tomo, isn't it?
9: How many
10: stations? 50 stations or so.
9: Yeah,
10: people having a listen all around the country. We've got a great night lined up for you tonight. We're kicking off. Hooking up with Ian Moss and Troy Cassadaly.
9: Brilliant.
10: Two absolute giants of the Australian music industry. Great blokes. And they're out there doing shows together, much like they did in 2022. But we'll be talking to them very, very shortly and finding out what it's like out there on the road with those two guys.
9: Can't wait for this, mate. Thoroughly looking forward to it. And leaving successful bands, or leaving bands before they are successful in some cases as well, not a nice pill to swallow.
10: Well, look, there's all kinds of things come up. Just because you're in the band doesn't mean that you're not going through the normal things that everyone does in life. So we're going to be talking about Oasis soon. And I want to talk about the Canadian music industry and how well they look after their local musicians.
9: Love it.
10: with what do they call them? Quotas?
9: Yep.
10: For how much music has to be local music and how much to come from far away.
9: Yeah, this is brilliant. And new stuff from Nothing But Thieves as well, Gleason. Looking forward to this.
10: Yeah. They've been around for a while, but they're making big inroads with their fourth album. We're going to be talking about that very soon as well.
9: Underrated tracks on the way as well, just after 8 o'clock in Streets and Roads in the classic 909.
10: Streets and Roads, where the streets have no name.
9: Ah, there you go. That's a nice little start. In Excess, it gets us going. What you need, or as Greg Blewett calls it,
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0: 7 o'clock in the can on Triple M Nice with Dave Gleeson. 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
1: Yeah, I've been going through, you know, my memory bank and all the songs that I've known and loved over the years. 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

0: 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And the next Gleeson, we've got the classic 9 at 9. 9 songs all about one topic. What's that topic?
1: 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The places that we get to on the highways of life.
0: 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We'll do it next.
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14: Up and going here, streets and roads, it doesn't matter what the topic of discussion is, we can somehow turn it into an amazing classic 9 at 9. Streets and roads sounds a little bit ho-hum, Gleeso, but we will make it work.
15: Oh, so many great songs featuring streets and roads. We're going to kick off with none other than your favourite interview that I've ever done, Tomo.
14: Come on, Gleeso.
15: Remember that, when we first started off?
14: Yes.
15: Got the cameras all set up. You were all happy that I was going to interview Clapton.
14: Yeah.
15: And you know, I did the interview and you said, so when's Eric Clapton on? And I said, oh, it wasn't. That was Richard Clapton.
14: Was Richard, yeah.
15: It's not actually even his real name.
14: No.
15: He got his Richard, Keith Richards,
14: yeah.
15: And Eric Clapton. That's where he got his name. But, yeah, I thought you were shattered, weren't you? You thought I was talking to the cool hand Luke.
14: I thought we were talking to, Eric Clapton.
15: The slow hand Eric.
14: So did the three digital team that come in, come in especially.
15: But I'll tell you what, I think Richard Clapton is a better get than Eric
14: Clapton.
15: There
14: you go.
15: The man is an absolute behemoth of Australian music. He was writing great Australian songs right from the very outset in the early 70s. Goodbye Tiger, I think, was his big introduction to everybody. We love Richard Clapton. He's out on tour at the moment. He's going to be touring through October on a triple treat. tour with Wendy Matthews and Gang of Jang. So make sure you get your tickets. He's still out there doing it, and we love Richard right here at Triple M. Let's get it on. Girls on the Avenue.
14: Triple M.

0: 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Liesl Jones, Liam and Spider, The Breakfast.
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0: It's new music, the Triple M's Homegrown from Phil Jamieson, of course, the frontman for Grinspoon, that is Reading Keats and Byron Bay. And unfortunately, he was doing a massive tour, which we are right behind, going regionally, playing all around the country. And unfortunately, in Traralgon, he's hurt himself. Unfortunately, he's fractured his L1 vertebrae in his lower back. He had to go to hospital. He was doing tests on Friday night, went to emergency. And, he's got a long road to recovery, so he's actually had to cancel the remainder of his tour. So we're sending Phil all of our love here from Triple M and hoping he has a speedy recovery. It really was awesome when we saw those tour dates announced because, you know, like Grinspoon, he goes to all these incredible regional venues. So, you know, it's a shame that he's not going to get to perform the rest of his tour, but hopefully he rests up, gets better, and can get back out doing what he does best, which is playing shows. So we're sending our love to Phil Jamieson here on a Triple M. Coming up next, the Temper Trap. We've got Sweet Disposition, new music from the Lazy. Too Tough to Die and Down Again from the Super Junior. Plays next on Triple M.
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6: Right around the country on your Monday night. Coming up. New music from Spacey Jane. Classics from Regurgitator. Got a brand new album out from Casey Barnes. Hootie Guru, it's 45 years of touring. They're celebrating that at the end of the year. And new music out of Perth. Slide With Us is Setting Fire. Also got the Mighty Hunters and Collectors straight after In Excess. Welcome to Triple M's Homegrown.

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1: Definitely not, buddy. Definitely not.
0: Well, good news, mate. They're reforming, headline of the Red Hot Summer Tour. You've got Men at Work, Vicar and Linda Bull, Eskimo Joe. That's going to be a lot of fun happening November, October. From his brand new album out on Friday, Casey Barnes, She Does, is on the way. Touring with Jack Johnson, Ben Harper, John Butler, and new music from Spacey Jane. Courtney's Village, and it's coming up next on Triple M.
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0: 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I've been privileged to be joined by some very special humans, from Olympians like Kathy Freeman and Grant Hackett, to NRL immortal Andrew Joey Johns and AFL great James Hird, to surfing world champions Kelly Slater, Mick Fanning and Joel Parkinson, even golfers like Greg Norman and Open champ Cameron Smith. 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
2: 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Book your cruise today and play away on carnival.
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21: Correct.
20: Is on the show, filling in for our lovely Lou, who's out crook, recovering.
21: Yep. Well, she got four of the wisdoms out, you know, all four at once. Not great for Lulu because not the wisest of owls in the first place.
22: No.
21: And now the more wisdom has been taken out. Mine got taken out at 18, so I lost all my wisdom then.
22: Yeah, I was 21.
21: So I'm just used to not being wise.
22: Yeah. Were yours infected or just growing the wrong way?
21: Growing the wrong way.
22: Well, your mum were infected. I kept getting infected too.
21: Yeah,
22: and I'm
21: really?
22: A good brusher. Just sore teeth.
21: Yeah, flosser?
22: I don't want to get them out. Yeah, I'm a flosser.
21: Yes.
22: Yeah.
21: You?
20: I've still got them. Never had them out.
21: Really?
20: So I could be heading... And lose weight.
22: I think
20: at some
22: once
20: point.
22: Puberty hits, I think that's when it all
21: that
22: changes.
21: That will change for you, yeah, mate. Yeah. Your body will start to change, buddy. Yeah. And yeah. But if you ever need to talk, we're here for you.
20: Yeah, okay.
22: Been there, done that, mate.
21: Yeah.
20: There'll be some positives too to the whole puberty thing, right?
21: Yeah, heaps. Okay, cool. You know, you won't even get that emotional or anything. Your hormones won't be out of balance.
20: Great.
21: We thought
22: your teeth out.
21: Yeah. we thought we'd get a little update on Lulu, just for the listeners to see how they are. So we've got her betrothed, Wumps, Lockie on the line. How are you, Big Rig?
23: I'm going well, boys. How are we?
21: No, really well, mate. More important.
23: A joint falling apart without Lou or what?
21: Oh, gee whiz. It's just gone.
22: It has gone backwards a little bit.
21: Yeah. And backwards a little bit. And then just from strength to strength, to strength like 400 to 300 steps. It's crazy. Mate, how is the darling?
23: Look, I'll give it to you straight.
21: Please do.
23: There's no lies here. She's actually been pretty impressive, to be honest. The one thing I will say is, or the couple things, I didn't realise having your wisdom teeth out would affect your legs and arms working. That's one thing. And secondly, I now know, Hindy and Jarch, how you feel as fathers. It's work.
21: Mate, as a father, you know what I'm picturing, Wumps? I'm picturing your house to be not dissimilar to like a Civil War medic tent. You know, they bring someone in with their legs blown off from cannon, to be cannon fodder, screaming and in bed.
23: A little like that.
21: Wailing.
23: There's been a lot of trips back and forth from the fridge with their little ice pack, but he's in good spirits, put it that way.
21: Good, mate, good.
22: Was there much bleeding after?
21: Yeah.
23: I think she's been pretty good, to be honest. No playing around those new stitches that she's got at the back. So I think currently going well. A little update on Wednesday. She goes in for a little update with the dentist. So
21: okay.
23: I think they'll let us know. But no, she's been pretty good. So I think she's pretty keen to be back in and helping you guys out.
21: Fair, mate. We do miss her, but let's get down to brass tacks, Wumps. I popped over Saturday.
23: You did?
22: I heard about this.
21: Bought her some bone broth. You know, I thought, I'm going to go and help my mate. She's in the wars. I know that, you know, she can be a bit of a...
22: That's what good mates do.
21: That's what we do.
22: Yeah.
21: I wanted to help her, so I bought her over some bone broth. And Wumps was just having to be there, which was an added bonus for me. And an added bonus for you, mate. We thought, well, she's on some painkillers. Why don't we let her rest?
22: Okay. Yeah.
21: We'll give her a rest. I was a little bit peckish, and they're close to a nice pub. So
22: what day was this?
21: This was Saturday.
22: Oh, okay. Yeah. And what time?
21: This was around midday, Wumps.
22: Beautiful
23: it was
22: time.
23: Around that.
22: Yeah.
23: Yep.
22: Beautiful time
23: Good
22: to
23: weather.
22: Catch up. Yeah.
21: Beautiful time. Can I just say, birds were chirping, sun was shining. Now, we got a little carried away, didn't we, buddy?
23: We did. look,
21: just
23: the steaks were flowing, the beers were going down nice.
21: They were.
23: And we even might have dabbled in a VIP area, the pokies room.
21: Well, we did. And listen, gamble responsibly.
22: Of course.
20: Yeah, of course.
21: We were supposed to go for about an hour. Now, keep in mind, I've had a new son.
22: Yes.
21: And my wife was at home.
22: Mm.
21: We got back about 5 hours later.
22: was this unplanned? Was it planned or unplanned?
21: It was
23: spare of the moment.
21: It was spare of the moment.
22: Okay, spare of the moment are usually the best sessions you can have.
23: They're the best ones.
22: They are. They definitely are. As men in this room at the moment, the unplanned drinking sessions are always the best.
21: We were giddy little children.
22: And in some moments you kind of feel a little bit guilty at moments where you go, should I be at home with my young child and my wife?
21: Yeah.
22: Or should I be at home with my my partner who's ill.
21: Yeah.
22: And then you go, what? Let's have another schooner and we'll think about it later.
21: We'll cross that bridge. Anyway, was she happy, mate? Or was she okay?
23: She's great.
21: Great.
0: Hello.
21: Hey, Lulu. Oh, she probably didn't even know.
0: Hi.
22: A piercing sound.
0: I can't open my mouth too much, so you guys will be really happy to know that it's nice and quiet in the house at the moment.
21: Oh, thank lucky wumps. Now, we miss you, doll, but we do have to wrap this up. Good to talk
0: okay,
21: to you.
0: Okay, miss you guys. Love you. Love you guys.
1: Love you, Lou.
21: Love you.
0: Love you.
20: Thanks, wumps. And, of course, drink responsibly, gamble responsibly.
21: Of course.
1: All of the above.
20: Yes. Right here on Triple M, it's Lou and Jarch.
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20: On Triple M, you're listening to Lou and Jarch. Lou is recovering from her wisdom teeth getting taken out. And Nathan Hindmarsh of Rugby League Parramatta Eels legend fame is in the studio with us.
21: Correct.
22: It's great to be here.
21: Mate, it's really lovely to have you here. Deep breath. You've just played your first round of Scrow.
22: I have.
21: He's just won.
22: Well, let the audience know. Like, can you say it with a bit of excitement?
20: No, it's actually one of the great wins.
21: Scrow is where we throw scrunched up paper into a bin. Hindy's come in and just stolen the win from straight under me.
22: Game ever, coming up against champions of the game.
21: Well, the number one in the world, mate.
22: Number one in the world. See, and I've just come in. I've had to use the King Scrow.
21: Correct.
20: Yeah. And it's instant win.
21: Yep. You win the day.
20: It's one of the great dramatic sporting moments.
21: It was actually pretty phenomenal.

0: as well, and it's pretty loud.
1: It's
0: so.
1: Seeped through. Yeah. It's seeped through.
2: I like that camaraderie at the gym, though, of when there's one particular turbo that's doing something and the other people are just like giving each other the eye. That's always a bit of fun. Good on you, Marcus. Let's finish off with Kylie in Rockingham. Kylie, are you a frequent goer to the gym?
3: Yes, yeah. No, all the time.
2: Yeah, she's fit spy. I can hear it. Yeah, see, she's got mountains of energy.
1: It's a fit voice if I've ever heard
2: one. It is. All right, Kylie, who's at the gym? Who's making the sound?
3: So I used to go to a boxing gym, and rather than the general breathing out, he used to make like a chicken noise every time he hit the bag. So all you'd hear is like... we would be in laughter all the time.
2: Is this like a big, you know, macho kind of guy?
3: It was, yeah.
1: Hey, when the chicken starts, making the noise, do you just put your head down and continue, or is it sort of a bit of a chuckle?
3: It's a bit of a struggle. So like our coach would before he was holding this big heavy bag, and he'd be hitting it. We'd have to hold it for whatever he's power punching this bag, and we'd just have to drop the bag because we just couldn't hold it.
1: Go again. Give us one more, Kylie.
2: That's ridiculous.
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0: Nine.
1: Who and with?
0: The Pope would have been there for sure.
2: You reckon
0: sure.
2: You just bumped into the Pope?
1: The Pope could have been around. There.
0: He's always there. That's where he lives. He lives in the apartment up on level 3 or something.
1: Yeah, but you didn't actually see the Pope.
0: I might have. He might have been wandering around. I probably didn't take much notice of him. I was more interested in the Vatican itself.
2: Okay. Well, Margot meeting the Pope, though, isn't that a meeting?
0: Could you imagine?
2: Just there. Bit of blood across for
0: Hello,
2: you on
0: sir.
2: The way in. Are you going to hear that
0: hey,
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0: I'm a Catholic. I was baptised.
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0: Catholic.
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0: Yeah.
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0: Sorry.
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21: Yeah, we've just been talking about the flooding all over the state and especially the northeastern suburbs of Adelaide.
22: Adelaide's northeast copped the brunt of the deluge. At Newton, residents left scooping buckets of water from their homes.
23: But it's all the way through to the back door. Wooden floating floors, well, they're sure floating now.
22: Newton Village Shopping Centre turned into a swimming pool. A similar situation at Modbury Baymore Reserve submerged.
21: Yeah, the Athelstan Footy Club had water gushing through. That's a big new facility. And you've got friends up, friends and family at Paracombe.
24: I've just seen a couple of videos of some of the creeks running through my friends' backyards, and they are absolutely flooding.
25: Rivers are flowing.
24: Yeah.
21: Flinders Ranges has got rivers going through there. And way over Sejuna, Streaky Bay, right up through the Riverland Mid-North, everywhere is absolutely soaking. So sort of good and bad for everyone. Looks like Peter Malinauskas has signed a memorandum of understanding with an AI company to help South Australia to try and, it's with the ChatGPT owner, to sort of develop skills, drive innovation and attract investment for South Australia. And this is the same mob that's building a big data centre in New South Wales. And Mr. Malinauskas has quoted as saying, "We're prepared to move early with innovation to try and help South Australia with small businesses, strengthen local startups, and make sure we're in front of the next wave of innovation." So there's a lot of people worried about AI.
25: Yeah.
24: Well, it's happening whether we like it or not, but we need policies around it that protect people from, you know, job loss. And also just who owns what when it's made by a machine.
25: There's privacy, there's corruption, there's all sorts of issues.
24: Yeah, privacy, big one. And where are they getting, you know, AI isn't, it's using content that already exists. It belongs to people. So who owns that product?
21: Well, when he gets back, I reckon it'd be good to have a chat to him about it.
24: Cause
21: a lot of people, there's a small percentage that are right across it, and then there's probably most that aren't, and there's some in the middle. Is that fair?
25: Yeah, I think so.
24: I think we can't have our head in the sand, absolutely.
25: You've got to keep up with the rest of the world, but you've got to be done right.
21: You hear some people out there who love using it and are benefiting from it, and then there's a lot of people scared about it.
25: Yeah.
24: Yeah, well, right. It can be great if you can save you money and save you whatever, but it sucks if it takes your job away from you. So you can see both sides of it for sure.
25: Yeah. It was announced a while ago the MCG would undergo a revamp. Now, $2 billion revamp we're talking about. And they want to copy something that we've done here successfully, build a hotel at the MCG, like the Adelaide Oval. But what interests me is, as of today, they're going out for public scrutiny. Well, they want ideas from the public. They're spending $15 million on this to get ideas from the public. What do you want at the new MCG? So my first, I'm going to get involved.
21: I'll take a million and give a few ideas.
25: My first bit of feedback, don't spend $15 million. Like, what a waste of money. Surely there are experts that can design a stadium.
21: The Victorian government are very good at spending money.
25: Yeah.
24: SurveyMonkey's free. You just make an online questionnaire.
25: It's down that path of just how much can people spend on things that just seem to be a waste of money.
24: Look, you don't actually know what that means. It could be an overarching thing of like all sort of, you know, trying to market it, get it all. They have to pay staff and all that stuff. Sometimes you see a figure like that and it looks ridiculous. Maybe it makes more sense when you know what it's all being spent on, but 100%.
21: And sometimes it doesn't.
24: Yeah.
25: It's a lot of money.
21: If you look at the bomb website.
24: Yeah. Oh,
25: million.
24: My God.
25: Don't you send a couple of your executives around the world, visit the best stadiums, which is costly too, by the way, but shouldn't cost $15 million to say, I've been to the 10 best stadiums in the world and this is what we've come back with.
21: Sounds like a lot of money to work out what to build.
25: Yeah.
24: Now, I don't know if you guys have ever been to Legoland. There's one in Melbourne, I think. Is that right, Hammer? Yeah, sorry, I'm asking you because you're giving that energy.
21: Yeah. And I'm not got kids. Guilty.
24: Have you ever been involved in building a spaceship or a battleship or something with Lego? I found this interesting. Apparently, you're not allowed to go into Legoland. You can go into the shop, the gift shop, but not at Legoland itself if you don't have a kid with you. So it's like they're to protect children, obviously, from predators.
25: That's a good rule.
24: Yeah, so there's like you can't go in as just a single adult or even as a couple. You have to have a kid with you to sort of be like, look. But the irony is that parents are the ones making all of the Lego. Like, if you've ever had to build
21: one.
24: Like,
21: yeah, kids,
25: you do it with your kids.
21: You're not doing
24: it
21: for yourself.
24: There's plenty of adults out there who would be walking past Legoland and go, oh, I wouldn't mind going in there and seeing that. I've built every ship there is because my son loves
25: Walk
24: it.
25: Walk down the street, find a kid.
24: And yeah, then I know. Yeah. That's what I'm saying.
21: No.
0: Not problematic.
25: Yeah. No, that's, I'm being stupid. This is why there is a rule
21: that's
25: in place.
21: That's not what we encourage.
25: We don't want freaks walking in on their own. And
24: do you guys remember Tons of Fun?
25: No.
24: Tons of Fun. It was at Tea Tree Plaza and it was like the game place where you could go in and use those, like, you know, when you dance on the, things would come up and you get all your tokens and stuff.
21: Right.
24: Always used to think there should be a rule there because it wasn't even that these guys were predators. It was that they were so much better at all the games than all the kids. And they would you'd go in to like do the race car thing and there'd be some 35-year-old guy called Kevin there, like just absolutely destroyed.
21: Dominated. He's been there for 10
24: kids.
21: Years.
24: Yeah. He's never left. Yeah. So sometimes I think these rules are good.
0: Kevin, give your kids a go.
2: It's rude. It's a loss. 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
3: 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Never wrong. Good on you, Shields.
21: Oh, she's Port's biggest fan. She's your second cousin, dear Shazza Dittmar. We're talking about now. Port suffered a huge 97-point loss to the Swans in Sydney on Saturday night. How did you see it, Shaz?
6: Look, Roo, I'm actually all right with it because I just felt like all these honourable losses were very off-brand. I don't think the word honour in Port Adelaide should be used in the same sentence, to be honest. Oh. The only time we say honour is when we're addressing the judge.
21: Yeah.
6: Your honour.
21: Your honour.
6: It's good to get back to doing what we know, losing like we've been paid to do it. You know what I'm saying?
25: Oh, come on. Hey, look, a few players were laid out due to illness. I think it was Mitch Georgiades, Xavier Bammett. What do you think caused that?
6: Well, I think I know what it did. What did it? I mean, I only had to watch half the game before I went down with the shit. So I think it's just been watching themselves play. It's made them sick. So if I were a Port Adelaide coach, I'd have them trained blindfolded, you know, just so they can avert their eyes from the horrors. It's for their own health.
21: Yeah, fair point, Shaz. Jason Orme Francis went down with what looked like a serious knee injury, but scans have cleared him of any damage. That must be a huge relief.
6: Yeah, apparently he's been cleared, nothing wrong with him. And I've seen rumours circulating online that he was faking it just to get out of the game. Honestly, who could blame him, guys? I mean, I myself have done a fair share of faking just to get it over with. Sometimes you know you're not going to finish on top and you just want to get out of there. Yeah. It's, you know exactly what I'm talking about.
25: Yes. Let's move on. Hey, listen, Shaz, people in Port Adelaide had to be evacuated the other day. It was due to a toxic smoke from the fertilizer plant fire. Are you all right?
6: Yeah. Look, I'm fine. I mean, my house is so full of smoke on a normal day. I didn't even know anything was wrong at first. But when I saw all the firemen at my door, I thought, oh, bloody hell, Wayne's remembered me birthday. This is exciting. But, yeah, no, they were banging on the door. They tried to get Shazza to put her top on and leave. But I explained to him, you know, I've inhaled all sorts of things over the years. Mm. These iron lungs can withstand anything, gents.
21: I don't doubt that. What about the Crows game, Shazza? What an unconvincing 9-point win against 17th place Richmond at Adelaide Oval.
6: Oh, Roo, well, you know you're in trouble when Riley O'Brien's best player early on.
21: Come on.
6: How is it? No, tell me this. How is it that Port's 97-point record loss was still less embarrassing than your win? I don't know. It was wet, ugly, unimpressive, but it got the job done, you know. Like, it's not dissimilar to how the triplets were conceived, to be honest. So you can't change a thing at the end of the day. I reckon you guys are finals ready. Yeah. Just keep doing exactly what you're doing.
25: Yeah. What did you make, LaCroix? They were resting more players again this year with McAndrew, Saligo. They were managed.
6: Yeah, I don't mind the Crows resting players or any team resting players, but after watching that game, I would recommend against resting the entire coaching staff. That's all I'm going to say. Yeah.
21: All right. Thanks for your time, Shaz. Have a great week.
6: Yeah. Down to pair.
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2: I think the secret to having a good life is being able to take a lot of joy in the little mundane moments. If you can enjoy everyday things, I think you'll be happy in general.
3: Yeah.
2: I think if you let yourself get annoyed with, and which we all can be like that, it can bring your whole funk down, you know what I mean?
3: Yep.
2: So when a little good thing happens, I think you got to grab it and enjoy it all day. So I drove all the way from my house to Marion Shopping Centre, and I live in Torrensville, so I had to go, you know, it's not that quick a drive. We could get onto Marion Road and go all the way down and then take a few turns. And I had, I'm going to say 98% of it was green lights.
3: Nice, yeah.
2: And I started to notice this about 10 minutes into the drive. I went, shit, is that like?
3: Having a good run.
2: This is really.
4: It's like you're meant to go shopping.
2: Yeah, this is like a record
3: you
2: run.
3: You got the green light.
2: And then I would see a red in the future and I go, oh, well, here's a red. And then it would go green.
3: Oh.
2: And by the time I got there, all the cars had already taken off. Yes. It was like, it was just a blessed run. Yeah. And then I got there and I think I had one red light and it was to let someone with a pram cross for a pedestrian. Yeah. And I said, I'll take it. You know what I mean? Like, I'm not complaining about that. Got in, got a park right in front of Maya.
3: Oh.
2: And I just went,
4: did you get any bargains in there?
2: Yeah, yeah. I got a jumper on sale. And I went, you know what? This is a really good day.
3: Yeah.
2: This is a really good day. And if you're not taking notice of these things, they'll slip you by and you only notice the shit. And you go, oh, of course we've got red lights. But there are good things that happen to you all the time. So I want to ask you, what was your little win recently? What was just a little thing that happened?
3: I can think of two while you're talking about this. Mm-hmm. Going to the airport and there was no one in the security line.
2: Yes, dear.
3: You know when you get to the airport and you go, oh, my God, that's the line's out
2: the
3: door.
2: Yeah, yeah,
3: yeah. It's
4: going to be a good holiday.
3: No one in the line.
2: Oh, heaven.
3: Right, and the other one, which I've had a couple of times recently, coming into the city for a meeting, go to the parking ticket meter and it's not working.
2: Oh!
3: And, you know, in my life, to save $5, it won't change my life yet. For some reason,
2: I don't
3: have to part with $5.20, and yum, I'm going, yum, how good?
4: It is annoying remembering your regio plate, isn't it, when you got to go and do those days.
2: I can never remember it. I'm like, no, there's a W in there somewhere.
4: Yeah, there is a Z.
2: Yeah, and every time I see it, I go, of course, that's what it is, yeah.
4: I'm hoping to have a little win today because we've had a lot of rain around, and I've just got a feeling the councils are going to cancel kids' sport tonight.
2: Oh, yes.
4: I'm hoping.
3: You shouldn't be looking forward to that.
4: I've been wet for 3 days, Dits. I had training Friday night. I was out in the cold, sitting on a metal seat on Saturday afternoon for about 4 or 5 hours, two games of footy.
2: You get piles.
4: Then did the Crows Saturday night. And then yesterday I was out in the rain, sit down round out in the rain yesterday and mud. So I am officially sick of it. So I'm hoping that the council gives me a little win today.
3: Fair enough.
4: And we cancel training.
2: Having like a meeting.
4: Nothing to do with your kids if you're listening on the way to school.
2: I would be the kid that was excited for cancelled training. If someone said, oh, training's cancelled, yes. Little win.
4: They need to freshen up.
3: Managed.
4: We are managing them. growing pains.
2: We're talking little wins. I had a clean run all the way to Marion Shopping Centre, every single light green. Not a quick trip either. I reckon there's probably about 30 traffic lights on the way. And I started to notice about halfway through and I went, my God, this is a record-breaking situation. And I had a great day for the rest of the day just thinking back on it. You just got to enjoy the little wins. Yeah. You really do.
4: Yep. Exactly. Let's go to Morphavale. G'day, Natalia.
5: G'day, Roo, Dits and Loz. How you going?
4: Have you had any good little wins?
5: Yes, exact change for Hungry Jack's breakfast this morning. $20.25 in cash. Really? In cash.
4: What do you get for that?
5: Look, man, I didn't eat anything. I drove for Millicent and I started work again, so I had to eat. I had to fill up. Girl's going to eat.
4: But what do you get for $3.25?
2: No, $20?
5: $20.25.
4: Oh, I thought you said $3.25.
3: So $20.25.
2: I heard you.
3: Well done.
5: Thanks, Del.
3: Well done.
2: Well done. That's perfect. Yeah. Perfect change in the. It doesn't happen much these days because everyone pays by card. So there you go.
3: Gary at Salisbury East, tell us about your little victory.
6: Drove from Gawler on a Sunday morning to Parrot Hills.
3: Yeah.
6: 17 green lights in a row.
2: 17.
4: Gary, who's counting?
6: Me, because I used to be a courier, mate, so I used to count the red lights.
2: Yes. Oh. When did you start to go, this That's is big? Big.
6: Once I got to sort of the Lyle McEwen,
2: yeah.
6: I thought, geez, this is going really well here.
4: Yeah. Did you have to slow down a bit, Gary, at all?
6: Oh, I had to slow down for one, but the light was still green.
2: Yeah.
3: Now, can I ask you something? During, when we pull up at a red light, is it usually, are we there for about a minute, like 60 seconds?
6: Oh, yeah,
3: or
6: easy.
3: Longer? So you've saved yourself 17 minutes.
2: Yeah.
6: Wow. Yeah, I was only trying to I rang my mate at Gawler to tell him.
2: You called someone.
4: Oh, you've had a big weekend, Gaz.
2: Yeah, that's huge.
4: Good on you, Gary.
2: Love it, Gary.
4: Let's go to Highbury. G'day, Grant.
7: Hey, how you going?
4: You had any little wins?
7: Oh, I've had a massive win. I opened my wallet this morning and I had $50 in there that I'd forgotten about.
2: Yes.
4: Oh, and that's always good. What? We don't. I don't open my wallet.
3: I find them in jeans
4: all.
3: Pockets sometimes and think, how good. $20 note or something.
2: It's incredible.
4: You pay by your phone all the time. Yeah. You hardly ever open up that part of your wallet.
2: Yeah. Finding cash in a pocket. Yeah. There is nothing better. Even if it's a $5 note, it's just so exciting.
4: Let's head to Woodville North. G'day, Stephen. Have you had a little win?
8: Yeah, mate. Went to the toilet this morning.
4: Oh, no.
8: There was no toilet paper.
3: Mm. Oh, no.
8: But I always carry travel tissues.
2: Yes!
3: Carry
8: that was my little win, mate.
2: Oh, no. Finally paid off. Oh,
4: how many tissues? Like two?
8: Yeah, two. I've got a little whole packet there, so yeah, use two.
4: Those little
2: plastic
4: ones.
2: Sachet.
8: Folding ones, yeah.
4: What, you put it in your pocket Phoenix. Every day?
8: Oh, every day, mate.
4: Just in case.
8: Always carry one.
4: Well, oh, Steve, you'd be so proud of yourself.
2: That is. When it pays off, there's something about that.
4: Steve. You can take those little tissues to Manor, mate, and you go to the sounds by the river.
2: Take your tissues there just in case the portaloos are out. Never know.
4: Good on you, Steve. What about that? There's little tissues everywhere.
2: It's good to have those sorts of, you know, when you just have that thing that someone needs.
4: What about when you pull them out when someone needs them?
2: Yeah.
4: You feel good when
2: Yeah. Anyone got a wet wipe?
4: No,
2: I do, actually. Yeah.
4: Good on you, Steve.
0: On Triple M Breakfast with Roo, Ditz and Loz.
9: Did you learn something?
0: What did you learn?
4: I just learned that you've got to be organised when the rains are coming, and I've got two big gum trees over my house, and I've got some blocked down pipes, and I didn't clean them out, and I paid the price yesterday. I was running around in the wet trying to stop some flooding and ended up having to get a hammer and smash a down pipe to try and get the water out because it was going back into my daughter's bedroom, which was fun. But I need to buy something offline, Loz, and I'm a bit hesitant because the only other couple of times I've done it, they end up not being as good as what they look in the ads. And you just end up wasting a heap of money.
2: Yeah.
4: Should I buy online or go into?
2: Depends on the company you're buying from. Is it a reputable company?
4: Well, I don't know. I need to get a pressure hose that you can stick down down pipes.
2: You can get a pressure hose online.
4: I've got a pressure cleaner, but it's a 20-meter hose with a powerful end.
2: Send me the link and I'll let you know whether it looks like a legit.
3: You wouldn't get an expert to do this?
4: Well, if you get a plumber and you got to clean a heap of drains, it'll cost you $1,000. If you can go and buy it for $100, do it yourself. Oh, okay. That's what I'm thinking of doing. But I know where you're heading.
2: Reviews, Reddit, you got to do like a quadrangle of research. You've got to basically do an assignment on whether it's good enough. And then it might not be still when you get it. But as long as there's like people who say, yeah, I got a refund, it was possible. And those comments aren't from a bot, which you can use a website to determine whether they're from. It's ridiculous that this is what you have to do in this day and age to not get conned.
4: Sounds like I'm getting a plumber.
3: Yeah, I think so.
2: I learned a little bit about how Angus Taylor wrote High Voltage. So this is from an old doco that they made. And it was an interview with him, and he just sort
3: Angus
2: of went.
3: Angus Young,
4: Angus Taylor's a liberal.
3: Leader of the Libs.
2: Oh my God! Sorry, I had an article open.
4: All of a sudden, I'm voting Liberal. Yeah.
2: Good job, Angus. Well done.
10: Very well done.
2: That is hilarious. Sorry, Angus Young. What a Freudian slip. He wrote obviously High Voltage, and he was going through how the riff came to be. And I don't know, I just love it when they deconstruct things that end up being so massive and you kind of get to the origin story of it.
11: So if you see on the guitar, you've got High Voltage, and you've got C, and you've got
9: high voltage for AC/DC, so you got the chords into the song. So that was the idea behind the high voltage.
2: So he plays the chords A, C, and D, C.
3: Is that right?
2: Yeah.
12: That's amazing.
2: And I knew those chords in that song, but I never put it together that it's spelt out A, C, D, C.
3: Wow. I like it.
2: So
3: that's
2: that
3: good.
2: Is so cool.
3: Yeah, well done. Good
2: I
3: one.
2: Love it.
3: What I learnt, my brother sent me an article over the weekend. I'd never, ever heard this before in my life, but I'm a left-hander. I do everything left-handed. I'm so one-sided, it's unbelievable. And so when you're a lefty, in your life you get called a Molly Duca or a Southpaw. Or a khaki hander. There's a million nicknames for lefties, right? You're called all sorts of things, actually.
2: Mm-hmm.
3: And so being a lefty in my life, you sort of gravitate towards them as well. I like watching. So Rod Laver was one of the most famous lefties.
12: Really a lefty?
3: And yeah, Rockhampton Rod. And then Mark Taylor, captain of Australia, was a lefty. And
2: not Angus Taylor.
3: Yeah, Travis Head. Not Angus Taylor. Angus. That's right, his brother, his cousin. So there's been lots of them. Anyway, my brother sent me this article, me thinking I'm a Molly Duca or a Southpaw or a khaki hander. And the real word for left-handed that I've never, ever, ever heard before is sinistral.
2: Sinistral?
3: So then I Googled it. So, yeah, you are. If you're a left-handed, you are sinistral. Now, the bad part about this, which makes me feel bad, it comes from the word sinister.
2: Yeah.
3: So then I look up the word sinister, harmful, evil, dangerous.
12: Yeah.
3: can I just reassure everyone, I'm none of those. I don't think I am any of those. You know,
2: back in the
3: sinistral.
2: They used to try and stop kids from being left-handed because it was he's been touched by the devil, that one, with his curly red hair and
3: there
2: his left
3: go.
2: Hand. And that, you would have been, they would have
12: thrown you down
2: a well. Did you do anything
12: right-handed?
3: No, I'm terrible
12: with
3: my
12: nothing
3: opposite.
12: At all.
3: I'm hopeless with my opposite side.
4: What do you like when you throw a ball with your right hand?
3: Oh, really bad. Awful. Embarrassing.
2: Dad golfs left-handed, but he's right-handed. So he's
3: there are some that are mixed
2: and match. Surf and skateboard with my left foot as the primary foot, which is weird. So I'm a southpaw. But, I can sort of write left-handed, but you're just really, that's just who you are.
3: Just one-sided, that's
2: it's
3: it.
2: It's part of your brain.
3: Sinister.
2: Sinister.
3: Evil.
2: Sinister. Yeah, leave a red-haired little.
13: Bad,
2: sinister.
13: Man. It's Rude, it's a Loz. 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
13: He's one of the most respected players and coaches of the modern AFL era.
25: Longmire in front of diving mark.
13: A premiership player and Coleman medalist. After his playing days, he led the Sydney Swans to the 2012 premiership and four grand finals.
26: They've done it. What a team. That culture, the gloves. That's what it's all about.
13: Please welcome to Triple M Breakfast, John Longmire.
3: Oh, well, he joins us this morning because he's got a tell-all book that's out right now. John Longmire, welcome to Triple M.
27: Yeah, good to be with you. Thanks for having me.
4: Got the tingles when had that opener horse. Winning a premiership, coaching a premiership must have been an amazing feeling for you at Sydney.
27: Yeah, it was. It was, I thought, winning a premiership as a player, and I had three possessions, two ineffective, and I carried on until I won the North Smith medal. I thought that was okay, but then coaching a premiership was even better. It was You just get a better perspective of the whole club, and so being able to do that and understanding how much it impacts everyone was an amazing feeling.
4: What, on the flip side, what's it like losing premiership?
27: I think Alistair Clarkson describes it as going into the coach's cave, and you spend a bit of time reflecting, but what happens is the game draws you out pretty quickly. You're going to review meetings the next week straight away, then trade starts, and then you're recruiting. And so it's terrible losing one, but you get into the rhythm of the pre-season pretty quickly just because the game demands it.
3: John, your book is called Pain, Perspective and Premierships. That sums up just about everything, doesn't it, I think? many, many different emotions there. Tell us about perspective.
27: Well, I guess it's not until you stand back and you step back and you have a look at it, and part of this process was actually reflecting on almost 40 years in the game, and you realise that, and certainly in my case, that a lot of the significant moments have come off the back of some significant setbacks, and you don't really realise it at the time. You're going through at the time, you get sort of caught up in what's going on, but some really interesting parts of my life have come through that, and I think that it's really changed my life for the better in some ways, and I think it's not until I sort of look back on that and realise that some of the biggest changes come off some challenging times.
4: Absolutely. Now, coaching today in 2026, very different to 20 or 30 years ago. How much different is it, and how does that relate to the workplace with people's management styles?
27: Yeah, it's significant, Roo. As you'd imagine, you would have experienced that too. And it's just so much different. And probably the last 5 or 6 years, it's accelerated even more. And being up, the way I was brought up is different than the way I bring my kids up. Not that I had a you know, I had a great upbringing, but it's just different. And the way we sort of evolve and as parents is the same as way as we evolve as coaches. We just need to keep evolving and understanding that this generation operates differently than the, you know, how we were coached, and you need to be able to move with that. And I think that was one of the great challenges of management, was being able to evolve and change as the generations change, and that was really important.
3: So I want to imagine being in a change room and you're looking at a player like Lance Franklin or maybe an Adam Goods. I get the feeling some players are uncoachable, and what I mean by that is you just, there's not much you can tell them, or they're too big in the game. You know where I'm going? Like, were there ever players that were in that category where you thought, I've just got to let these blokes do what they do?
27: Well, in a playing sense, you do. I mean, I was lucky that, you know, some of the best players that I coached, and you mentioned two of them, were great team people as well. So they were really easy to coach. They just had skills that not many people had. And we saw that so often, you know, to sit back and see what Adam Goods or Lance Franklin did on a football ground and understand that you're coaching them was one of the great privileges. I mean, they were just extraordinary athletes and players. And so to be able to sit back and watch that was amazing. And you're right, their special abilities were able to ignite the team that not many could. And so letting them be able to do that was important.
0: It reminds me of a quote about parenting, which is, you know, you've got to parent the child you have, not the child you want. And is it a bit like that with coaching? And is there a temptation to sort of live in a bit of a fantasy of what you wish the team could be? And do you think that coaches sometimes struggle with dealing with the reality of who they're actually coaching, as opposed to, you know, oh, well, back in my day it was like this. Well, what is it now? And how do you get the best out of this team now?
27: Yeah, that's right. And you've just got to keep changing. And I didn't get it right all the time either. And I think that's the great thing about the experience of doing it over a long time, is that you learn all the time. And I was still learning towards the very end of my coaching. It was, you know, we were lucky enough from 24 to finish on top of the ladder. And I was still learning then and experiencing the changing personalities and understanding that we had a whole new group coming through that that were different again. So you're right. You need to keep changing and evolving all the way through. Mm.
4: Now, the year you kicked 98 goals, how many times over the summer did you look back and go, oh, I shouldn't have passed off to you if I didn't miss that one?
27: I kicked 2.8 goals, so I had plenty of opportunities.
4: Was that what, 2.8 goals in the last game of the year?
27: Yeah.
4: Did you get the chicken bone out your throat or not?
27: Yeah, well, I was only 14, mate, so I don't know. I was struggling to get through that. I needed 4 goals.
0: Now, oh, my God. Just quickly, because we love a nickname in this country, I'm trying to figure out where yours comes from, because often it's connected to the last name or a behaviour or something. Mm. And there's all sorts of crude assumptions you can make with horse, but surely there's some sort of innocent explanation for why you go by a horse. Pretty much everyone knows you by that.
27: Very simple. I love my food. And so it's
0: okay.
27: Very, very. Don't get in between me and a buffet.
0: All right. Space straight in the trough.
3: So yeah, eats like a horse.
0: Okay, that's very good.
3: That's
0: innocent.
3: A very clean story to what I thought it was.
4: Good way to finish a great interview. So,
3: Horse Jong Long Wai, thanks so much for joining us. And good luck with the book. It's going to be a fascinating read, no doubt about that.
27: No, thanks for having me on. Appreciate it.
3: All right, and the book is available right now. Jong Long Wai.
2: Get ready to play Triple M's Battle of the Sexes.
8: Ladies, come on.
2: And you could win an easy $250.
4: All right, let's go to Shannon. G'day, Shannon.
9: Hello.
4: Where are you from?
9: Air.
4: Where's Air?
9: Next to Andrew's Farm, basically the new Davern Park.
4: Oh, beautiful. Ah.
3: Really? Is that a new suburb, is it?
9: Yeah.
3: And is it spelled E-Y-R-E?
9: Yeah.
3: Oh, cool. Yeah. I haven't heard of it. Well, there you go. We've learned something today.
4: All right. What would you do with $250, Shannon?
9: Pay off some afterpay payments.
4: Yes, that's a good idea.
0: They get them, don't they?
4: Yeah. Mm-hmm. Spend a little bit on yourself, though, if you win, please.
9: Okay.
4: All right. Good stuff. Good luck.
3: Right, Shannon, you are up against Stuart at Craigmore. G'day, Stuart.
10: Yeah, g'day, guys. How you going?
3: Very good. What do you do, Stuart?
10: I work at Adelaide Van Shelving, so fit out vans for tradies, canopy fit outs and whatnot.
4: There's some pretty nifty fit outs in vehicles these days, isn't there, Stu? All thanks to people like you.
10: Yep, that's right.
0: Ever do anyone who wants to live in their van or go on like long trips, or is it all just for more workers?
10: We do more of your commercial sort of stuff, so yeah, we're not really into decking out their vans for going away.
0: Yeah, fair enough.
4: What would you do with $250, mate?
10: Save it up for a new boat motor at the moment.
4: Okay. What do you like going to Streaky Bay, do you?
10: I love it. Yep, that's a good part of the country.
4: Oh, I reckon it is too. All right, yeah. We might catch up with you over at the pub one day. All right, $250 up for grabs. It's the best, first of three. You've got Lifeline, so use Loz for Shannon and Stuart. You can use Dits for girls' questions and me for anything that you think will not be footy related. That's about it. All right, here we go. Which gender is more likely to swipe right on Tinder?
10: Stuart.
8: Shannon.
3: Yes, Stuart.
10: Male.
11: Yeah, men swipe right on up to 53% of profiles.
4: Does that mean you can?
11: Yeah.
0: Yeah.
11: Women only swipe on about 5%.
4: 5%?
11: Yeah, so it's tough out there for the lads. Yeah.
3: Yeah.
4: Question number two.
0: Because you've all got fish and dead animals in your pictures.
4: Me.
0: Yeah, or just a photo with you and Roo.
4: Yeah. Yeah.
0: The beer Peroni was originally from which country?
9: Shannon.
3: Yes, Shannon.
9: Lifeline.
0: Oh.
12: Lifeline.
0: Look, I'm just guessing. Is it Italy?
3: Yeah. Sure is.
4: Good nice get. One, Shannon. Good yeah. use of your Lifeline.
3: Yeah, good decision. Now, on which streaming service can you watch The Summer I Turned Pretty?
9: Shannon.
0: Oh, Stuart.
10: I'm going to use Lifeline here.
12: Lifeline.
4: Oh. Your stuff.
10: I'm going to choose Dits.
3: Oh. I've honestly got no idea, but I would have. The most popular one's Netflix. Sorry.
0: Shannon, sorry. You want to have a go?
9: It's Prime.
4: Hey!
3: It's Prime.
0: That's confident.
3: Knows. Sorry, Stuart. I had no idea.
4: Nah, that was a tough one.
0: It'd be weird if you watched that show, I really. Right, here we go. I'm almost happy you don't know.
4: What does a car's dipstick check?
10: Stuart.
9: Shannon.
3: Yes, Stuart.
10: It's the oil.
3: You
4: sure
3: two,
4: is.
3: 2-2. Righto, question five. It all comes down to this.
0: Who wrote the romance novel It Ends With Us?
9: Shannon.
0: Shannon.
9: Colleen.
11: Gonna need the full name.
0: Come on. You got
9: Shannon. Colleen, how a good guy.
4: Did you just have a seizure or something?
0: What's happening?
3: Free hit to you, Stuart.
10: I wouldn't have a clue.
0: It's,
4: All right, well, what do we do? Give him half
0: each? No, we've got a tiebreaker.
3: Oh, we've got a tiebreaker. Yeah, yeah, yeah, yeah.
4: Okay, tiebreaker.
3: What was the answer?
0: Hoover, isn't it?
11: Yeah,
0: Hoover.
11: Yeah, yeah, yeah.
0: Colin
11: That's
0: Hoover, right. Yeah.
3: Right.
4: He's reading it out.
3: You are, Roo.
4: In Australia, are there more men or women?
10: Stuart.
3: Stuart.
4: Oh, for the win.
10: Oh, men.
3: Oh, so what is it, Shannon?
4: Shannon.
9: I'm going to go with women.
3: Yeah, well.
4: Pay and a little bit for yourself, please.
9: Thank you so much.
0: That's yeah. all right, Dale.
4: Spend $100 on yourself.
3: Yeah, Hammy, you've done the running tally. You've got the stats of Battle of the
11: yep.
3: Sexes.
11: Yep.
3: What's happening?
11: I've gone back through the archives and I've counted all the wins and losses up, and yeah. it currently stands after that one with the ladies on 44,
3: yeah.
11: and the men. On 33.
3: Get out.
11: So right. they are quite a way
4: Can't
11: behind.
4: You cheat or
3: stop wasting
4: Why
3: your time
4: would you
3: doing
4: do that
3: useless
4: on the weekend. What sort of boring life have you got?
3: Bloody hell. Do yeah. something useful.
4: Yeah.
11: Yeah.
4: And cheat a bit.
3: Coming
0: they don't,
3: up.
0: They don't yeah. want you to do research when it doesn't come out good for them, do
4: no,
0: they?
4: Of course
0: yeah.
4: not.
0: It's interesting.
4: No, Why no, would no. you do that? Why no. would you like even it. Say you've done it?
3: How does that information benefit us at all? Seriously.
4: That just embarrasses us.
11: Look, I'm, you know.
4: Who paid you to do that?
11: Yeah. You don't want to know.
0: The anyway. Company he works for,
11: yeah.
0: surely.
11: Yeah, well. Yeah, yeah. Anyway, that is the tally where it stands. We'll update
4: well,
11: it each morning.
4: You know
11: the guys have got a lot of work to do.
4: Got a lift.
11: Come yeah, on. They got a lift. Like they got a long way to come back from, so.
4: Lift.
11: It's Roo, Dits and Loz. We'll play it at 7 o'clock tomorrow morning. 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
13: Correct.
12: Is on the show, filling in for our lovely Lou, who's out crook, recovering.
13: Yep. Well, she got four of the wisdoms out, you know, all four at once. Not great for Lulu because not the wisest of ours in the first place.
14: No.
13: And now the more wisdom has been taken out. Mine got taken out at 18, so I lost all my wisdom then.
14: Yeah, I was 21.
13: So I'm just used to not being wise.
14: Yeah. Were yours infected or just growing the wrong way?
13: Growing the wrong way.
14: Yeah, mine were infected. I kept getting infected too.
13: Yeah,
14: and
13: really?
14: I'm a good brusher. Just sore teeth.
13: Yeah, flosser?
14: I don't want to get them out. Yeah, I'm a flosser.
13: Yes.
14: Yeah.
13: You?
12: I've still got them. Never had them out.
13: Really?
12: So I could be heading... And lose weight at some point.
14: I think once puberty hits, I think that's when it all changes.
13: That will change for you, mate. Yeah. Your body will start to change, buddy. Yeah. And But if you ever need to talk, we're here for you.
12: Yeah, that's okay.
14: Been there, done that, mate.
13: Yeah.
12: There'll be some positives too, the whole puberty thing, right?
13: Yeah, heaps.
12: Okay, cool.
13: You know, you won't even get that emotional or anything. Your hormones won't be out of balance.
12: Great.
13: We thought.
14: Yank
13: your teeth out. Yeah. We thought we'd get a little update on Lulu, just for the listeners to see how they are. So we've got her betrothed, Wumps, Lockie on the line. How are you, Big Rig?
15: I'm going well, boys. How are we?
13: No, really.

0: Good morning, welcome to Tuesday the 11th of August. Good morning, Lisa Jones.
1: Good morning, Spider.
2: Good morning. They reckon, get up and get about today. If you've got to go for that run during the week, tick it off today. They reckon 8 degrees tomorrow morning.
1: Tomorrow morning,
0: is 8 degrees.
2: They reckon it's going to be chilly between the knees.
0: That's what I heard. 25 on the way today.
1: You're kidding? 25.
0: We had clouds and rain yesterday.
1: Yeah, today. A little bit of rain. Not enough though.
2: It still stunk.
0: What do we want more rain for?
2: Yeah.
1: Why? Because the grass is dry.
2: What do you mean? I've never seen it so much so green.
0: Are you kidding?
1: In my backyard, it's dry.
0: Well,
2: you're dry everywhere.
0: That sounds like a you problem.
1: A bit dry.
0: The ground is sodden.
1: Reckon?
0: Oh, it's completely. You speak to any builder trying to do any work and dig into the ground. The water table underneath.
1: Yeah. Nice.
0: Yeah.
1: Good so for, we don't need good any for more plants.
0: We don't need it. I'm not worried about the plants anymore.
2: Yeah, the plants can nick off.
0: Plants can get stuffed.
2: I'm about to cut them all down anyway because spring's nearly here. Aren't you supposed to cut them in spring?
1: The flowers. Yeah?
2: I don't know.
0: We've gone all ABC again.
1: And today on Gardening Australia.
2: No, there's only one person asked. Rob McLeod, is it too wet out there? You're the golfer. You're on the course every day.
3: Yes, it is. The water table is way, way, way up, and just a little sprinkle of rain, 10 millimetres, is like 100.
1: So we sort of need to give some to the Danube because it's dry.
3: The Danube?
1: Yes.
3: Isn't that in Austria?
1: Yeah.
3: Like the river?
1: Yes, that's what I'm saying. They need the water.
3: Oh, yeah, of course, they got the summer thing happening over there.
0: You know we update European news first thing in the morning. Don't pretend this is your first time.
2: Just in case you think you're, just in case you're heading off there.
3: And now for the sunburn index in Helsinki.
1: Yes. The current weather is 25 degrees.
2: Worst fires in Scotland ever too.
1: Yes.
2: Are you kidding me?
0: I'm going to a
1: and
0: song.
1: The drought, it's very dry around Stonehenge at the moment too. They're finding woolly mammoths.
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1: Triple and goal.
3: As they say, not happy, Jan. I'm not happy at Century Cove. And no, it's not worrying about should I park the golf buggy in the garage or the portico. Should I get the gardener every weekly or fortnightly? I don't have a gardener.
4: You know, my boat's too big for the bird.
3: Or should I put the beer in the normal fridge because it's a lot closer than the bar fridge? No, look, massive issue. Yesterday, got up and then decided we're going to go for a walk. Went for a walk around Century Cove, okay? And as I was walking out...
5: How big is that walk?
3: We go for about an hour.
5: Oh,
3: like there's 3,000 houses in Century Cove. It's a big...
6: But they have, like, butlers with refreshments that
5: they
6: do as you go.
5: Oh, yes, and they spritz Evian water in their
6: stations.
3: And if you do walk too far, they will give you a ride home.
5: Yeah. Oh, in an ambulance, yeah. Good
3: No. I'm being serious.
6: It's moving sidewalks like they have at the airport.
3: In all our active gear. Walking down my driveway and on my nature strip, there's a dog poo.
5: Ooh.
3: Not one.
5: Oh.
3: But two. Oh,
5: two nuggies.
3: Two nuggets.
6: Two twos.
3: Two twos. One two you could notice was a bit of a smaller dog. One a bit of a larger dog.
5: Oh, two different dogs.
3: Two different dogs.
5: Well.
3: Now, you know what I think about dogs and dog poo. Like, I'm not a massive fan of them, but you know what?
5: Well, no one is, really.
3: No, but if you've got to pick them up, and you know, I find it weird people walking around with a bag full of dog poo, but that's what they do. That's the right thing to do. Now, nobody picked this up. There was no dogs inside.
5: How it had been rude. Left there.
3: So we went for our walk, got back, still there.
5: Wow.
3: Took a photo.
5: Yeah.
3: Now
5: sent it to security?
3: No, I was going to put it on. Oh, she might have posted. I'm not quite sure
5: the
3: on
5: Facebook
3: the
5: Facebook group.
3: But we have got vision on security camera of this person.
6: And the dogs.
3: Or persons, yes.
5: Well, you had the phantom poo in the backyard, which turned out to be Licorice, the cat.
3: The cat. So do we, this was a person.
6: Do you know them?
3: No. Do we post this, though?
5: Yeah.
3: Would you post this on... your page saying, you know what? I don't care. You got to pick up this because I'm not a fan of dogs, but I think if you've got to at least pick up the dog.
5: Yeah, I do it because I'm not part of your group, so I would definitely post it.
6: You just blow it up.
5: Yeah.
3: So if it happened in your group, would you post it?
5: No, because I know everyone, so I'd probably speak to them directly or gossip behind their back. In person. I like to do my gossiping in person.
3: No, I seriously want to know. 1-300-925-666. Should I post this? I say yes.
5: So you've got footage of it happening.
6: You can't.
3: Absolutely.
6: You can't.
5: Yeah,
3: I say yes.
6: No, you can't.
3: Sheree says no way.
6: You've got it. You've got
5: even,
6: to.
5: Even Sheree said no.
3: She says no.
6: Even in baseball, they get 3 strikes. Like, you can't just burn these people for, well, I guess they're
5: for
6: on 2 strikes.
5: Once,
3: but you don't know. This is only.
6: Oh, you think they might be, there are other people around the neighbourhood? I tell you what, 1-300-925-666.
3: They wouldn't have left it the first time.
6: If there's anybody that's had dog poo because there is a just round from my place, there is a permanent sign on the front of one of the things that says, we know it's you, pick up your dog's poo.
5: Because
6: I think they were getting consistently pooed on.
3: Have they got another one of those signs?
5: Yeah.
6: Well, maybe. I can ask him. But if there's – because you're right, it is a delicate situation. You don't want to burn the neighbourhood and blow it up and make a huge thing out of it.
3: But at the same time, you want to make people accountable because it is a nice neighbourhood.
6: 1-300-925-666. Have you had to deal with a dog poo dispute in your neighbourhood?
5: I've got one starting in Mudrabar. There's a public bin, but they just put it on top. They don't put the poo in the bin. They put it on top. Yeah. So there we go. Let's go. It's war.
6: When you said, I've got one starting, I thought you meant a poo.
5: It's a poo.
6: 1-300-925-666. Amanda in Coomba, good morning.
7: Good morning. How are you?
3: Not too bad. Have you been in a dispute like this? And what would you do if you rocked out of your front lawn and there's two big dirty dog poos?
7: I would post it, but I would blur out the dogs because it's not their fault.
5: Blur out their faces.
7: Yeah.
5: To remain anonymous.
6: So you're happy for the owners to cop the shame.
3: I love that.
6: But you don't want the dogs to have to suffer, you know, because

0: Then at the dog parks, the other dogs will start talking about it. Yeah. Oh, you, that was
1: exactly.
0: You two.
1: They have a bad reputation.
2: That's so sweet, Amanda. I love it. We don't want these innocent dogs being caught up for their incompetent owners.
3: Amanda, I am not an animal fan, but I love that idea.
2: Oh,
3: that could not get any better.
2: We could do the little poo emoji over their faces.
1: Yeah.
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3: Been absolutely stitched up deluxe by Siri. Yesterday, I went out to lunch with my friend Nat, and I haven't driven around Brisbane for quite a long time around the Fortitude Valley area. I used to train there, so I know the area really well, but I've just forgotten sort of areas, so I had my maps on where to go. And so Nat's obviously messaging me the whole time, telling me what the parking situation was like in Newstead. And so this message had come through, and she said, you know, parking's cooked, but I've parked in Gasworks just to let you know. And as I'm sitting at the lights, Siri had read out the message to me, and I didn't think anything of it. And usually the messages in your car say, would you like to reply?
4: Yeah.
3: And I didn't hear that bit because I was watching for this light to change. I was about to turn right straight through the valley. There was a guy at the front in this massive ute, decided to do a U-turn at the satellites. You cannot U-turn here.
4: If and you go, in a big truck, it's even
3: big
4: worse.
3: Big truck. Wasn't going to make it. Stuffed up everyone at the lights. Mm. Held us all up.
4: He didn't care.
3: He didn't care.
4: No.
3: So as this person has done this U-turn, stuffed it up for everyone at the front of the light, has stuffed everyone up behind, has caused all this traffic, I said, you effing stupid C. You have effing ruined it for everyone because you stuffed the whole light, right?
4: Yeah.
3: Siri comes back. I've got a message. Would you like to say, you stupid effing C? You ruined it for everyone. Would you like to send it to Nat?
4: Yes, yes.
3: I was like, no. Don't send it. Don't send it. Because Nat's message to me was like, there's car parks at Buzzworks. It's very busy or whatever. Just park there. Yeah. I would have written a message back, you effing stupid sick. You ruined it.
5: Have either of you been in a situation where you've been writing a message to somebody and then another message has popped up and suddenly you respond to
3: that message.
5: The new message,
3: because
5: with the message you were writing
3: to the other person.
5: To the other person.
3: Yeah. I've done that where you've just confused, you've jumped into another chat. Yeah.
5: I've had two of these recently, which have had varying levels of ability to laugh it off. I was asking Alana, my wife, if she wanted a coffee.
3: Oh, yeah.
5: And I got a message from my physio asking me to confirm an appointment. And instead I wrote back. And they responded,
3: hey, babe, do you want a latte?
5: Thanks, but we can get our own. I'm
3: okay.
5: That was I could laugh that one on.
4: Yeah.
5: The second one was a little bit more awkward. It's fine. I've checked. As people will remember, a couple of months ago, our friends from down the corridor, Bronte and Lakey, ended their show.
3: Yes.
4: Yeah.
5: Now, this was the day it happened. So let me lay out, or the day I found out about it anyway, let me lay out what happened. That I was trying to get my daughter organized for soccer.
4: Yeah.
5: And I was trying to find her socks.
3: Yeah.
5: I'd called Alana, where are Quinn's socks? And Alana has sent me a message saying, I can grab some cheap ones from Kmart if you need me to and bring them to soccer.
3: Mm-hmm.
5: As I was writing back a text message that said, shouldn't be a problem.
3: Yeah.
5: I then got a message from Bronte.
3: Oh, yes.
5: Because I was reaching out. I was in the middle of reaching out to say, you know, hey, how are you and all the rest of it. And the message that I meant to send to my wife about the socks, I sent to Bronte, who just lost her job.
4: Oh. Devastated.
5: Which said, not a big deal. Plenty of others here that can do the job.
3: Oh.
4: Magnificent.
3: And just replace them with cheap ones from
5: Kmart. Not a big deal. This person's just lost their job, and I've written a message saying, not a big deal. Other people here who can do your job. I was talking about socks.
4: Yeah.
5: I've sent it to someone who's just lost their job.
4: But it's right.
0: Humans are social creatures, and we need connection to feel good. Make sure to check in on your mates. A quick chat can change more than you think.
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7: In the rain, got a breakdown to look out for. M1 southbound before we get to exit 71. Apart from that, the M1 travelling well between Pimpamaya and Robina. Gold Coast Highway looking good. Surfers Paradise, Broad Beach, Miami and Palm Beach. Reedy Creek Road travelling all right through Burley and Reedy Creek. Robina Parkway looking fine through Muntrabar and Robina. Pacific Highway clear through Benora Point. 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That's the latest traffic on 92.5 Triple M Gold, the Gold Coast's original.
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11: Hey, I'm Michaela Savage. A review out today has found car insurance premiums have increased faster than inflation. ASIC revealing in the year to July 2025, premiums went up by 8%. The regulator is recommending car owners ask their insurers for a better deal or shop around to try to save some money. Well, the Reserve Bank is expected to leave interest rates on hold today. The board is due to hand down its decision this afternoon. Overseas in Colombia, a 7.4 magnitude earthquake has tragically killed 111 people. At least 87 more are injured, with rescue efforts underway to free those trapped under collapsed buildings. And back home tonight, millions of Aussies will fill out the census. For the first time, questions about gender and sexuality are included in the 66-question survey. There are some hefty fines for failing to submit the form, up to $364 a day. And lying on purpose could cost you more than $3,600.
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11: The Dolphins have a lot of talent coming off contract at the end of next season, including Jack Bostock, Selwyn Cobbo and Herbie Farnworth, who's been linked to the Roosters. Broncos legend Corey Parker has told Sevens the agenda setters any team would be lucky to have Farnworth.
13: Herbie Farnworth's ability, not only his work rate, but his ability to get his team on the front foot with one single play, that being a quick play of the ball, find his front, late footwork, whatever it may be, I think is so vital.
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14: Fine and sunny today with a top of 24 degrees. The outlook for tomorrow, partly cloudy with a high of 24. Sunny for Thursday and Friday, sunny. 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
16: Good morning. 5:35 this morning, tops of 25 degrees on the way. Going to be an absolutely spectacular winter's day here on the Gold Coast. And if you're looking at your petrol gauge this morning and it's looking a little empty, the brilliant people at Narang RSL are helping us fill up your petrol tanks every morning after the 6 o'clock news with Triple M Gold's Servo Saver. Make sure you're ready to go.
17: So nervous.
18: What's
17: Servo
18: that?
17: Saver.
18: Servo Saver.
17: Just other people are just saying, come on, you got to say stop.
18: It's a big day, though, because no matter if you got to stop and get fuel or you're sitting around at work, you can do your census today.
17: Census day today,
18: sit around the kitchen table at work and go through it and make sure you get it all right, because do you get fined if you don't do it?
17: I think it's something like $345 a day you don't do it, or something like that.
18: Every day?
17: Yeah, or $145 or something.
18: Have you done it?
17: Yeah, I did it last week.
18: Have you done it?
19: What do you mean you did it last week?
17: Did it last week. You can do it up to a week before.
18: Oh.
17: Yeah. You don't have to do it on the day.
18: Haven't you done it?
16: Of course not.
17: Oh. He forgot about it. It's not in his diary.
16: It's in my diary.
17: This magical diary that doesn't exist.
16: Alana, can you do the census?
17: Oh, stop.
16: Triple M Goldberg.

0: Go breakfast, Lisa Jones, Liam and Spider for your Tuesday morning.
1: Last night I was at home, had a couple of friends over and I cooked dinner and I got in trouble for being filthy.
2: Oh.
1: As in like just dog, because I cooked dinner and I had two couples over. So, and I'm going to call out Scotty because, Lisa, I reckon you'll be with me. Liam, I'm not quite sure. And please, you can join the conversation if you think I'm overreacting or not. But yesterday I cooked a slow-cooked roast.
2: Oh, lovely.
1: Lovely. Lamb roast, yeah, shoulder, yep, lemon, garlic, rosemary, the whole lot.
2: Beautiful.
1: Right? 4 hours in the oven.
2: Yes. Oh, in the oven.
1: In the oven.
2: Yes, so not in the slow cooker.
1: Not in the slow cooker, and none of this air fry crap for me. Okay. Like, this is, as you say, like when producer George makes his so-called sourdough to make it more interesting, it's the effort and the love you put behind
2: Correct.
1: It. Correct. So 4 hours in the oven. And then gravy made from the juice.
2: Oh, lovely.
1: With all your veggies and everything, right?
2: Served up beautiful.
1: Magnificent. Lovely. It was lovely.
2: Yeah.
1: Scotty, who's a guest of mine, after all that work, asked for tomato sauce. And I was like, no. And I refused. And everybody at the table said, mate, it's his dinner. He can have it. And I said, no, he can't.
2: You're a guest in the
1: Thank
2: house.
1: Thank you.
2: No.
1: And I said, no.
2: How rude.
1: And they ended up like all went like full. It got quite. I'm like, no.
2: Offended.
1: Oh, so
2: you're
1: like
2: putting
1: filthy.
2: That crappy Thank sauce you. All over my beautiful dinner.
1: And they.
2: What do you think, Liam?
1: You can't.
2: I
1: know. Don't because I know. No.
0: That is dickheadery in its finest from you.
2: No, it's not.
0: You are not some Michelin-trained chef that suddenly anything you cook is beyond addition.
2: He's also not 4 years old.
0: That's tomato sauce is a condiment.
2: It's a sugar-laden rubbish.
0: No, you can get sugar-free tomato sauce these days. I've had this barney with my neighbours.
1: Not on a roast. No way, no.
2: No, it's rude.
3: It's rude.
2: Yes.
1: Rob McLeod.
2: It's insulting.
1: Don't you sit there because I'll never invite you around. There was five people against me and, like, some of them don't even like tomato sauce.
2: Oh, you should have called me up.
0: What's the rule about not being able to find the dickhead in the room?
4: You're asking the wrong person. I have tomato sauce on everything.
2: Oh,
4: roast chicken. Potato.
0: It's less about the tomato sauce and more about the fact that a guest has come into your house
1: and asked on something that you've taken hours and you've put so much joy into, yet they go and put tomato sauce on it.
2: It's like the salt and pepper. You shouldn't salt and pepper it before you've tasted it because that's insulting.
4: Oh.
2: See, you should taste it first and then go.
0: That's more. No, it's more insulting if you taste it. This is terrible. Can I have? Actually, did Scotty taste it before he put the tomato sauce?
1: No. So that's what I mean.
2: So there you go.
1: I want to know 1-300-925-666. Can you put, honestly, tomato sauce on a roast?
2: Outrageous.
1: Of course you can. You can't do it.
2: Of course you can.
0: 1-300-925-666. Weigh in on
1: this.
2: You can put tomato sauce in the gravy and cook it in there.
0: Oh, Christ.
2: Not putting it on.
0: What are we?
2: No.

0: 92.5 Triple M Gold Breakfast, Liesl Jones, Liam and Sparta. 6:15 this morning, tops of 25 degrees on the way. Debate raging in the studio this morning over Spider's, Gordon Ramsay's decision to decline his guest tomato sauce for his roast.
1: But I think that's fair. Like, I'm not serving up a sausage you get from Bunnings.
2: Yeah, you can have tomato sauce on that.
1: We're not going to the footy and getting a 4-20. Okay, this is something that I made, and I'm not a fan of tomato sauce, so I understand that. But I understand on certain things, yes, but not on a roast. I sit there, and I was annoyed last night, but I was so annoyed that everybody else was on Scotty's side except for me.
2: Nah, I'm on your side. I think tomato sauce does not belong on a slow-cooked roast that you slaved over. To be honest, in my house, a bottle of tomato sauce can last probably 10 years. I won't. Yeah. It'll go moldy before I even get to finish a bottle of tomato sauce because that's how little I use it.
0: So if you're let me just move things around here just to explore where your limit is. And 1-300-925-666, if anybody is a tomato sauce addict or you swear that it can only be used on certain things, feel free to join the conversation.
2: Tomato sauce on eggs.
0: If you had attended.
1: Yuck.
0: Well, hold on. But
1: they're wasting.
0: But why?
1: Tomato sauce on bacon and eggs.
0: So, but suddenly if it's not to the chef's palate, you get to dictate whether or not it's allowed on the plate.
2: You're a guest at Spider's house.
1: I think that should be right. I reckon you're right there, Liam. If you're a chef.
0: So if you've made the meal.
1: You can predict what you're allowed to have on it.
2: Yes.
0: And if it's not on the table.
1: You're not allowed to have it. That's a great idea.
2: Yeah.
1: I like this
2: idea. The condiments are set out. You can make a selection from the condiments that have been provided by the chef that go with that meal.
1: I love it.
2: But if the tomato sauce is not supplied, you don't get to have it.
1: If you go over to Madison's over here and you order bacon and eggs and there's no tomato sauce on the table, sorry,
2: too bad.
1: Can't have it.
0: Where are we? Are we in communist China? What's going on here? We exist in a country where we are Rod, what is going on?
3: Tomato sauce should be on every table in Australia. It's un-Australian not to have tomato sauce everywhere.
0: What's
3: on eggs, ice cream.
1: Fair suck of the sauce bottle.
0: What?
1: Huh?
0: because I'm
1: with you, Liesl. You think about the roast.
0: But what is going on? The food, as soon as that food goes into his body, it's not your problem anymore.
1: No, I know that. And that's what they said. They said, oh, his food's on his plate. He can do whatever he wants. If he wants to put Worcestershire on it, he can. If he wants to put this on it, he can. No, I'm not I'm saying this is how I dish it up.
0: Right.
1: Okay, that's how I'd like you to eat it.
0: So now, but are you going to be okay with next time you say, hey, Scotty, you want to come around for a meal?
1: He's not coming around. Scotty's not coming around.
0: Now there's a reputation growing, though, within the community of don't go to Spider's house. It's jail rules.
1: No, go to
0: you don't get upset.
2: In jail, you get the tomato sauce because it's garbage.
1: Thank you. And come to Spider's house and enjoy your meal.
2: Gravy.
1: Thank you.
2: A handmade
0: Michael
2: gravy.
0: Michael and Benoit Waters, good morning, Mick.
4: G'day, guys. How you going? Welcome back.
0: Thank you.
4: You have to have gravy. I'm sorry, mate. No bloody tomato sauce.
1: Thank you.
2: Yep.
4: And the only other thing you can have is apple sauce if it's a nice pork. But you don't have bloody tomato sauce. Leave that for your 4-20.
2: Yes,
1: Would you allow somebody, Michael, if you just cooked a roast and we all come around for dinner, would you allow Liam to put tomato sauce on his roast or would you feel embarrassed?
4: Liam would go out the back with a dog. Sorry, Liam. Get out.
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8: Well, in some good news, that earlier breakdown for the M1 southbound around exit 71 through Narang has been cleared away. And a good run at the moment for your trip on the M1 southbound from Upper Coomera down through to Robina. Northbound does start to build a little bit through Pimpama. Coomera Connector, not too bad through Helensvale Road. 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

0: 92.5 Triple M, Gold Breakfast, Liesl Jones, Liam and Spider. 5 minutes to six this morning, tops of 25 degrees on the way. A massive show coming up this morning. After 7 o'clock, not only is it Tom Tate Tuesday, we'll check in with the Mayor of the Gold Coast.
1: It's been a long time.
0: Plenty going on with Tom at the moment. We've got the light rail open, but he's also said that he wants to fight the Ocean Way battle with the rich and famous
1: Good.
0: Of the Gold Coast.
2: Does he?
0: Wants
1: give
0: to
1: us our
0: it.
1: Walkway.
2: Imagine exactly that, a big right. fight night with Tommy Tate on the card.
1: Ding,
0: well,
1: ding.
0: And speaking
1: ding,
0: of fight ding. Night, there's a big fight night happening here on the Gold Coast tomorrow night at the Star, and we have got arguably the most famous boxing promoter in the world,
1: big
0: Eddie Hearn.
1: Big personality.
0: Huge. Eddie Hearn going to join us live in studio after 7 o'clock this morning to talk about Taramoa, this Aussie heavyweight contender who is...
1: Big person.
0: He's 11. He's 11-0, and I think this stat's right. 11 fights, none of them have gone past the first round.
2: Well, I remember interviewing a heavyweight boxer one day, and he said, "There's only two options: I get knocked out, or they get knocked out.
0: Mm-hmm. Yeah.
2: There's no other option in a heavyweight battle."
0: Well, Taramoana, I'm saying his name incorrectly. Taramoana is a boxer on the rise, and he's taking on DeAndre Savage tomorrow night at the Star. Eddie Hearn is the man that's put this
1: is
0: card
1: together.
0: Is
1: that his real last name, Savage, or did he change it?
0: Savage, yeah, that's a good question.
1: We had a sports scientist called Bernard Savage.
0: Bernard Savage.
1: So his proper last name, yeah.
0: Eddie Hearn going to join us live in studio after 7 o'clock. But if you're staring at your petrol tank and worrying about petrol prices, stand by. Triple M Gold Servo Saver is coming up next.
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6: If you're on the way up to Brisbane, early delays for the M1 northbound as usual through Pimpamar and through Ormo. Not looking too bad for the southbound run, Helensvale, the Mullen Diner. Coomera Connector looking okay on the approach to Helensvale Road. Hope Island Road doing fine as well. Brisbane Road looking clear. Same for the Smith Street motorway and Southport Narang Road. Ferry Street and Price Street busy in Narang too. 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That's the latest traffic. 92.5 Triple M Gold, the Gold Coast's original.
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6: Good morning, Rob McLeod with a fresh news update. Police have set up a crime scene at a Coomera home following a stabbing overnight. Emergency services called to Carissa Street around 7 p.m. where they found a 29-year-old man with stab wounds. He was transported to Gold Coast University Hospital in a serious condition. A search is underway for the attacker. The state government is urging us to get our census done tonight so money is put where it needs to go. Treasurer David Janetsky says if Queensland is not accurately counted, there is a real risk Canberra won't have the full picture of the demands placed on Queensland.
7: The pie is growing larger and yet Queensland's share is getting smaller. That's why we need to make sure every Queenslander is counted so we get a fair share of the GST pie that the federal government is currently depriving us of.
6: Motorists are being warned to expect delays in Surfers Paradise this weekend as the Pacific Air Show returns after a two-year break. There'll be temporary road and lane closures expected around Surfers Paradise. Police will have high visibility presence to manage the crowds and traffic.
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9: Morning, I'm Michaela Savage. You might want to ask your car insurance company for a better deal or shop around. That's what the regulator is recommending after a review found premiums have risen faster than inflation, going up 8% in the year to July 2025. ASIC says none of the companies in the review properly explained to customers the reasons behind the price hikes. The Reserve Bank will hand down its rates decision this afternoon. The board widely expected to keep things on hold at 4.35%. New polling for News Corp shows most Aussies want more control over what they see on social media. Just over 70% want a mandatory opt-in system for algorithms. Briefly, overseas, more than 100 people have been killed after Colombia was hit by a magnitude 7.4 earthquake. And back home, it's finally census night. For the first time, the survey will include questions about gender and sexuality. But don't forget to fill out the form, though. You could be fined up to $364 a day.
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9: More questions have been raised around the fairness of the PNG Chiefs' tax benefits after they signed Brian To'o. Former New South Wales prop Aaron Woods telling Sevens the agenda setters other clubs would be getting frustrated.
11: What would he go on the Papua New Guinea salary cap? Like, how much would they have paid for him?
12: I reckon roughly 600, 600.
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12: Mm-hmm.
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6: Fine and sunny today with a top of 24 degrees. The outlook for tomorrow, partly cloudy with a high of 24, sunny for Thursday and Friday sunny. 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
14: Quite chilly down the beach this morning under clear skies. Weak waves in the waist to knee-high range as that east-northeasterly wind swell slowly fades. Water temperature sitting at around about 20 degrees, a lot warmer in than it is out. Don't forget the wet if you're going to go for the early. Winds only light at the moment, southwesterly down on the Coolangatta stretch, more nor'westerly up towards the Seaway. High tide's in an hour. 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I'll check it again for you in the 7 o'clock news.
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0: welcome to Census Day. Happy Census Day, everybody. We've all got, if you haven't already done it, you sit down, you answer the 66 questions about your household and everybody in it.
1: Boring.
0: Well, it's the most, well, we all know the most famous census of all.
2: Oh. Go.
0: You know, you know the most famous census of all?
1: What's that?
2: I don't know.
0: Baby
2: not...
0: Jesus. That's what Mary and Joseph went to Bethlehem for.
1: For a census?
0: For the census.
1: Did they?
0: Yep. That's why they couldn't get a room, because everybody was there for the census. King David called the census.
2: I was so happy you said room then. I didn't know what you were going to say.
1: Did the census ask them if they were on holidays last week if they were working or what jobs they had? Job was a bit questionable.
0: Yeah, what was Mary up to? Mm. That was how Jesus turned up after a census.
2: Is there any truth in the room? Do you have to fill it out honestly?
1: Yes.
2: Because will they put
1: people... That's a big fine.
2: Well, what happens if you got some spare bedrooms? Will they put people in there?
1: I don't know.
0: Why would you fill it out dishonestly?
2: No, I didn't.
1: You didn't fill it out?
2: No.
0: You've already done yours, haven't you?
2: Yes. Yeah. Yesterday. But I've got some issues about it. We'll talk about it later on.
0: Happy Census Day, everybody. Yeah. It's a great day. But we have one simple question for you. This is the Triple M Gold Census. Do you want free fuel?
1: Yes.
0: And if the answer is yes, call now. 1-300-925-666. 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

0: 92.5 Triple M Gold Breakfast. Liesl Jones, Liam and Spider. 10 minutes past 6 this morning. Pacific Airshow fans, for the plane nerds out there and for everybody else that can't be more excited about this weekend's Pacific Airshow, we actually have a character in the office that we are going to introduce you to in about 25 minutes' time. His name is Brett. He works behind the scenes making all the jingles for us, but in another life, Brett was a hostie. Brett was a hostie.
1: Imagine what he's seen
0: in the wild, wild west days. Oh. And Brett has some stories that he's going to share with us this week about life as a hostie back in the day. That's coming up for you in 25 minutes' time. It'll also give you a chance to win your way to our Pacific Air Show party at the top of the Q1.
1: I'm so looking forward to it.
0: Saturday, so make sure you're ready to go in 25 minutes.
2: Tell it to stop before it runs out.
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0: Well, let's fill up someone's petrol tank. Lisa, who we got?
1: Dan and Mary Mac. Good morning, Dan.
4: Morning, crew.
1: Oh, what are you doing this morning? You out working?
4: Yes, just delivering my sandwiches around the coast.
5: What do you mean your sandwiches?
1: I love a good sandwich, yeah.
4: Is there a fresh catering company?
1: Oh, yeah.
0: What's the company, Dan?
4: Beg your pardon?
0: What's the company called?
4: Azura Fresh.
0: Azura Fresh.
1: Yum.
5: Whoa. And where do you deliver? Like, you're more servos, cafes, tuck
4: shops? Starbucks mainly, so.
1: Have you got some egg and lettuce? I love an egg and lettuce sandwich.
4: Yeah, there's a few in there, I think.
1: Oh, yes.
5: Are you sick of sandwiches yourself?
4: You never get sick of a good sambo.
1: Yeah, a lot of good sambo.
0: Correct. All right, Dan, here we go. You know how this works. We're going to fire up the Triple M Gold Servo Saver. When it gets to a number you're happy with, you shout stop, but you got to do it before it tanks out. We ready to go, Dan?
4: Yeah, mate. Let's go.
0: Here we go.
2: $20. $50. $210. $300.
0: Damn!
5: What are you thinking?
4: I was hoping for a little bit more.
5: What do you mean? There was $300 there. How many singers can you get for $300?
1: But Scott was out at $200.
0: Dan, them's the breaks. You're absolutely right. Thank you for calling up and playing. Another chance same time tomorrow.
4: All right,
0: Dan.
4: Much.
0: Drive safe out on the roads this morning. Azura Fresh sandwiches. Beautiful. Dan delivering the stuff. That jumped up real quick.
1: Real quick.
0: I thought there was a mistake when it went to 210 so quickly.
5: Yeah. You know what? The Servo Saver's grown up a bit because I got sick of the one, ten. Since we've been holidays, they've finally got somebody decent in there.
1: They've had some injectables in there to pump them up.
0: That's Triple M Gold Breakfast. Servo Saver, all thanks to Narang RSL, helping support our great community at the petrol pump. Dan, no luck this morning.
5: $300.
0: Your chance to win same time tomorrow.

0: 92.5 Triple M Gold Breakfast, Liesl Jones, Liam. It's about 6:15 this morning. Tops of 25 degrees on the way, and the roads look nice and clear for you as well. If you've just jumped in your car, you've just missed Dan from Merrimack, leaving $300 on the table with Triple M Gold Servo Saver.
1: You know what that means? More in the kitty for someone else.
0: No, that's not how it works, Liesl.
1: That's a shame.
0: You've been going to the spider school of Servo Saver.
1: Of maths, of how we calculate the money and how big the wallet
0: we
1: is.
0: We don't know. Just because $300 got left there doesn't mean it'll be
1: it's
0: there tomorrow. We don't know. Please don't hold
2: Liesl's
0: us to
2: guaranteed.
1: Tell us you don't know how the game works without telling us you don't know how the game works.
3: I like that.
2: I like that.
4: I like that.
5: Liesl Lights.
1: Oh, yes. So I've had a TV mounted onto my wall. It's a very exciting day in my house because I've had a TV sitting in the corner but right near the aerial because I'm a bit of a free-to-air person. I don't know why, but I really like just a plain old free-to-air and just surf through the channels.
2: Yeah, you love an ad.
1: Love an ad. Yeah, certainly do. I'm very old school when, like, in terms of that sort of thing. But anyway, so my TV has moved, but now I have to have digital channels because I'm nowhere near the aerial. So I've been on the 7 Plus app.
2: Have you found Great Australian Doorstep on there?
1: Oh, I have found Great Australian Doorstep on there, but I've also found...
2: Is that what you likes?
1: Oh, it is one of my likes, but there is a channel that I've found. Now, if you go to a 7 Plus app, you can scroll down. I didn't realise, but there's a whole heap of channels that you can have. Oh. I have found there's an actual channel dedicated to one of my favourite shows on TV, and this is it.
6: I've always dreamed of having these big, huge pillows on my face. You all sleep on a mattress every night. Why not have them on the list?
7: Hi, guys. It's Justin Jedlicka here again, the amazing human girl. I'm back to show off to the doctor my 8-piece leg implant surgery.
8: How many implants do you have total?
9: I think I have 25 implants now.
10: Before my surgery, I had 4 breasts and 2 of them were in my armpit. But now, thanks to Dr. Dubrow, my armpits look normal again.
2: What on earth is that?
1: It's called Botched. Oh. And there's a channel called Botched Vault. Now, Botched is...
2: Botched Vault.
1: Botched Vault. Yeah, so this show has been on TV forever, and it's 2 Hollywood doctors, Dr. Dubrow and Dr. Nassif, and they fix botched surgery. So people come in and they've gone to Mexico or whatever.
2: Thailand.
1: Yeah,
2: there was a thing on 60 Minutes the other night. I didn't watch it.
1: But so they fix all of this. So they're Hollywood doctors that fix these horrible botched surgeries. And it's my favourite show, but now there's a whole channel. I could watch it 24 hours a day, and it's fantastic.
2: Do they really botch up there?
1: Oh, they are shocking. Some people have breast implants as butt implants. So they're sitting on breast implants all day, and they flip and they move, and people have had nose surgeries. They've got fully...
2: Bum boobs.
1: Yes.
2: Wow.
1: And like that lady
2: imagine
1: said,
2: them in
1: she
2: a
1: had
2: pair
1: four
2: of lycra.
1: Boobs. Some people's breast implants move into other places. They drop, they go up.
2: Oh, is that when she was saying it was under her armpit?
1: It went to her armpit, yeah. So it's really great. But some of the names of the show...
2: And you like this?
1: Oh, I love it.
2: Oh, wow.
1: It's one of my favourites. Now, it's the names of the shows of the episodes that are so great.
2: Okay.
1: Ready?
2: Yeah.
1: Vagina Bomb.
2: Oh, what?
1: Knockers on Heaven's Door. That's season 5. Knuckles and Knockers. Bigger Isn't Breast, Wheel of Misfortune, and then there's Human Dolls, Silicon Valley, so one person was just full of silicon, Hot Lava Booty, and Got Milk. Got Milk!
2: I don't want to ask what that is, please.
1: Nah. Anyway,
0: I've seen those categories before. It was somewhere else.
1: Different website.
5: Humans are social creatures, and we need connection to feel good. Make sure to check in on your mates. A quick chat can change more than you think.
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4: 92.5 Triple M Gold, Gold Coast traffic.
0: Usual delays heading up to Brisbane on the M1 northbound are continuing through Coomera and also through Pimpamar. Not looking too bad at the moment for Hope Island Road. Just a slight delay westbound towards the M1. And the Coomera Connector slows up southbound at Helensvale Road. Southport Narang Road is building up through Mullandina. Ferry Street and Price Street slow through Narang in spots. Looking for a hands-on high school, the industry school prepares students for vocational careers through practical learning, apprenticeships and traineeships. Enrolling is 10 and 11 now for 2027. That's the latest traffic up to date on 92.5 Triple M Gold, the Gold Coast's original.
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0: 92.5 Triple M Gold Breakfast, Liesl Jones, Liam and Spider. 6.30 this morning, tops of 25 degrees on the way. The sun is up and about. It looks absolutely spectacular out there today for a winter's day. We've just had a call come through. Brad and Yatler's called up on 1300 925 666. Good morning, Brad.
1: Good morning, mate. How are you?
2: Not too bad. What's going on today? Big day for you.
1: Well, no, I just thought I'd go and have lunch at Upper Cooma and then go and visit all the kids and call it a lovely afternoon on a beautiful day.
3: Are we here at your birthday today?
1: Yeah, it is, yeah.
3: Is there anybody else? Can we say how old are you turning?
2: Yeah.
1: 59.
3: Is
2: there anybody else born on the 11th of August? Because that's a weird day. I know people on the 10th, my mum Undies was on the 4th.
1: It's Chris Hemsworth's.
3: Chris Hemsworth's birthday as well. Sunday is Thor.
0: Now, we've walked you into this a little bit, Brad, but you did call up to tell us that it was your birthday and that you share your birthday with Chris Hemsworth. When did you first find out that you shared your birthday with Chris?
2: Or he shares it with you?
1: Okay, about 3 years ago, and then I thought, well, every birthday I think, it's his birthday too. And I thought, well, obviously, you know, he's a great Aussie and a good bloke.
0: As are you.
1: And I thought, well, there's no other way I could actually wish him a happy birthday.
3: Aww.
1: So I
2: thought I'd bring up the radio. Oh, well, you know what?
3: Happy birthday, Chris Hemsworth.
2: No, let's Brad say happy birthday to Chris Hemsworth for us. You go away.
1: Happy birthday, Mr. Chris Hemsworth. Also known as Thor, and you're a good Aussie, mate, and have a great day.
3: Oh,
0: thank you for the call, Brad.
3: I hope you have a good day, Brad. Too, Brad.
0: And Brad, have a ripping day.
3: Have a nice lunch.
0: And up a Coomera there.
2: And if anybody else is born on the 11th of August, please give us a call, because you too celebrate it with Chris Hemsworth.
0: We don't need you to call in if it's your birthday today. We'll just say happy birthday to you.
4: Humans are social creatures, and we need connection to feel good. Make sure to check in on your mates. A quick chat can change more than you think.
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7: Well, if you're travelling up to Brisbane, give yourself a little bit of extra time. Already seeing delays on the M1 northbound through Upper Coomera, Pimpama, also through Ormo and Yatala. Also got some delays for the Coomera Connector southbound on the approach to Helensvale Road, and reports of a crash for your run on Hope Island Road, just heading westbound, just on the approach to the Helensvale Road roundabout. 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
20: Good morning, Rob McLeod with a fresh news update. A reminder, tonight is Census Night, helping guide Canberra where money is needed most. For those of you wondering what's the point, Queensland head statistician Penny Marshall says if you don't put one in, funds could go to the wrong places, including missing health needs.
21: If we don't count everyone, we could be putting and planning for the wrong services. So we could have people in areas that require a certain service that isn't available. And as we know, Queensland is hugely geographically dispersed.
20: Southeast train lines will adopt a new numbering system this month, receiving numerical names rather than destinations. It'll see Varsity Lakes to the airport renamed T5 and Beenleigh T6 to make it easier to identify at a quick glance, while the destination will continue to be shown alongside the number. HSC students on the Tweed could face a major overhaul as work plays out to combat the impacts of AI. The New South Wales government asking the state's Education Standards Authority to consider a pause on take-home assignments.
19: Triple M National News.
22: Hey, I'm Michaela Savage. Census night is finally here. Millions of Aussies will fill out their 66-question form online this evening. The data is used by all levels of government to make planning and strategy decisions. If you don't fill it out, you could face a fine of up to $364 a day. The RBA will hand down its rates decision this afternoon. The board is widely expected to keep the cash rate on hold at 4.35%. Overseas now, an earthquake has struck Colombia. Authorities confirming 111 people have died, with around 90 others injured. The shake caused multiple buildings to collapse. Rescue crews are trying to free those trapped under the rubble. And back home, ASIC says car insurance premiums are growing faster than inflation. The regulator revealing in the year to July 2025, premiums went up by 8%. The advice for car owners, ask your insurer for a better deal or shop around to try to save some money.
23: Club 4x4 Insurance. 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
22: Eels legend Nathan Hindmarsh says he didn't expect Brian To'o to leave Penrith. The premiership-winning winger will leave the Panthers to join the PNG Chiefs on a three-year deal from 2028.
24: This was kind of out of the blue, wasn't it, a little
25: bit?
24: There was always those sort of rumours, you know, which Penrith players are going to go, because there's a lot coming off contract. To'o, I didn't think was going to be one of them, but he is now. Congratulations to him.
22: He's the sixth player to sign with the new club. Others include Jerome Luai and also Alex Johnston.
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20: Fine and sunny today with a top of 24 degrees. The outlook for tomorrow, partly cloudy with a high of 24, sunny for Thursday and Friday sunny. 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

0: 20 minutes to 7, tops at 25 degrees on the way, and the roads look pretty calm as well this morning. It's a perfect start for your Tuesday, and it gets even better because our friends at Enzo's Cucina, your local Italian, four locations across the Gold Coast, are giving you the chance to win $10,000 with Triple M Gold's $10,000 minute in 20 minutes' time.
1: I reckon Italian would be one of those ones I couldn't scrape from the menu
2: no
1: ever.
2: No way.
0: It's too good. They've nailed it. Pizza, pasta,
1: one of the
0: gelato.
2: Gelato.
0: You've got your entree, main, and dessert right there.
2: All done. Tiramisu.
0: Tip of the hat to the... tiramisu. Oh. Yes, please. Yep. Your chance to win $10,000 with Triple M Gold's $10,000 minute is coming up in 20 minutes' time. But next, we want to celebrate this weekend's Pacific Air Show.
1: Well, all eyes are going to be on the sky. And when you see a sunrise like today, imagine what Saturday and Sunday is going to look like with the Pacific Air Show. But we are rolling out the red carpet if you want to come along.
0: That's right. We've got a big party planned. But next, we're going to introduce you to a character within the Triple M Gold office, Brett the Hostie.
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0: This weekend, it is back. We missed it last year. The Pacific Air Show returns to the skies of the Gold Coast.
3: I love that engage.
4: Yeah,
3: engage.
4: I'm actually really looking forward to this weekend because a lot of people weren't convinced on the first year. It got better the second year, third year it was cancelled. So I've never been, and I've seen it from Coral Surf Club, but I just think
3: not
4: up
3: the
4: there
3: same.
4: In the nah, not the up
3: same.
4: There being in the heart of surface paradise on the Q1, being able to see it at eye level. I think it's going to be amazing.
0: It's going to be incredible. Now, with the Pacific Air Show on the way, we were sitting around talking about, you know, stories of friends who are pilots and friends who've done other things in the aviation industry, and Brett, who works here at Triple M Gold, popped his head around the corner and said, "I used to be a hostie."
3: You're like, what? Really?
0: And Brett now makes all the jingles and songs and tunes. He's in production. He does an amazing job now. But back many moons ago.
4: Imagine the story some of the hosties would have had,
3: so
4: especially
3: many.
4: From the 80s to 90s.
0: Well, he was a hostie for 12 years with Ansett Australia.
3: You could probably still smoke on planes then, could you?
4: Yes, I remember smoking areas. On and it had a band at the back smoking. So.
3: Like a smoking section. It just goes through the whole plane.
0: Just close the curtains. Right?
3: Yeah, you'll be right. Yeah.
4: That's it.
0: Brett was kind enough to sit down with the three of us and tell some of the stories from his 12-plus years as a hostie back in the day. And we're going to share some of you in the lead up to the Pacific Air Show, but this one we had to start with. If for the cat lovers out there.
4: Oh, no,
3: careful,
4: you're not starting.
3: No,
0: just if you're a cat lover, be warned, it's a pretty
3: grim,
0: intense story on the way.
1: This is Brett the Hostie's Stories from the Skies.
5: There was a lady that bought a prize-winning cat. She was going down to Northern Tasmania, who was her pride and joy.
0: I love this already.
5: She put it on in Sydney, and to get to Northern Tasmania, you used to have to transit via Melbourne. So the plane landed, and she got on the flight. But during the transfer, the cage that was in was too big to fit in this smaller aircraft.
3: Oh,
5: so one of the ground staff had this great idea. Oh, don't worry, we'll just take it out. And we'll put it in a smaller cage. So, of course, they've opened the cage and this cat is gone. Absolutely gone. So there's a dozen guys running around the tarmac looking for this cat, trying to find it. This was late in the afternoon.
4: Pussy.
5: Could not find it. It had gone. The next morning, they come back to work and there's this big, massive GPUs, they're called ground power unit, to start the aircraft, provide air conditioning and stuff like that. And it's this massive diesel engine with fans and all this thing. So anyway, one of the engineers came in at 5 o'clock in the morning, started it up.
4: No way, don't.
0: Oh, no.
4: No.
5: Fling.
0: Oh, no. Whiskers.
5: A leg of the cat. It was a huge deal for Ansett. They got sued.
4: Oh, price really?
5: Cat. End of story, end of cat.
4: End of answer.
3: Yeah.
0: The poor cat looked for somewhere warm to stay overnight.
4: I didn't mean to laugh so well.
3: But it is pretty awful, isn't it? This prize-winning cat.
4: Yeah.
3: How heartbreaking.
0: Now, we're going to...
3: But no fault, you know, no one knew there was going to be a cat in there.
0: No, it was all accidental. And what we want to do now, because after we heard that story, the three of us started rolling around with... stories of when your pet met an unfortunate demise.
3: Ooh.
0: Now, we all know love pets. We don't want to celebrate these.
3: No.
0: But the truth is, most people at some point in their lives or another have had a pet. And sometimes.
4: When they have to go to the family farm.
3: The farm in the sky.
0: The pet has made its way off this earthly realm in kind of funny circumstances.
3: Yes.
0: I know that cat sadly passed away, but that's a funny story.
3: Because cats are so mysterious and curious and they go all to different places. So.
4: But it's not only cats.
3: Oh. Yeah, dogs.
0: Dogs fit. Hey, the amount of people who, you know, the kids taking the fish out to sea, wanting to play with it. 1-300-925-666. If anybody out there has a story of how their pet passed.
4: Unfortunately.
3: Do you want me to kick it off with what my ex-husband did?
0: Oh, yes, go.
3: Oh, so he lived in Orange, which is quite notoriously cold. It's freezing and snowing. And the cat couldn't find the cat anywhere, disappeared for quite a few days. Unfortunately, found the cat behind the air conditioning unit. It had frozen.
0: Oh, no.
3: Like actually frozen. It was stiff as a board. Pulled it out. It was had icicles.
0: And that is where the phrase "cool for cats" came from.
3: 1-300-925-666.
4: No. Are you going to give away your show tickets?
0: There, go on.
6: Humans are social creatures, and we need connection to feel good. Make sure to check in on your mates.
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8: If you're travelling up to Brisbane this morning, there is some delays for your run on the M1 northbound through Coomera, Pimpamar, Ulmo and Yatala. Also starting to see some southbound delays through Mullandina now as well. Brisbane Road busy through Arundel and Bigger of Waters. Gold Coast Highway slow through Surfers Paradise, Miami and Palm Beach. Hooker Boulevard on the brakes in Broadbeach. 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That's the latest traffic on 92.5 Triple M Gold, the Gold Coast's original.
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0: 92.5 Triple M Gold Breakfast, Liesl, James, Liam and Sparta. It's 5 minutes to seven. Your chance to win $10,000 is coming up with Triple M Gold Breakfast, $10,000 minute after the 7 o'clock.
1: Can I ask, how do we get here? Because we are celebrating the Pacific Air Show. It is going to be unbelievable. Some of the best aircrafts in the world here, going up and down along Surface Paradise, which is going to be amazing. If you see the sunrise today, it is going to be huge over the weekend. And now we're talking about this.
0: Well, sometimes we have ideas in the studio and... Anyway, we are where we are, and we're now taking calls, 1-300-925-666. How did your pet pass?
2: Because Brett the hostie, that's how we got onto it. The prize-winning cat saw an unfortunate end with a plane engine. And, I mean,
1: but he said,
2: it's sad, but it's kind of funny at the same time. So
0: laughter's the best medicine.
2: Exactly.
0: Couldn't bring whiskers back.
2: But it can make us feel better about
1: there
2: it.
1: There goes the leg.
2: End of story, end of cat. A mere different, bigger reward is good morning.
3: Good morning.
2: Have you got a funny story about a pet
1: end
2: pass,
1: of story,
2: the end of cat?
3: Yeah. I do, but as a fellow cat lover, that poor cat.
2: So
3: I'm from New Zealand originally, and we lived in a small town, and I had a green budgie. And this thing was, I caught a gremlin because it was green. Don't know how I came to that, but anyway. And I had a hand trained. It was super, super tame. And my mum used to put the bird cage out on the rotary clothesline. It was like a piece of wool hanging from the handle of the cage, right?
2: Yep.
3: But then we moved towns and we didn't have a rotary anymore. And so mum and dad put hooks under the carport and would hang the cage on the carport hook.
2: So
3: the bird gets them outside of time, right? So I've gone to school, walked home, and as I've walked home and through the carport, I looked at my bird and I thought, what on earth is that bird doing? And as I got closer up to the cage, he hung himself. He'd gone, the wool had gone through the top bars of the roof of the cage, and he'd gone from one perch to the other, and he'd hung himself, and the thing had twisted so tight, and I ran inside just hysterical.
0: Gremlin.
3: And it gets worse. My mum would let me bury it because the ground was so hard because in the middle of a drought, so I had to wrap it in a bag and throw it in a bin. My beautiful, beautiful bird, and I never, ever, ever owned another bird again.
2: Oh, Gremlin. That's so sad.
0: I wrapped it in a bag.
3: I was 12, guys.
0: Oh,
3: honestly,
0: man.
3: So
0: hey, Amanda. We're going to send you to Event Cinemas. Go and watch a happy, smiling movie, okay?
3: Oh, bless you.
0: Amanda.
2: Thank you.
0: Oh,
2: shocking.
4: Don't laugh.
0: Well, no. I don't know why, but we're going to go to another call.
2: Carrie in Palm Beach. Good morning, Carrie.
5: Good morning, everyone. Oh. I'll tell you, it's a lot better listening to you than that Commonwealth Games.
1: Well, that was the best time we had holidays. We were so excited we didn't have to cover it.
5: That's boring in the morning.
2: Carrie. But anyway, tell us about your pet. How did it pass?
5: Well, I knew there was a fella and a girl. They were, you know, going out together. And anyway, they'd split up. And she had a beautiful barramundi fish. So he sent her a beautiful photo of it hanging out of his sandwich he'd cooked with his mayo and lettuce and cheese hanging out. He's...
1: No way!
0: Absolute rubbish. This is, Carrie, this is a bold-faced lie.
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9: Well, the usual delays have begun for your run on the M1 southbound this morning through Coomera, Helensvale and Arundel, also through Mullandina. Northbound delays on the M1 through Coomera, Pimpamar, Ormo and Yatla. Coomera Connector slows up southbound at Helensvale Road, Tambourine and Oxenford Road busy through Wongawollen and Ferry Street and Price Street slow in spots in Narang. Fiji Airways is on sale now. 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
16: Good morning, Rob McLeod with a fresh news update. A 29-year-old man from Labrador is recovering in hospital following a stabbing incident at Coomera overnight. Police were called to an address at Carissa Street at around 7 p.m. when they found the man with serious stab wounds. A crime scene has been set up at a nearby home on Bloom Avenue. A search for the attacker is underway. The Queensland Treasurer is reminding us of the importance of filling out the census tonight so our state can get funding from Canberra that it needs. David Janetsky says the data is used to help with planning for our roads, schools, councils and hospitals. So getting the right picture means funds can go where it's needed most.
17: This is all about making sure from the Cape to Coolangatta, from the coast to the outback, every single Queenslander is counted so we can let Canberra know what we need.
16: The New South Wales government has started to roll out its portable rental bond scheme, allowing renters who are moving to transfer their existing bond instead of having to come up with the money for a new bond up front. However, the Tweed will have to wait a bit longer to see the benefits. It's being trialled in other regions first.
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18: Hey, I'm Michaela Savage. If it feels like your car insurance premium went up a lot in the last year, you're not the only one. ASIC has done a review finding premiums are increasing faster than inflation. In the year to July 2025, they grew by 8%. If you want to save some money, ask your insurer for a better deal or shop around. Aussies across the political spectrum are calling for tougher rules on social media algorithms. In new polling for News Corp, 71% are in support of requiring users to opt in before algorithms shape what appears in their feeds, only 6% opposing that idea. Experts are mostly expecting the Reserve Bank Board to leave the cash rate on hold at 4.35% today. Its decision will be handed down this afternoon. And don't forget to do your census tonight. It gives the Bureau of Statistics a snapshot of the country with the data used by the government to inform decisions about healthcare, schools and transport. Plus, if you don't submit it, there are fines of up to $364 a day.
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18: The Queensland Premier has taken a swing at Western Australia as both aim to take the 2028 NRL Grand Final off Sydney.
20: I'm not sure WA's rugby league heartland just quite yet. I know they're working on it, and the Bears will be a great addition, but I reckon Queensland might be a better location.
18: That's David Crisafulli there. It's amid concerns the Pope's visit at the same time will put too much pressure on the Harbour City's police and public transport. Peter Volandis has also weighed up, pushing the grand final back a week.
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8: 92.5 Triple M Gold weather.
16: Fine and sunny today with a top of 24 degrees. The outlook for tomorrow, partly cloudy with a high of 24. Sunny for Thursday and Friday, sunny. 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
21: Small weak waves in the waist and knee high range right along the coast this morning. The east northeasterly wind swells drop right out overnight to under a metre. Wind's pretty light at the moment, but it will ramp up and kick in from the west northwest later. Water temperature sitting at 20 degrees and we're at the top of the tide, so what surf there is pretty full. For the right price and best advice, see the team at Harvey Norman, Bundle, Burley and Tweed. I'll check it again for you in the 8 o'clock news.
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2: Come on, come on, come on. 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
2: Give me that money.
3: Given the money, it is that easy. You get 10 questions right, we'll give you a chance to win $10,000 with one question. We're going down to Tweed Heads. Their brain switched on down there today. We know that. And we say good morning to Seth. Good morning, Seth.
4: Hey, yeah, he's going.
3: Yeah, not too bad.
5: Is this the same Seth? From
3: Tweed.
5: Yeah, love it.
3: How many other Seths do we know?
5: I don't know.
6: All right. Well, Seth, we know how you love to play Stick to the Beat. Let's see how he goes with this one, Spot.
3: $10,000. Good luck. Seth, I don't know how you go. I hope you get all 10 questions right and then you have a crack at $10,000. Here we go. You know the rules. You got 10 questions, as we said. You got 60 seconds. Your time will start at the end of Liesl's first question. Don't know the answer, simply pass. If we've got time, we will come back to it. We will take your first response. Come on, Seth, talk for the Tweed.
4: Here we go.
5: Good luck, Seth. Here's your first question. Which Aussie rock band released the album Odyssey No. 5?
4: Pass.
5: What animal is used on the Holden logo?
4: Lion.
5: How many stars are there on the Australian flag?
4: 7.
5: In Castaway, what is the name of Tom Hanks' volleyball friend?
4: Wilson.
5: Who is currently higher on the ladder, Gold Coast Titans or Gold Coast Suns?
4: Done.
5: What company makes Juicy Fruit chewing gum?
4: Oh, pass.
5: Which of the Spice Girls did David Beckham marry?
4: I don't know, pass.
5: In phone and texting speak, what does DND stand for?
4: Do not disturb.
5: Which author created The Grinch?
4: Dr. Seuss.
5: What term describes the process of plants turning sunlight into energy?
4: Photosynthesis.
5: What Aussie rock band released the album Odyssey No. 5?
4: Akadaka.
5: What company makes Juicy Fruit chewing gum?
4: Yay Chow.
5: Which of the Spice Girls did David Beckham marry?
3: Seth, you know what? You did really well, Seth. I'll be honest with you. You surprised me, Seth.
5: Yes.
3: You surprised me. Odyssey No. 5, that was the powder finger. Yeah, Bernard Fanning powder finger. How many stars on the Aussie flag? 6, not 7. You gave us an extra one. That's okay. That's all right. The company that makes Juicy Fruit chewing gum, one of the greats, is Wrigley's.
4: Yep.
3: Yeah, and Posh Spice. That is who David Beckham married. But outside that, you got the
6: Seth,
3: others.
6: You've done very nicely, mate. You've held your head proud. You've done the Tweed proud.
3: I'd like to give him the $10,000 question.
6: Well, that's all right. Well, that can come out of your pocket.
3: See if he would have got it.
6: We'll give you Spider's bank account, all right? All right, Seth, you have a great Monday. Tuesday, in fact. All right, thank you to Seth. Thank you to Enzo's Cucina, your local Italian. Four locations across the Gold Coast. Next, we need to talk about

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0: 5 Triple M Gold Breakfast, Liesl Jones, Liam and Spider, 7:15 this morning, tops of 25 degrees on the way. Today, the perfect day to spend outside enjoying this beautiful city, but tomorrow, the place you want to be is the Star, because there is an all-time boxing card set up at the Star tomorrow night. Matchroom Boxing presenting this, and it is the Aussie heavyweight Teremoana taking on the American DeAndre Savage. And we are joined in the room by the man that puts this all together, the biggest boxing promoter on the planet, Eddie Hearn. Good morning.
1: Hey!
2: Good morning.
1: I'm just getting over the quiz, to be honest with you. I mean, like, you know,
3: would you have beaten Seth from Tweed Heads?
1: No. I believe Tweed's a lovely place, and Seth would have definitely done me on that. You know,
4: This is a huge boxing match. Mm. It's going to be fantastic. What can people see? And I think particularly for people who are new to boxing, maybe don't know much about it, how big this fight actually is.
1: Yeah, I think the great thing about, you know, the casual fan, people who are new to boxing, is the heavyweight division, right? It's the flagship division of the sport. These guys, giants, titans of the ring. And in Teremoana, I think you've got a guy who can go on and win a world championship for Australia. I mean, he was fantastic in the Olympics. He's 6'7". He's 100.

0: 120 kilos. He's got hair like Samson. I mean, he punches like a mule. He moves like Muhammad Ali.
1: Really?
0: And yeah, he's really, really exciting. And his opponent, who's got a lot to say for himself, and it's almost like I gave him the name DeAndre Savage. Yeah, it's like something out of a Rocky movie,
1: isn't
0: it?
1: Really,
0: so
1: his last
0: that
1: name.
0: Is his last it name. Is. Yeah, I didn't make it up. Yeah,
2: what is this setup? With boxing, what is the setup like? Like, how much is, like, the promotion, the weigh-in, the stare-down, like...
0: Yeah, I think it's everything.
2: It's,
0: I mean,
2: so much fun.
0: You know, like, our job is to create a narrative and a storyline, but also these guys have trained for 12 weeks. So when they actually get here, you know, Savage is thrown over from Flint, Michigan. He comes from a very, you know, tough place. Mm. They're not messing around. I mean, him and his crew are over and they're face-to-face and we're kind of, you know, pushing them together and it just bubbles up nicely. So... Yeah, it's a really strong card, part of our seven-fight deal with KO Sports and Fox and DAZN around the world, and the return of the bad boy of Australian boxing, Michael Zarafa. And so many big fights on the card, top to bottom.
3: Well, and speaking of which, there's also some Gold Coast royalty on the card tomorrow night because a friend of the show, John Wayne Parr.
2: I thought you were just about to say my name. No,
0: Spider's reserve for Terry Maloney.
3: Yeah, if DeAndre goes down too early, you have to get in. No, John Wayne Parr's daughter, Jazzy.
0: That's right.
3: Fighting tomorrow night on the card.
0: Yeah, and she's fighting a girl called Gemma Poe. This is an interesting story. Basically, they're like really good friends, right?
1: Oh,
0: and it's like, but basically, they're both looking for an opportunity to kind of go to world level. And it's just like, for me as a promoter, you've got two local female athletes. Mm-hmm. It's the perfect fight. And they're like,
1: oh,
0: no, we're friends. I said, I don't care if you're friends. Not on Wednesday night at the Star, you're not friends. And they basically said in all their interviews, like, we love each other, but we are going to go to war on Wednesday night. It's a really unique sport, actually, where, you know, you go in, you do your work, you shake hands after, and there's a lot of respect.
2: Yeah,
0: so
2: absolutely.
0: Big night for Jazzy Parr. She sold a lot of tickets, actually.
2: Now, you've dealt with a lot of heavyweights. Who are some of the greats that you've dealt with? Because I remember interviewing a couple, and I love it. They say either I get knocked out or they get knocked out because it's such a big battle.
0: Yeah.
2: It is, as you say.
0: Everybody loves the heavyweights.
2: Yeah,
0: you know, it's a dangerous, dangerous game. One punch can change it all. I mean, you know, our biggest client is Anthony Joshua, who's one of the biggest names, and he kind of transformed heavyweight boxing commercially. But going back over the years, Lennox Lewis, Frank Bruno, I mean, actually my dad's ever first professional fight that he promoted was Frank Bruno against Joe Bugner from Australia. So he did that at White Hart Lane, Tottenham Hotspur in London. So, you know, I remember Marlene Bugner phoning the house when I was like, I think it was like 7 years old, you know, and Joe would come and my dad would make him an offer and he'd say, I'll have to check with Marlene. And Marlene, you know, so
3: good Aussie accent.
0: Yeah, thanks, mate. Yeah. So yeah, but the heavyweight division, you know, you go back to the likes of obviously Muhammad Ali, but Mike Tyson, you know,
2: these are
0: the fighters that are kind of household names because the division is so exciting. And that's the danger with Terry Moana. Like I said,
2: reckon he can be it?
0: I do, but also in heavyweight boxing, one punch can change anything.
1: Yeah.
0: You know, he can be dominating a fight. All of a sudden, our pal Savage, you know, hit punches him from the soles of his feet and the fight turns on its head. And that's why the crowd love it, because it's the pinnacle of the sport.
1: And when you talk about the crowd, is it like when I think of heavyweight boxing, I think of all the people that used to like wear fur coats and like be really fancy. Is it like that? Do you get to dress up or is it real?
0: Some parts of the world, you know, like, I mean, this is a, I think Australia's, I think Australia's very similar to the UK. You know, you love your entertainment, you like a night out, you like live sport, you like a beer. You know, when you go to Vegas and stuff like that,
2: they get dressed up.
0: You
2: know, it is good. Oh,
0: yeah.
2: I went to, they get in Vegas, they've got all the suits beautiful on, like the front row, second row. Like, it is the Rolls Royce. It is the place to be.
0: Yeah,
1: are we more like a Guy Ritchie kind of boxing match?
0: I think more sort of Gold Coast. You know, chilled out. It's a Wednesday night. It's good fun. A few beers, bit of entertainment.
1: Right.
0: But it's a great night of entertainment. And, you know, boxing, I think, is really growing here in Australia. You've got so many great fighters. And, you know, I know NRL sort of takes so much of that space, but right now, you know, when you look at pound for pound quality of fighters, this country's really on the up.
3: Limited tickets still available for people who are driving in their cars and might not have grabbed their tickets yet. Ticket Tech is where you can go and get your tickets for tomorrow night's fight. Terry Moana versus DeAndre Savage, the headline fight on the card. Just on that, the NRL stuff, because there was a wave, particularly led by Sonny Bill Williams and Paul Gallen, where the retired football players suddenly said, well, I've still got something in me I want to give. What is your attitude as the biggest boxing promoter on the planet to hybrid athletes or former athletes saying, well, now I'm going to go and try this.
0: So I think there's a couple of areas. You've got kind of this whole reality TV, Instagram, YouTube world of boxing.
3: Yeah, the pools.
0: Yeah, which I did. I mean, I did KSI against Logan Paul 2. I promoted that fight in Los Angeles. I'll never do another one because it was like, I'm a boxing guy, right? Yeah. So it was hard for me to watch, but it was massive, right? I'm sitting there, I've got Justin Bieber to my left, I've got Ed Sheeran to... And it creates that kind of world and that kind of attention. So that's great to bring that to sport. With ex-athletes, a bit different. They are athletes. They are sports people.
3: Yeah.
0: But, you know, when we came into boxing in Australia, that was really the thing. There wasn't really this whole wave of world champions. Everybody was focused on these NRL players, which, you know, I'm interested in growing the sport. I want to see young people come through the grassroots system, be part of amateur boxing clubs, try and win Commonwealth gold, Olympic gold, and then become world champions. But the NRL stuff really helped the attention and the spotlight on boxing. So I think it can sit.
3: It has its place. Yeah,
2: Chuck Mundine did that.
0: Yeah.
2: He took it out of the sporting realm and said, oh, you know, I want to be a boxer. Mm. And he was a boxer.
1: Mm. He kind of did the true transition.
0: Yeah. And Gallen for a long time. I mean, it seemed like every big event featured Gallen or Sonny Boy Williams or those guys. So. Yeah, I get it. And look, they're not terrible. It's these aren't just guys that have come off a YouTube channel. No. I mean, they're professional athletes, strong and.
3: But it's called the sweet science for a reason.
1: Yeah.
0: It is, but there's levels to everything. I mean, you don't always have to be Sugar Ray Leonard when you're fighting, but you know, I think anything that brings attention to the sport. But I think now the good news is like with Fox, I think a few years ago, it's all they were really interested in because it did such big numbers. Mm. Now you've actually got genuine world-class fighters. And like Terry Moana, if Terry Moana can bring heavyweight world championships to Australia, like that'll change the sport forever.
3: Yeah. Absolutely. Change the sport forever. Tomorrow night, Terry Moana, headlining the bout, the card against DeAndre Savage. Eddie Hearn, an absolute pleasure to have you join us in studio. There was a moment from yesterday's press conference that I wanted to share with the Triple M Gold family. This is Tony Harrison of the US describing our new friend Eddie.
4: Listen to me. When I tell you can sell water to a f***ing whale, and I don't know if it's your accent or what, like you do a good, amazing job being a promoter, and that's why they kind of call you the best promoter, because you do a good job selling bullshit.
3: I think that was a compliment, Eddie.
0: It was, you know, just before that, actually, he said that I would make a great car salesman.
3: Yeah.
0: And I was like, where are you going with this? You know, like, but yeah, he got to the compliment in the end.
3: He got there eventually. Yeah. Hey, Eddie, we really appreciate you making the time and effort to join us. It's Triple M Gold Breakfast.
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8: Well, the usual delays continue for another day. If you run on the M1 southbound this morning through Coomera, Helensvale, Arundel and Mullandina. Northbound delays through Pimpamar, through Ormo and through Yatla. Coomera Connector is slow southbound at Helensvale Road. Brisbane Road busy through Arundel. Hooker Boulevard through Broadbeach Waters and the Gold Coast Highway, Miami and Palm Beach. 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

0: 92.5 Triple M Gold Breakfast. Liesl Jones, Liam and Spider. 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Can we go to the air show this weekend? 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
1: Best
0: seats in the house.
2: Yep. Red carpet. Rolled out.
1: You can stare down the pilots or look at you.
0: That's a weird, that noise you make. You make that noise for a lot of
1: things.
2: It means a lot of things.
0: It means a lot of things. Yeah.
1: The context of it changes every time.
0: I reckon I've heard you use that noise when talking about Cherie, and now I've been trolling out the red carpet.
1: That's
0: it. 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
6: M1 southbound is slow through Coomera, Helensvale, Arundel and Mullandina, also through Mudrabar and Wurongri. Reedy Creek Road has some delays through Burley and Reedy Creek. Hooker Boulevard slow through Broadbeach Waters. Southport Burley Road is busy through Clear Island Waters and Robina. And the Coomera Connector slows up southbound on the approach to Helensvale Road as well. 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That's the latest traffic up to date on 92.5 Triple M Gold, the Gold Coast's original.
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19: Good morning, Rod McLeod with a fresh news update. Police have set up a crime scene at a Coomera home following a stabbing overnight. Emergency services were called to Carissa Street around 7pm where they found a 29-year-old man with stab wounds. He was transported to Gold Coast University Hospital in a serious condition. A search is underway for the attacker. The state government is urging Queenslanders not to skip tonight's census to make sure Canberra has the most accurate picture of the people they should be funding. Queensland head statistician Penny Marshall says it helps with planning everything from our schools to roads and electoral boundaries.
20: It's not just our state system, it's the private and the independent schools, so they know what their catchment areas might be as well. Hospitals and even councils, so looking at who they've got living in their areas for development purposes.
19: Motorists are being warned to expect delays in Surfers Paradise this weekend as the Pacific Air Show returns. The three-day event will be bringing temporary road closures and traffic changes. The biggest impacts expected on Friday, Saturday and Sunday.
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22: Hey, I'm Michaela Savage. South Australia's Premier says it's impossible for any leader to overstate the size and breadth of the challenge coming our way in terms of artificial intelligence. It's after Peter Malinauskas announced his state will conduct a royal commission into AI.
23: I think we're massively underweight in our policy effort around the world in that regard, and governments need to respond, and I want to make sure we get this right from the start rather than having a royal commission in 10 years' time looking back on what we should have done better.
22: On the ABC there, the Reserve Bank is widely tipped to leave interest rates untouched today, with the cash rate sitting at 4.35%. The Governor, Michelle Bullock, is expected to keep future hikes on the table as inflation remains above target. Overseas, at least 111 people are dead after a powerful earthquake brought down buildings and trapped residents under rubble in Colombia. 87 people are injured. And back home, census night has finally arrived, with Aussie households required to complete the survey or risk fines of up to $364 a day.
24: Club 4x4 Insurance. 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
22: Former New South Wales prop Aaron Wood says he feels sorry for Penrith. Brian To'o has become the sixth player to sign with the PNG Chiefs to join the new club on a three-year deal from 2028.
26: They're the ones that put all the they've brought him through the development stages of his career, and they just can't match what Papua New Guinea are paying, because if they give him $800,000 a cap, then they lose someone like Liam Martin, could lose Ozaio. Nathan Cleary's trying to re-sign.
22: And Queensland has entered the race to steal the 2028 Grand Final from Sydney.
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19: Fine and sunny today with a top of 24 degrees. The outlook for tomorrow, partly cloudy with a high of 24. Sunny for Thursday and Friday, sunny. 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
30: Liesl, Joel, Liam, Spider. Woo! On Triple M.
0: Yeah, 20 minutes to 8 this morning. Tops of 25 degrees. A spectacular winter's day here on the Gold Coast. And the big guests just keep rolling, because we've just farewelled Eddie Hearn, the biggest boxing promoter in the world.
2: I'd love to see Tommy Tate take on the ring.
1: Fun.
2: He would be a good boxer.
1: Who would he have to take on?
0: Oh, it'd have to be another political figure.
1: Oh, Stephen Barnaby Miles. Joyce.
2: Oh, Milesy.
1: Yeah, he's pretty fit. I mean, they've both got guns.
0: Tate is... I've said this before. I think if politics and elections were decided on physical capabilities,
1: yes,
0: I think the Gold Coast is just fine. I think Tom, we know he can squat.
1: We could deadlift our way out of any problem. Yeah,
2: he would switch his bum bag to the back.
1: Alfred goes around the wrong way because he's like, I'm not going near them.
0: That's his in-ring name.
1: Yeah.
0: Tom Cyclone Alfred Tate. We'll see what he thinks of that. Tom Tate, there's lots to talk about on the Gold Coast for the mayor. We've got the light rail, we've got the Ocean Way, you've got the Pacific Air Show. So much to hit. The mayor of the Gold Coast will join us next. 92.5.
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0: Kiss.
1: 92.5 Triple M Gold Breakfast. Lisa Jones, Liam and Spider. 7:45 this morning. Tops of 25 degrees on the way. It feels like a lifetime since we've had this.
2: Yeah. He's the great man himself. Tom Tate. He's
1: our mayor and he is great. Tom Tate. Tommy.
2: Hey, Tommy.
3: The team are back together.
2: Absolutely, Tom. I know you've been missing us and you're happy that we are back. Hey, Tom, just quickly, have you ever done like a boxing bout or anything like that for charity or anything?
3: Oh, no, I haven't done it for charity. I just did it when I was at school and it's a way of, taking out your aggression.
1: Oh, these were unsanctioned bouts, were they?
4: Oh.
3: They're good therapy.
4: If you could take on another politician, who would you take? I suggested Stephen Miles, but...
3: Stephen? Oh, no, I think he's... pretty strong. No, I stay at the mayoral level, and Adrian would be good.
1: Oh, yes, the Shrin.
4: Shrin, I like that.
2: We'll see what we can do. Tommy, hey, it's a massive weekend.
3: For charity.
2: We would love it. Hey, Tom, you must be excited. This weekend, it's going to be huge. Pacific Air Show obviously got cancelled last year, but, gee, it's going to be magnificent this year.
3: Yep, the ticket on Saturdays is sold out. Some left on Sunday and then some left on Friday. And, mate, the weather's going to be like this, mate. Winter on the Gold Coast, sunny, everyone's going to be happy. We're going to have entertainment. You'll be able to hear the conversation between the control tower to the pilots and what's happening, and are they going to do the role? So you get all the jive, what's happening there. And, mate, I remember 2 years ago, it was so much fun for the whole family. And mate, if you're in the high rise, you get to watch it for nothing.
2: Mate, we're watching it from the Q1.
1: We're at the top of the Sky Point.
2: How good's that?
3: Well, that's pretty up there and close, mate. And personal there.
4: Tom, you're saving the city some money. Your CEO, Tim Baker's not heading over to the UK with you, so you only get your chief of staff to go.
2: Oh.
3: Yes, and she's happy to be back at the bus. So, all good.
4: She travels economy.
3: Yeah. Yeah.
4: So, that's a
2: Tom
4: lot
2: needs
4: sad.
2: The extra leg room.
3: But yeah. Mate, it's all right. It's going to be good. I mean, we save a lot of money on self-insured for the whole of the city, and she's on that board. So, each time. Good chance that we'll get a dividend about $5 million back when we look at the books.
2: Well, we love it.
1: Speaking of saving money, Tom, the people with the most money on the coast are the people that are also stopping our ocean way, going all the way from north to south. When are we going to get this thing connected?
3: Mate, within 6 weeks, we're going to start the northern part in Mermaid, and coming all the way down, just stir them up a bit to Hedges.
1: Good.
3: And then and I've got a design going that it's not a sacrificial, and we're going to build one right across Hedges.
1: Beautiful.
3: On public land.
1: Of course.
3: So they can't complain.
1: Oh, yeah.
3: Means, oh, yeah, we're taking some of their backyard, but that's them. That's tempted, but we're not going to do that. I think we'll leave them alone. But let them do the barbecue at the back. A bit of caviar on sausages. That's cool. You know.
1: Caviar on sausages.
2: Well, they do need it because the walkway, we know that Hedges is quite dangerous as it is. And another big milestone, Tommy, of course, on Sunday, proud of the light rail. Yes, it only goes to Burley, but we're getting closer.
3: Mate, you know, the way I look at it, now that it's open, the popularity at the moment is 1.5 million people uses the light rail. It will shoot up to 2 million, mate. And when it hits to there, people get off at Burley and they're going to look at going, why are we stopping here?
1: Yeah.
3: That's what the question is.
4: Where's my bus?
1: Yeah, I did laugh at the fact that we had Herman and everybody celebrating the opening of the thing, and yet, what was it, 2 years ago, they were celebrating cancelling it going any further.
3: And here's a good one. Herman, when he was in council, he voted 14 times for the light rail stage four. He switched to state government. All of a sudden, he's got a revelation that he's scared of the loud minority to see have his seat. And he said he's done consultation. I said, stop talking to yourself in the mirror. Get out there and talk to the people that got
2: go, Tommy! This is why I love Tom Tate Tuesday.
4: This is why it needs to be boxing.
1: Hey, Tommy, we're so happy to be back because it means Tom Tate Tuesday is back. You get out there and enjoy this beautiful day on the Gold Coast.
3: Thank you so much for having me on. Have a great day, everyone.
1: It's Triple M Gold Breakfast.
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7: Usual delays continue for your run on the M1 southbound through Coomera, Helensvale, Arundel and Mullandina. Northbound delays through Ormo, Pimpamar, Beenleigh and Yatla if you're headed towards Brisbane. Reddy Creek Road slows up around Southport Burley Road, Hooker Boulevard on the brakes through Broadbeach Waters. Not too bad for the Pacific Highway through Chindera and through Benora Point so far either. 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That's the latest traffic on 92.5 Triple M Gold, the Gold Coast's original.
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0: 92.5 Triple M Gold Breakfast. Liesl Jones, Liam and Spider. 5 minutes to wait. We're just having a look at sunrise on the telly where there's a woman here on the Gold Coast that gets her horses to heal people.
1: Well, I've been up there.
2: Have you?
1: Yeah.
0: Have you been healed by a horse?
1: No, I didn't get the healing, but I sat in the room, waited for, oh, no,
0: could why other people. Toes.
1: They said it was amazing. No, no.
2: The horse wouldn't go near it. It was like, no.
1: The horse said,
2: no. I'm not going anywhere near that.
0: That was right there for you.
1: Like,
0: you could have left it alone, but you chose to take it. Something you don't want to leave alone, though, is our party this Saturday. The Pacific Air Show is back. Missed last year because of Cyclone Alfred, but it is back. It is going to light up the skies here on the Gold Coast this weekend. But we have organised the all-time party at Sky Point. Skip the crowds and watch the air show from 230 metres up at Sky Point with our Pacific Air Show party. We have a family of four pass to give away next.
1: Yep.
0: 1-300-925-666. We've got space for you and the kids. 1-300-925-666. It's the age-old question when you get on a plane, though. You just got to pick the right seat.
1: Yes. Where would you go? Would you go window, middle, or aisle? Went off in the middle yesterday.
0: Where will it be today? We'll play next.
3: Humans are social creatures, and we need connection to feel good. Make sure to check in on your mates. A quick chat can change more than you think.
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6: Delays continue for your run on the M1 southbound through Coomera, Helensvale, Arundel and Mullandina, and also got some delays for the northbound run through Pimpamar and through Ulmo. Reports of a crash for Hope Island Road westbound near the M1, and also seeing some delays Brisbane Road through Arundel, Reedy Creek Road through Burley and Currumbin Creek Road. Reports of a crash Currumbin Waters. 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That's the latest traffic up to date on 92.5 Triple M Gold, the Gold Coast's original.
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8: Good morning, Rod McLeod with a fresh news update. Police are investigating a stabbing at Coomera overnight, which has left a 29-year-old Labrador man seriously injured. He was allegedly assaulted by a man known to him at a Bloom Avenue address last night before seeking help at a nearby Carissa Street home. The man's in a serious but stable condition with no ongoing threat to the public. Southeast train lines are adopting a new numbering system this month, receiving numerical names rather than destinations. It'll see Varsity Lakes to the airport renamed T5 and Beenleigh T6 to make it easier to identify at a quick glance. The destinations will continue to be shown alongside the number, though. The state government is urging us to get our census in tonight so money is put where it needs to go. Treasurer David Janetsky says if Queensland is not accurately counted, there's a real risk Canberra won't have the full picture.
9: The pie is growing larger and yet Queensland's share is getting smaller. That's why we need to make sure every Queenslander is counted so we get a fair share of the GST pie that the federal government is currently depriving us of.
7: Triple M National News.
10: Hey, I'm Michaela Savage. Experts are predicting the cash rate will be left at 4.35% today, but another increase later this year is still on the cards. Finance Minister Katie Gallagher telling Seven it's ultimately up to the RBA, but Aussies won't welcome another hike.
11: Well, I think most households will be hoping for, you know, to not see any more rate increases because of the pressure that we've seen from the ones that have already been put in place. But I'll let the market, you know, have their own view around that.
10: A review out today has found car insurance premiums have increased faster than inflation. ASIC revealing in the year to July 2025, premiums went up by 8%. Overseas in Colombia, a 7.4 magnitude earthquake has tragically killed 111 people. At least 87 more are injured, with rescue efforts underway to free those trapped under collapsed buildings. And back home tonight, millions of Aussies will fill out the census. There are some hefty fines for failing to submit the form, up to $364 a day.
12: Did you know that diabetes is Australia's fastest growing chronic condition? Over 300 Australians are diagnosed with the condition every day. Search Diabetes Australia to find out more.
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10: Fresh questions around the fairness of tax exemptions on offer for the PNG Chiefs. Panthers star Brian To'o's become their sixth signing, inking a three-year deal from 2028. Bo Ryan says it's been tough going for the Perth Bears, who enter the comp next year.
13: They don't even have a full team yet.
14: But I even...
13: And also good teams. Like, Penrith are losing their team. Tigers, Souths, Para, all these other Sydney teams are losing talent to go there. Alex Johnson's obviously going there. Luai's going there. Lomax is going there. They're assembling this Australian team.
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7: 92.5 Triple M Gold weather.
8: Fine and sunny today with a top of 24 degrees. The outlook for tomorrow, partly cloudy with a high of 24. Sunny for Thursday and Friday, sunny. 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
15: It's a pearler of a morning down the beach. Loads of sunshine, hardly any wind and hardly any surf, unfortunately. The east-northeasterly wind swell has dropped right out to under a metre. Waves are knee to waist high at best and still quite full. Low tide not till after lunch. Water temperature sitting at around about 20 degrees, and that wind's going to kick in from the north-northwest later this afternoon. Even though the surf's really small, stay between the flags if you're going for a swim. For the right price and best advice, see the team at Harvey Norman, Bundle, Burley and Tweed. I'll check it again for you first thing tomorrow morning.
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2: 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Ford, MG,

0: Good morning. Welcome to Tuesday, 5 past 8. Tops of 25 degrees on the way. A perfect
1: 25
0: winter's day. Oh, 25 spring. It's the 11th of August.
2: I know.
0: Crying out loud.
2: I just went out on the back deck, and that's where our studio should be.
1: That'd be so nice. Good. Yeah.
0: Can we do a suntan show? Where we just get out there, the three of us, just on
2: the lounges.
1: With some coconut oil on and the sun reflective things. I could get a banana lounge out there.
0: We'll put that on the to-do list. Something we've already done is our Pacific Air Show party. We have organised that it is happening this Saturday, and we need some people to come along.
3: Skip the crowds. Watch the air show from 230 metres up at Sky Point.
0: Yes, this weekend, the sky will be littered with the biggest and best flying machines in the world.
1: I think they're currently filming another Top Gun movie. I think there's talks about it.
2: Are they going to use a bit of overlay here from the Pacific Air Show?
1: Yes, well, I reckon Tom Cruise will be hanging around going, just getting tips and tricks.
2: What I love about this is the fact that you're going to be able to hear the control centre talking to the pilots.
1: I love that
2: bit. And even at the Q1, we're going to have all that audio live, so you know exactly what's happening, so you're not trying to guess.
0: So Saturday, 12 till 3, we have got an area at Sky Point just for us. Food and drinks and the commentary, as you said, Spider. This is where you want to take
1: activities
0: the kids.
1: It's like a lounge. It's like premium boarding where you get a champagne before. You're not going on the planes, but yeah.
0: So the way this works is we have the classic window, middle and aisle seats. One of those seats has the upgrade. Let's go to the phones, Aisle.
1: Melissa and Crumbin Waters. Good morning, Melissa.
4: Oh, hello. How are you?
1: Oh, you want to come along to the air show?
4: Yes, please. That would be great.
1: Oh, lovely. All right. Well, you do have to pick a seat. Only one of them's got the upgrade.
0: Yesterday,
1: the other one you have to offboard yourself. You've got to take your bags
0: too,
1: unfortunately.
0: It was in the middle seat.
1: Yeah. So which seat would you like?
2: One of three.
4: I'm going to choose if I went on a plane, the aisle.
1: I'm an aisle girl too.
2: Really?
1: I love an aisle. Yeah. Is it because you need to wee all the time?
4: Yeah, a bit of freedom.
1: Yeah, freedom. That's right, yeah.
2: Go before you jump on.
1: I
2: sit
1: do
2: in the
1: that,
2: window.
1: But I still halfway through want to go. Anyway.
0: Okay. All right, Melissa from Crumbin Waters, you have gone with the aisle seat. This for a chance to come along to our Pacific Air Show party at Sky Point on Saturday. Let's check if you are coming.
3: Due to technical difficulties, please disembark the aircraft.
0: I'm so sorry, Melissa.
1: I thought it was the aisle.
0: Okay, not to worry, Melissa.
2: Can't be in the middle again.
0: Another chance tomorrow.
1: Maybe it
0: for
1: is
0: you, potentially.
1: Lisa and Pack Pines.
5: Yeah, hi.
1: What seat would you like on our plane? We've got the aisle taken. It's gone.
5: Okay, how? The window.
2: Yes,
1: window.
2: Come on.
1: That's Spider's seat. Spider loves a window.
2: You're going to be able to see where you're going.
1: Yeah, true. All right, let's see.
0: Lisa, have you got the kids that you want to bring along with you? Who would you bring to the...
5: Definitely, yeah. No, my son would love that.
1: Okay, here we go. Let's see.
5: Yeah.
0: Let's have a look.
1: Upgraded?
5: Yeah.
3: Please collect your belongings and make your way to the front of the aircraft. Hey. You've been upgraded.
0: Hey. You're going to be okay. Congratulations, Lisa.
1: It was the window.
5: Oh, wow. Thank you so much.
2: Oh, you're going to love it. These are the best seats in the house.
5: Oh, thank you. And I have sister-in-law coming up. She'll be so excited.
0: Oh, you bring the sister-in-law and the kids?
1: Beautiful.
5: As well, yeah.
0: Beautiful.
5: Yeah. Oh, fantastic.
2: Where are they coming up from first?
5: She's coming up from Brisbane. So, yeah.
2: Okay. She can go home.
1: Yeah.
2: That's right.
1: Yeah, she can catch a plane from Brisbane Airport to the Gold Coast.
0: All right, Lisa. Hey, well done. We'll see you Saturday.
5: Oh, fantastic. Thank you so much.
0: Well done. And to everybody else who missed out today, same time tomorrow, win your way to our Pacific Air Show party. 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

0: 92.5 Triple M Gold Breakfast, Liesl, Jones, Liam and Spider. Quarter past eight this morning.
1: Over our holidays, I went over to Queenstown and I spent about a week over there and I travelled by myself. But there was one moment on my entire trip that I realised just how single I am. And I always travel by myself because there's a lot of times that my friends either don't get this time off, they're either parents and only get school holidays off.
2: Do you enjoy travelling by yourself?
1: I actually don't mind it because a lot of the time you can decide what you want to do. You get up, you go, I don't feel like doing that. I want to go this, or I want to go do this cafe and go have lunch here. And you can do exactly what you want. There is a downside to it. You do have to plan everything, and that's a problem. So sometimes you get a little bit sick of doing that. So I don't mind traveling by myself, and I kind of like my own company as well. But there are moments in a holiday where you go, it would be really nice if I was sharing this with someone else. So
3: I don't want to laugh because this could be sad.
1: It is actually really, really sad because there was really one moment that I was like, that feels like punch in the face. But anyway, the whole trip I was really happy, just more than happy to go skiing and to stay into different venues. But it was the last day that I was in Queenstown and I took myself out for some fish and chips and I thought, I'm going to have
2: New Zealand fish and chips.
1: Beautiful. Yeah, there was this
2: wrapped
1: little
2: in the newspaper.
1: Yes, it was. Yeah. It was very just typical, a beautiful fish and chips. I thought, you know what? I'm going to walk along the water and I'm going to enjoy the scenery. And if I want you, I'll set it up for you. So Queenstown down at the marina there, there's like paddle boat steamers and there's couples walking along. There's plenty of families and just
2: crystal clear water.
1: It's crisp and it's beautiful. And people take their fish and chips down there and put chips in each other's mouths. And it's just so romantic. It's just such a lovely venue. Yeah. And then I was standing down there with my fish and chips and I'd finished my actual meal, but I did buy a dessert. And the one moment that I realized just how single I was looking at the paddle boat steamer was when I shoved a deep fried banana in my mouth. I was just sitting there going by myself going, I'm just eating a deep fried banana and everyone else is all loved up and I'm like, yeah, you're real single. What a loser. It was a good banana though.
2: I am never ever having one of those in Queenstown.
1: It was pretty nice. But yeah, pretty single.
2: I'm sticking to the Ferg burger.
1: You could have had the pineapple.
0: Triple M goal.

0: 92.5 Triple M Gold Breakfast. And I apologise to everybody who listened to that song imagining Liesl Jones sitting with a frozen banana in it.
1: A deep-fried banana.
0: Sorry, deep-fried banana.
1: Yeah. It's a difference.
0: I mean,
1: frozen bananas.
0: Some class, exactly.
1: Yeah, frozen banana doesn't taste like much.
2: Download it, play it, win it. 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
0: Yes, this is live. Yeah. 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
1: stamper. What's it called? Bumper or something?
0: Dabber.
1: Yeah.
0: Get your bingo card. And then when you hear the songs on that card, they could be worth $1,000 to you. You call 1-300-925-666 when you hear one of those songs. And the 10th and final song is worth a massive $10,000.
3: Wow. I love it.
0: They could be played at any time between 7 a.m. and 2 p.m. every day. I believe the first song you're keeping an ear out for. Now, you got to hear that in full, so that bit there doesn't count. No, don't call up
1: don't
0: now.
1: Don't dab that.
0: No, don't call now. But when you hear Rhiannon by Fleetwood Mac played in full, make sure you get on the phones, 1-300-925-666. It could be worth $1,000 for you. Something that everybody's got to participate in, the census. We're going to talk about that next, because two of you have already filled it out.
1: Yeah,
3: absolutely.
0: Ahead of the curve.
3: Well, that was the job.
1: You've forgotten about it, haven't you?
0: It was today. I was told census day.
1: You forgot.
0: Well, anyway, we'll get that next. Triple M Gold Breakfast.
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5: Busy conditions after a crash for your run on Hope Island Road westbound from the Coomera Connector through to the M1. The M1 slow from Upper Coomera down through to Mullandina, also through Narang and Wurrungaree. Ferry Street and Price Street slow through Narang to Currumbin Creek Road is busy through Currumbin Waters. Reedy Creek Road has delays through Burley. 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

0: Gold Breakfast, Lisa with Jones, Liam and Spider. 25 minutes past 8 this morning, tops of 25 degrees, sun shining, birds chirping, roads look good as well. It's a beautiful day.
1: Well, it's Census Day.
0: Census Day.
1: So it has to be a good day today because everybody's going to be in a good mood to fill out the census. If you haven't done it already, it's got to be done today. And it's interesting because, yeah, it is all confidential, but you got to put your name, address and phone number and date of birth and everything.
2: Relationship status.
1: And so there's nothing confidential about it. But
0: well, no, the information they gather is confidential.
2: But other people can't access it.
0: Yeah, that's the definition of confidential.
1: Oh, okay.
0: You can't respond to the census by saying, I'm keeping all my information confidential. That's not what a census is.
1: No. I understand that. But then,
0: do you?
1: Yeah, not really.
2: Remember when people were filling out the census with their religion was Star Wars or something? Remember that time?
0: Because I believe there is a religion. Jediism.
2: Jediism, oh, yeah. Really? Is that still an option? I filled it out. I can't remember if that was a choice.
1: Did you do yours honestly with the amount of bedrooms and everything in case they want to move people into your...
2: I was a bit hesitant about that because I do have two spare rooms, but obviously don't want anyone in them.
0: Well, they can't force people into your house.
1: We know.
2: There's a lot of people out there that are on social media at the moment, thicky dum-dums, that are saying that the census is there's a big conspiracy that they don't want to give their data. And it's like when you tick those boxes, you give your data away all the time. So how about you chill out? It's for a lot of things that this government can do for us.
1: I did get confused on one and I didn't know how to answer it. And Liam, you haven't answered this.
0: No, I haven't done the census.
1: You haven't done it, so you'll find this today. Lisa, you did yours last week.
2: Last week,
1: so it'll be interesting to see how you
2: can do it early.
1: Because it goes through, obviously, all your personal stuff, all your household stuff, all your work stuff, and so on. And on the work thing, it says, are you employed? Yes. What kind of field are you employed
2: in?
1: And it said, obviously, yes, I am employed. And they said, did you work last week?
2: Oh, that question stumped me too.
1: Because we're on holidays.
2: Holidays.
1: Mm. So I was like,
2: How did you answer it?
1: Should I answer it honestly and say, no, I didn't work last week, but then I'm lying because I'm fully employed?
2: But I think it had an option to say, I was on holidays. Yes, I am employed, but I was on holidays. It didn't work last week.
1: I didn't see that.
2: Oh, is that because you didn't fill it out? Did you fill it out? Yes.
1: No.
2: Oh, you didn't. Oh.
1: Sheree, help me.
2: It's yeah, okay. You're like the elderly people that have to do it by paper and they have to ask you the questions so that they can fill it out because you're not of sound mind to do it.
0: The way you talk about the census questions makes it sound like the test you used to do as a kid at school. If Johnny leaves the train station travelling at 65 kilometres an hour to meet
2: I'm
0: his girlfriend
2: out.
0: At travelling from an opposite way in a car at 35
2: kilometres an hour. No, I'm out. That's why I can't do the 1% club because I can't do that show because I don't get as soon as they ask me the starter, I'm done.
1: I was very surprised that the census isn't like Napland and Elbow rung me and said, look, you can have the holiday. Don't worry about Johnny.
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6: Usual delays continue for your run on the M1 southbound this morning from pretty much Coomera all the way down through to Arundel, also building up through Narang and Wurrungri as well. Gold Coast Highway quite slow in spots between Surfers Paradise and Miami, also busy through Palm Beach. Crumman Creek Road slows up through Crumman Waters too. 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That's the latest traffic on 92.5 Triple M Gold, the Gold Coast's original.
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9: Good morning, Rob McLeod with a fresh news update. Police are investigating after a man was seriously injured in an alleged stabbing at Coomera. A 29-year-old Labrador man suffering several wounds after an alleged assault at a Bloom Avenue address last night. He was taken to Gold Coast University Hospital in a serious but stable condition. Police declaring two crime scenes in the area. A reminder, tonight is Census Night, helping guide Canberra where money is needed most. Queensland head statistician Penny Marshall says if you don't put one in, funds could go to the wrong places, including missing health needs.
10: If we don't count everyone, we could be putting and planning for the wrong services. So we could have people in areas that require a certain service that isn't available. And as we know, Queensland is hugely geographically dispersed.
9: Tweed HSC students could have take-home assessment tasks paused by Term 4. The New South Wales government is asking Education Standards Authority to consider the step as part of a larger review into the impacts of AI.
8: Triple M National News.
11: Hey, I'm Michaela Savage. It's census night. If you don't fill out your survey, there is a fine of up to $364 a day. But Emily Walter from the Bureau of Statistics has told Seven it's not the end of the world if you really can't get it done tonight.
12: We will start to follow up those households that haven't completed their census from about next week. People can do their census today. Obviously, today's the day. But there's also time tomorrow and the next day. We're just asking people to complete it as soon as possible.
11: You might want to ask your car insurance company for a better deal or shop around. It's what the regulator's recommending after a review found premiums have risen faster than inflation, going up 8% in the year to July 2025. ASIC says none of the companies in the review properly explained to customers the reasons behind the price hikes. New polling for News Corp shows most Aussies want more control over what they see on social media. Just over 70% want a mandatory opt-in system for algorithms. And the Reserve Bank is set to leave the cash rate on hold this afternoon.
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11: The Dolphins have a lot of talent coming off contract at the end of next season, including Jack Bostock, Selwyn Cobbo and Herbie Farnworth, who's been linked to the Roosters. Broncos legend Corey Parker has told Seven's The Agenda Setters any team would be lucky to have Farnworth.
14: Herbie Farnworth's ability, not only his work rate, but his ability to get his team on the front foot with one single play, that being a quick play of the ball, find his front, late footwork, whatever it may be, I think is so vital.
11: And the Queensland Premier has plans to try to take the 2028 Grand Final off Sydney.
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9: fine and sunny today with a top of 24 degrees. The outlook for tomorrow, partly cloudy with a high of 24, sunny for Thursday and Friday sunny. 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
20: 35 minutes past 8 with a beautiful day ahead for your Tuesday morning. Tops of 25 degrees.
21: But can I bring something? Because it's still something that's just still on my goat and I'm not happy. I brought this up earlier on this morning.
22: Still on your goat?
21: Yeah.
22: Because, what the hell?
21: You know, and Liesl, you're on my side. Rob McLeod and Liam are on a different side. And I want the Triple M Gold family to have the last say because yeah. I was filthy. Last night I cooked dinner and we cooked for 4 hours. A slow cooked roast lamb. It was great. And I'm so excited because I know I've got some left over today.
22: Oh, yum.
21: But Scotty who came over with his wife and another couple, he asked for tomato sauce to go onto the roast.
22: Scotty, not hottie, no
20: perfectly
22: good.
20: Perfectly fine.
21: Nope. And
20: perfectly
21: you reckon fine. It's fine. Rod McLeod reckons fine. It is perfectly fine. For myself and Liesl, we are saying no.
22: Sacrilege.
21: And I want the Triple M Gold family to say, is it okay to ask for condiments if you go to somebody else's house?
20: 1-300-925-666. We want to take the temperature of the Gold Coast. Look, the census is happening tonight.
22: This question is a better census.
20: This question won't be on there.
21: Yes, it should be.
20: 1-300-925-666. Is it okay to, if you're a guest at somebody's house, is it okay to ask for a condiment that you would like to have on your meal?
22: Well, it's specifically tomato sauce, because if you have a steak and you want horseradish cream, that's okay.
21: No, it's the tomato sauce part
22: that you don't
21: whatever's
22: like.
21: Whatever's on the table, that is what
22: it's
21: the chef
22: offered, yes.
21: has offered up.
22: Okay.
21: Outside of that, no.
22: Okay. No, well, that's not my question.
20: So you're not allowed to have horseradish with your steak now at Spider's house?
21: Well, you can have hot English mustard if you want it.
22: Yeah, if you offer I'll take hot English.
20: 1-300-925. If there's any professional chefs out there as well, if there's any people...
21: They would be filthy.
20: If there's any people that cook for a job or yeah. your wait staff or anybody that works in the hospital industry...
21: Does somebody at Moo Moo's ever go, oh, excuse me, can you grab a bottle of tomato sauce?
22: No! Put it on my steak. Get out of my restaurant.
20: We'll break it down next. 1-300-925-666. Have your say. It's Triple M Gold Breakfast.

0: 92.5 Triple M Gold Breakfast, Liesl Jones, Liam and Spider, 20 minutes to 9, tops of 25 degrees. And whilst everybody is getting ready to do the census, to answer the 66 questions that help our government decide...
1: There should have been 67 questions.
0: ...where to spend all the money on transport and infrastructure and all the rest of it. A question that won't be on the census tonight, but should be...
1: Yeah, the 67th question is here, and please join in, 1300 925 666. I'll set the scene. Gold Coast Day... Cold, rainy, windy, a little bit miserable. Have guests around for dinner. 4 hours slow cook lamb roast in the oven. Shoulder, rosemary, garlic, lemon. Gravy made by the juice with roast vegetables. All served up beautifully, nice and warm on a table for six. As we're about to start eating, Scotty, have you got any tomato sauce?
2: Rude.
1: And I was filthy. I blew
2: rude.
1: Up.
2: It is rude. So rude.
1: Yet the other five all were on Scotty's side saying, mate, if he wants to have sauce on his roast, he can have sauce. Nah. And I'm like, hang on. I've just spent 4 hours of pouring my love and dedication on a cold, miserable Gold Coast day to make sure you enjoy your dinner, and you're just going to spoil it.
2: All those beautiful flavours. What was it? Lemon and garlic. And
1: rosemary.
2: Oh, beautiful. Did you offer any other condiments?
1: No. Yeah, I do. Like if there's English mustard and salt and pepper.
2: Yep.
0: And once the food is on their plate, what they do with it is their choice. It's not you don't get to
1: it's up to the chef
0: and walk behind them with a whip and crack it.
2: You may as well put it in the dog's bowl. That's
1: the 67th question for today's census.
0: Are you allowed to ask your host
1: for a condiment,
0: that's not already been provided?
1: Absolutely, 100%.
0: All right, Steve in Helensvale. Good morning, Steve.
3: Good morning, team. How are we?
1: Not too bad. What do you reckon, tomato sauce? I should have kicked Scotty out of the house.
3: Yeah, kick him out of the house, mate. There's only one bit of sauce going on a roast, mate. If you like, it's a little bit of mint sauce, mate, as you know from being back home in New Zealand. But, mate... Don't disrespect the chef that's been slaving his guts out all day by ruining it.
2: Yep.
3: Thank you. Ruining it with tomato sauce. We're not having a barbecue. We're having a roast, mate.
2: Exactly. We're not having sausages. We're having slow roasted lamb.
1: Thank you very much.
2: Give me the condiment it deserves. Right.
1: There was mint jelly on the table. There's a mint
2: sauce,
1: mint jelly there.
0: Steve, your vote for the census has been submitted. Thank you.
3: Thank you, team. Have a great day.
2: And well received.
1: Yeah, absolutely.
2: Nick from Arundel, what do you think? Can we have tomato sauce on there?
4: Mate, look, like Paul Kelly said, put a dollop of tomato sauce in the gravy itself. But no, I think they should respect the chef.
2: You can't
4: respect
2: add it
4: chef.
2: After.
1: Yeah.
4: No, 100%.
1: Liesl's all with that. Liesl said, if you make your gravy with tomato sauce, absolutely. But it's not a condiment to go on top of the roast.
2: You don't slap it on over after.
1: I feel like he's just pooing in my face, to be honest.
0: Thank you, Nick.
1: Thank you, Ray. Rain Hope Island, what do you reckon? Tomato sauce should have kicked Scotty out?
5: G'day, guys. How are you?
1: Good, good, good.
5: Firstly, where the hell was my invite? Secondly, you should have kicked his ass out that door.
1: Yeah.
5: What the hell does that? Gravy, mint jelly, mate.
2: Yes,
5: you
2: mint jelly.
5: You put your love, heart and soul into it.
2: Yep.
5: Guy, piss him off and invite me over next time.
1: I've got Ray's number just in case you'd be invited in a couple of weeks. Next miserable Gold Coast
2: Scotty out, Ray in.
0: You just said you've got some of it left over.
1: Yeah.
0: What are you going to do with that lamb today?
1: I put it in a... I put it in a wrap with lettuce and tomato and make a super lucky.
0: Right. Oh, you don't put any sauce on that?
1: Maybe a little bit of tzatziki.
0: Okay. You are about to go home and make a lamb and tomato sauce sandwich, aren't you?
2: No, he would never.
1: 100%. No, I don't.
2: No, he would never.
0: Triple M Gold Breakfast.
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9: Well, the worst of the delays again this morning, no surprise, is the M1. It's quite slow southbound Upper Coomera down through to Narang, also building up through Carrara and Wurrungery. Gold Coast Highway also busy through Surface Paradise, Broadbeach, Miami and Palm Beach, Crumman Creek Road slow through Crumman Waters, Southport Burley Road on the brakes through Mermaid Waters and Varsity Lakes, and Brisbane Road quite slow through Arundel. 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
13: Gold Coast's average unleaded price today is around $2.03 a litre, while some servos are selling it as low as $1.92. The average for diesel sits around $2.43. 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

0: 92.5 Triple M Gold Breakfast. Liesl Jones, Liam and Spider. 10 minutes to 9. Tops of 25 degrees on the way. 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
1: Just got to pick a seat, window, middle aisle.
0: Simple as. Simple as. This man...
2: You guys are chockers.
0: Simple as.
1: I was hoping you wouldn't say that.
2: I'm proud to say I was a good C-plus student.
1: C-plus, that's good. At least you passed.
2: I did go to uni and got a degree, too.
1: Oh, that's good, but at least...
0: What's your degree in?
2: Business and marketing.
1: Oh.
2: Good to see I'm using it.
3: Yeah. You haven't thought about jumping into our marketing department at all?
2: No. Look, the churn is too high.
1: Churn and burn them. You weren't like the students like Spider that were asked not to sit the census?
2: No, they did kind of look at me out of the corner of their eye. Should we?
1: Yeah.
2: All right, come on.
1: Should we want these answers?
3: He did go to private school, though, so money well spent.
2: No, not really. Let's be honest.
0: What's coming up after 9 o'clock this morning?
2: Well, it is the 92.5 Triple M Gold $20,000 Greatest Hits Bingo. Woo. So you need to be listening.
3: Great game. I love it.
2: This is the first song. If you go to our socials and triplem.com.au, you'll be able to get the bingo card. All 10 of the greatest hits that we will be playing that are worth cash will be there. So you can just mark them off when you do hear this in full, 1-300-925-666. And just want to weigh in on, you were talking about you had a guest over.
0: Yes.
2: You spent a long time cooking a really nice roast and then he's going to kind of put a bit of sauce on it. Tomato sauce.
1: Yeah. Mint sauce is fine.
2: Yeah, I think you're right, Liesl, but tomato sauce is overstepping the mark.
1: Yep.
2: You should have marched him.
1: Yeah, good.
2: Out you go.
1: Good.
2: Out you go. And there's a saying.
3: Yeah, go. What's the saying?
2: The saying is, and I learnt this from my dad, who's English, and he said, if you put mustard on mutton, it's a sign of a glutton.
0: If you put mustard on mutton, it's a sign of a
2: glutton. So you don't put any kind of condiment on there apart from
1: needs it.
2: Mint sauce.
1: But yeah. Mutton's a bit rough, though, isn't it?
3: Yeah.
1: It's like a bit tough.
3: No, you got another good saying. What's that other saying you say about the kiwis? Geez, you know, the biscuit or something?
2: It's the mutt filling in the middle that makes the biscuit special.
1: Hey! That's great.
2: It's an old Martin Malloy thing.
1: I love it how he picked it up. Spider just said something about the biscuit bag.
3: I know him too well.
2: That's a worry, isn't it?
0: All right, Al Dobie to take the reins after 9 o'clock this morning. We'll see you tomorrow.
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6: 92.5 Triple M Gold, Gold Coast Traffic.
7: Still got delays for your run on the M1 southbound from Upper Coomera down through to Arundel. Busy through Narang and through Carrara as well. Reddy Creek Road seeing a bit of a build through Reddy Creek and Varsity Lakes. Gold Coast Highway on the break, Surface Paradise, Broad Beach, Miami. Brisbane Road slow through Arundel and Biggera Waters. Same for Crumbin Creek Road through Crumbin Waters too. It's Travel Tuesday, which means one day of exclusive online deals at Flight Centre. 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
22: Good morning, Rob McLeod with a fresh news update. A 29-year-old man from Labrador is recovering in hospital following a stabbing incident at Coomera overnight. Police were called to an address in Carissa Street around 7 p.m. where they found the man with serious stab wounds. A crime scene's been set up at a nearby home on Bloom Avenue. A search for the attacker continues. The state government is urging us not to skip tonight's census to make sure Canberra has the most accurate picture of the people they should be funding. Queensland head statistician Penny Marshall says it helps with planning everything from our schools to roads and electoral boundaries.
23: It's not just our state system, it's the private and the independent schools, so they know what their catchment areas might be as well. Hospitals and even councils, so looking at who they've got living in their areas for development purposes.
22: Train lines across the southeast will be renamed in a bid to make them easier to read at a quick glance, ranging from T1 to T6. The Gold Coast line will be named T5.
24: Triple M National News.
25: Hey, I'm Michaela Savage. South Australia's Premier has defended his state's Royal Commission into AI. Some are calling for a national probe, but Peter Malinauskas has told the ABC AI is part of the future in many different areas, including schools.
26: Well, we simultaneously don't want kids going through their schooling, learning how to use ChatGPT rather than learning how to read, write and do arithmetic. And knowing where that balance is, I think requires a lot more policy effort than what we've seen up until this point. Now, that is the responsibility of the states.
25: More disruptions at Sydney Airport. Today, strong winds are impacting operations with delays expected throughout the day. Census night is finally here. The data is used by all levels of government to make planning and strategy decisions. If you don't fill it out, you face a fine of up to $364 a day. And the Reserve Bank Board is widely expected to keep the cash rate on hold at 4.35% when it hands down its decision this afternoon.
27: Clean clothes, a warm shower, a conversation. 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
25: More questions have been raised around the fairness of the PNG Chiefs' tax benefits after they signed Brian Toto. Former New South Wales prop Aaron Woods telling Sevens the agenda setters other clubs would be getting frustrated.
29: What would he go on the Papua New Guinea salary cap? Like, how much would they have paid for him?
30: I reckon roughly 600, 600.
29: See, that's where I'm, if he's staying in the NRL with another club, easily he'd be 800,000. So how does it, like, so they're getting him for 200,000 cheaper because of these tax benefits.
25: And Queensland and WA are fighting to take the 2028 grand final off Sydney.
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22: Fine and sunny today with a top of 24 degrees. The outlook for tomorrow, partly cloudy with a high of 24, sunny for Thursday and Friday sunny. 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
1: What a perfect day. We will take this as winter, 25 degrees today, not a cloud in the sky. 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There you'll see all our songs we're going to be playing that are worth cash. The first one is Fleetwood Mac. What a greatest hit. Rhiannon. When we play this in full, 1-300-925-666, that is a chance at an instant $1,000. The 10th song is worth $10,000. Fiona and Madrabar, that would be cash to go on. What for you?
2: I'm going overseas and it's straight to spending money. Yippee stuff for me.
1: A bit of yippee.
2: And woohoo.
1: All right, your chance at that when Rhiannon plays from Fleetwood Mac with Triple M Gold's $20,000 Greatest Hits Bingo. Thanks to our mates at Victory Auto World, Coolangatta Tweed, celebrating 20 years of great people and great cars. Ford, MG, LDV and Isuzu Ute. A Tuesday, a double shot Tuesday. It's Census Day. These next two songs, all about days with easy beats. Friday on my mind. 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

0: 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The Gold Coast Original, 92.5 Triple M Gold with Triple M Gold Breakfast. Liesl Jones, Liam and Spider, a divided studio this morning.
1: And Liesl, you're on my side. Rob McLeod and Liam are on a different side. And I want the Triple M Gold family to have the last say because I was filthy last night.
0: What happened last night that divided the studio this morning with Triple M Gold Breakfast? That in about 20 minutes' time. Here's Pink at Triple M Gold. I don't want to be.

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0: Back tomorrow morning and so much happening in the show. 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
2: And, Liesl, you're on my side. Rob McLeod and Liam are on a different side. And I want the Triple M Gold family to have the last say because yeah. I was filthy. Last night, I cooked dinner. And we cooked for 4 hours, a slow-cooked roast lamb. Scotty, who came over with his wife and another couple, he asked for tomato sauce to go onto the roast.
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3: good.
4: Fine. Nope.
2: And
4: perfectly
2: you reckon fine. It's fine. Rod McLeod reckons fine. It is perfectly fine. For myself and Liesl, we are saying no.
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2: 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Rain, Hope Island, what do you reckon? Tomato sauce should have kicked Scotty out?
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0: 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Why are you working at 92.5 Triple M Gold on Census Day? Don't forget to do the census. 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Rod's got details on those fines coming up in Triple M Gold News and our Good Times and Greatest Hits. 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And plus, it is such a ripper day today. You Too Beautiful Day coming up. 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
0: Hi, Rod McLeod with a fresh news update. Police are investigating a stabbing at Coomera, which has left a 29-year-old Labrador man seriously injured. He was allegedly assaulted by a man known to him at a Bloom Avenue address last night before seeking help at a nearby Carissa Street home. The man's in a serious but stable condition with no ongoing threat to the public. The Queensland Treasurer is reminding us of the importance of filling out the census tonight so our state can get the funding from Canberra that it needs. David Janetsky says the data is used to help plan our roads, schools and councils and hospitals. So getting the right picture means funds can go to where they're needed most.
14: When Queenslanders are counted, Queensland's needs are counted. And this is all about making sure from the Cape to Coolangatta, from the coast to the outback, every single Queenslander is counted so we can let Canberra know what we need.
0: Motorists are being warned to expect delays in Surfers Paradise this weekend with the Pacific Air Show. The three-day event will bring temporary road closures and traffic changes, the biggest impacts expected on Friday, Saturday and Sunday afternoon.
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16: Good morning, I'm Matthew Layton. The death toll from a massive earthquake has climbed to at least 111, with fears more people remain trapped. The 7.4 magnitude quake hit Western Columbia and a national disaster has been declared. Travellers are being warned to expect delays with strong winds disrupting flights at Sydney Airport and passengers urged to check with their airline before leaving home. Shadow Foreign Minister Ted O'Brien has labelled Anthony Albanese's so-called Melongate gaffe a national embarrassment. He's told the ABC Japan downplaying the comments doesn't make them appropriate and has personally told the Japanese ambassador he regrets the Prime Minister's remarks.
17: Let's not forget that we should be celebrating 50 years of the cooperation and friendship treaty with Japan this year. That should be the focus. Instead, we're talking about inappropriate remarks made by the Prime Minister.
16: And tonight is census night across Australia with households required to complete the national population count or risk fines of up to $364 a day.
18: Research shows that regularly eating ultra-processed foods can increase your risk of developing type 2 diabetes by 53%. Search Diabetes Australia for more about the nation's fastest-growing chronic condition.
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16: Former New South Wales prop Aaron Woods says he feels sorry for Penrith as another star heads for the exit. Brian To'o has become the sixth player to sign with the PNG Chiefs, joining the expansion club on a three-year deal from 2028.
20: They're the ones that put all the... They've brought him through the development stages of his career, and they just can't match what Papua New Guinea are paying, because if they give him $800,000 the cap, then they lose someone like Liam Martin, could lose Isaiah Yeo. Nathan Cleary's trying to re-sign.
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0: Fine and sunny today with a top of 24 degrees. The outlook for tomorrow, partly cloudy with a high of 24. Sunny for Thursday and Friday sunny. 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